Somebody wave your hand and thank God for grace tonight. Wondrous grace. Spectacular grace.

0: care what you're going through. Feels like you're down for the last count. It ain't over. Feels like you cried your last tear. Not over. Not over. Not over. Not over. God has the final say. God has the final say. God has the final say. That said you wouldn't make it, but God has the final say. That said you won't be nothing, but God has the final say. That say you ain't going nowhere, you ain't about nothing, but God has the final say.
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Bible says in Psalm 27 and 13, David said, I had fainted lest I had believed to see the goodness of God in the land of the living. And what we come to understand and know that even when it doesn't look good, it works for the good. To all those that are called according to his purpose, help me say,

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Anybody know that only God can do it? 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

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And sometimes, the soul doesn't get the notice. It has a hole in it due to things that's happened in the past, hurt, abuse, molestation. But we want to speak to you today and tell you that God wants to heal the hole in your soul. Some people's actions are not because their spirit is wrong, but it's because the past has left a hole in their soul. May this wisdom help you get over your past and remind you that God wants to heal the hole in your soul. I have my sister, Leandria, here. She's going to help me share this wisdom and tell this story.

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The things that hurt you in the past won't control your future. 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

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And there was an old deacon there, had been going to that church for a mighty long time. And every Sunday morning, he would always beg that choir director to listen to him.

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They get worried now. 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And they noticed that the old man still wasn't sitting in the cone. Somebody began to ask questions about it. 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Look at him. Is anybody heard from the old man? Finally, a voice just came down from heaven. 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

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He said, "Sure, and one thing about this choir that I sing with now,

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What I like about it, there be no more senior choir, no more young adult choir, no more inspirational choir. But I'm talking about when we get there, everybody's gonna get together. No more jealousy, no more hatred, no more envy. You know how sometimes your body get tired? You see, there'll be no more Mondays and Tuesdays and Wednesdays and Thursdays and Fridays and Saturdays. But every day is gonna be something, yo. I better let this alone. 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Let me ask you something. 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

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Somebody. 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

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All right. 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

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I'm talking about what God has done for you. 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

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And sometimes, the soul doesn't get the notice. It has a hole in it due to things that's happened in the past, hurt, abuse, molestation. But we want to speak to you today and tell you that God wants to heal the hole in your soul. Some people's actions are not because their spirit is wrong, but it's because the past has left a hole in their soul. May this wisdom help you get over your past and remind you that God wants to heal the hole in your soul. I have my sister, Leandria, here. She's going to help me share this wisdom and tell this story.

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The things that hurt you in the past won't control your future. 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This is your exodus. 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

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I tried no and it didn't work. I tried maybe and it didn't work. 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I believe I'm going to sing what you really want to hear, but I got to tell somebody how good he's been. Scream.

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Scream at him. Tell him you don't know where he brought me from. 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

0: care what you're going through. 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Feels like you cried your last tear. Not over. Not over. Not over. Not over. God has the final say. God has the final say. God has the final say. That said you wouldn't make it, but God has the final say. That said you won't be nothing, but God has the final say. That say you ain't going nowhere, you ain't about nothing, but God has the final say.
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Bible says in Psalm 27 and 13, David said, I had fainted lest I had believed to see the goodness of God in the land of the living. And what we come to understand and know that even when it doesn't look good, it works for the good. To all those that are called according to his purpose, help me say,

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Welcome back to the family.

And you don't know like I know. You don't know like I know. Scream at him. Tell him you don't know where he brought me from. You don't know where he brought me from.

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Anybody know that only God can do it? Oh, fix it for me.

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Falling in love with Jesus.

leads me beside still waters. He restoreth my soul. When you become a believer, your spirit is made right. And sometimes the soul doesn't get the notice. It has a hole in it due to things that's happened in the past, hurt, abuse, molestation. But we want to speak to you today and tell you that God wants to heal the hole in your soul. Some people's actions are not because their spirit is wrong, but it's because the past has left a hole in their soul. May this wisdom help you get over your past and remind you that God wants to heal the hole in your soul. I have my sister, Leandria, here. She's going to help me share this wisdom and tell this story.

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his soul. Amen. Now when we pray, we want to end that with a declaration, a decree. So I'm speaking for all of you listening, starting here, starting now. The things that hurt you in the past won't control your future. Starting now, this is a new day. This is your exodus. You are officially released. Now sing it for me, Leandria.

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0: Praise the Lord. This is Minister Mac Reynolds, and I just stopped by to say, if you are a bishop, pastor, evangelist, minister, or just a person with a word, I invite you to come to the airwaves of 1440 AM, and together we can inform people of the time. 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Call me at 313-207-9432. That's 313-207-9432. 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

Good morning, WNKM. This is Dispersed Be Heard, Saturday morning, 5:45 a.m. I will bless the Lord in all times. His praises shall be in my mouth. You have some good gospel music, Detroit. Thank you for making us number one gospel station, WMKM, 1440 a.m., Detroit. Will he do a station? Let's go. Some good gospel music. Good morning, Detroit. Let's go. Let's roll with some good gospel music. Just like this. Good morning, Detroit.

0: Good morning, WMK. We got a caller. Hello, caller.
1: Good morning. How are you this morning?
0: I'm fine, you? What's going on with Macalai? Tell the listeners.
1: If you guys see the heart, call it in from Macalai, 3746 Fisher Street. We'll be getting ready to celebrate our 36th annual Macalai Parade and Bible. And we're asking the listening audience to please come out first Monday in May at 5:30. Help us plan this spectacular event. We want to give a shout out to you this week because you've been a faithful parade volunteer. We're not going to volunteer for many, many years. We appreciate you for all the hard work that you do. The parade is August the 22nd, 2026. Starts at 10 o'clock. You'll be marching from St. Jean and Mac all the way down to Macamon, Fishing Mac. So we're looking forward to having everybody out there. Something for everybody to do. That's back a lot.
0: Tell us what time is the meeting is.
1: The meeting is going to be Monday. I think that's June the 4th at 5:30 at 3746 Fisher. Phone number 313-824-2900. Mr. Phoebe, thank you for all the good work that you've done down this year to help make Macalai great. You are the number one volunteer, Alan Street.
0: Thank you, Tina Hartman. I see you, Dan. You have a blessed weekend, and thank you for all your help, and thank you for making me number one faithful volunteer at Macalai and Clowney at the Parade Company. I thank you for all of your help, and God bless you, and tell your sister hi.
1: 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Bye-bye.
0: 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Got station WMKM Detroit. Come on, Detroit.

Hey man, shout out to the Tina Hartman from Mac Alive. I see the Birdie Tizzy to the Abbey. Shout out to Lloyd Forte from Mac Alive, my faithful listener. Shout out to Lyft Bevers. Shout out to all my listeners that listen to my voice number one got station WMKM Detroit. Let's pray for all the nations. Let's pray for the President of the United States, Trump. Let's pray for everybody else. We need prayer. Prayer changes things, listeners. We got to love one another as Christ left the church. Shout out to Pastor Lewis, First Lady Lewis of St. Matthew Baptist Church, 3500 off of Davidson. Shout out to Lyft Driver. Shout out to my greater mind, right, Baptist Church, 586 Orange Street, my Pastor C.J. Sampson, Pastor. And don't forget, coming this Sunday is our 101 church anniversary. Start at 10 a.m. Our guest speaker will be Reverend White from Dexter Avenue Baptist Church. It'll be our special guest with a choir. We want to come on fellowship with us. That's our announcement. Thank you for listening to my gospel station, WMKM Detroit. When we do a station, shout out to Gil Bailey III, the owner of WMKM 1440, and Gil Parents. Shout out to you. I love you so much. Let's go back to music. Thanks for listening to my gospel station, WMKM 1440. AM Detroit. When we do a station, let's go. Thank you for listening to One Gospel Station. Let's go with some good gospel music.

0: TV in Detroit, same time, same station. Remember, God got to Detroit. See you next Saturday, or see me at 7 o'clock for another hour of your boy, Alan Speed, for the morning show news. Till then, see you then. Have a blessed weekend, and be safe, Detroit, and pray for one another, and love one another. Till then, have a blessed weekend. I love you. God loves you best. See you then. Peace out.
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0: 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And remember, God's got it. I love you.
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3: 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So get ready and be inspired and blessed by the

Come on, put those hands together like this. Come on, everybody, come on. Come on, let me see you clapping like this, fellas. Come on.

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So get ready and be inspired and blessed by this anointed woman of

0: Good morning and praise the Lord. God bless you. Praise God. Hallelujah. We'll let you know that you're now tuned into the I Am Fabulous Improving radio broadcast with the woman of God, Prophetess Dr. Cheryl Montgomery. I'm telling you, praise God, we are enjoying this new song right here. Praise God. This is New Tuesday Month. Praise God. And that's John 1. And it is being done by a Bible closet. Can you imagine that? Praise God. We got another recording, Bible College. Praise God. And this one, praise God, is the Indiana Bible College. Well, y'all just go ahead on. Honey, y'all have just produced a hit. I mean, I love this song in Jesus' name. In the beginning was the Word, and the Word was with God. And the Word was God in Jesus' name. Glory to God. We get ready for Pentecostal Sunday, and I'm telling you, the Lord is good. I'm telling you, He is good. Listen. We want to let you know that our heartfelt prayers, praise God, we are excited, super kingdom excited. We got a very, very packed, power-packed broadcast for you on today with some guests that's going to be calling in, praise God. So we thank God right now. We are lifting up these families in Jesus' name. We want to let them know that we love them in Jesus' name. All of these families I know personally in Jesus' name, and so that's what we're doing on today. We give God praise, and we are lifting up the Gatherite family and the Townsend family in the transition of Chuck Gatherite. We want to let you know, family, to all of the family members, praise God, his sisters, Helene, and all of them down south, that we are praying with you all, his nephews that are here in the city. We're praying with you all in Jesus' name. Just let us know when the homegoing celebration is going to take place. Listen, also, our heartfelt prayers is going out to my kingdom sisters, praise God. These are my God sisters. I call them my God sisters in my books, the Nichols sisters and their handsome brother, Howard Nichols, in the transition of their beloved mother, Mother Ruth Hudson Nichols. We're lifting up Sherry, Deborah, and Martha, and Pastor Kristen, and Howard Nichols, and also, praise God, her niece. We're lifting them all up in Jesus' name, praise God. Also, I want to let you know that Jennifer, we're praying for Jennifer, too, in Jesus' name. And also, our heartfelt prayers is going out to the Robinson and the Tabernacle Baptist Church family, Pastor Donna Childs, and we're praying for all of Mother Anna Mae Robinson's daughters and sons. And I'm just going to call out a few of them that I know personally, and that is Janice and Sherry and Don. I want to thank you all for loving on mom and allowing me to come into her life, praise God, back when COVID was out, in Jesus' name. And you all embraced our broadcast, and I just felt so impressed that you all allowed us to meet your mother. We thank God for these families, praise God, the beloved Nichols family, the Hudson family, the beloved Gatherite family, and the beloved, praise God, Robinson family of the 6AAA. We want you all to be praying for these families and lifting up these families. And listen, if there's any other family that's out there to make their transitions, praise God, Mother Moses, praise God, we're praying for the Moses family in Jesus' majestic name, and her granddaughter, Jennifer Moses. So God bless you too, sweetheart. We thank the Lord this morning for all of you in Jesus' name. We're getting ready right now to receive our sponsors. I mean, not our sponsors, but we're getting ready to hear from the beautiful, praise God, Mothers of Judas. That's right, the Mothers of Judas are coming. And so we're praying with all of these families in Jesus' name. And you hear that song, praise God, by David Hugo. I play that song. I want you all to continue to trust in the Lord in Jesus' name. And we want to send a happy birthday shout out to our own Mother Hodges. Happy birthday to you, Mother Hodges. And also in the memory of my dad, Mr. Amos Montgomery. He made his transition some years ago, and his birthday is her birthday is on the same day. So happy heavenly birthday to my dad, Mr. Amos Montgomery, and happy earthly birthday to Mother Hodges. God bless you, and we love both of you. So receive the beautiful Mothers of Jesus to come right now with comfort, with prayer, and scripture in Jesus' name. And we'll be right back.
1: Father, in the mighty name of Jesus, we come praying this morning for people all over the world. In the mighty name of Jesus, our lives and get our lives together, because we are getting ready to meet the King. This is where we, Lord Montgomery, Dr. Cheryl Montgomery, we own this air, and along with other people just working for you, that people might be saved, sanctified, and Holy Ghost healed. This is why we pray the 24th number Psalm, the 7-8 verse, read as following: lift up your heads, O ye gates, and be lifted up the everlasting doors, and the King of glory shall come in. Who is this King of glory? The Lord strong and mighty. The Lord mighty and bound. Amen and God bless.
2: Praise the Lord.
1: Amen.
2: Psalms 120. In my distress I cried unto the Lord, and he heard me. He delivered my soul, O Lord, from lying lifted from the secret tongue. What shall be given unto thee, or what shall be done unto thee, thou false tongue? Sharp arrows of the mighty with coals of Jupiter. For it means that I, for John and Michelle, that I dwell in a tent of Kedah. My soul alone dwell with them that hated peace. I'm for peace, but when I seek, they are for war. Praise the Lord.
0: My God. Get ready to receive my sponsors in Jesus' name. Thank you, Mother's Jews. And also, we're praying for Carla Woodington in Naperville concerning her husband in Jesus' name. So we're praying for that family in Jesus' name. He made his transition. So we're praying for that Woodington family of Naperville. God bless you all.
3: Pray on, dear mama.
0: 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I Can Go to God in Prayer. 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Experience remarkable entertainment as well on Saturday, June the 21st. Fellowship will start at 2 o'clock p.m. and dinner will be served promptly at 3 o'clock p.m. This will all take place at the Compassion Baptist Church, which is located 5650 East on 96th Street in Chicago, Illinois. For further information, you may contact them at 312-852-8413. 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
0: Praise the Lord. We thank God for that beautiful commercial. Praise God. We thank God. Listen, there's a time for revival. Praise God. And we give God praise for our guest this morning. Good morning. Good morning.
5: Good morning. Hi, it's great to be with you guys.
0: We thank God for you, Jackson. We thank the Lord for you, praise God. And I thank Pastor Donna. I got a little busy, but I told her to call in. She didn't have to call. She didn't have to drive here, but she can call in. So good morning, sir. We thank God for you. You just finished hearing your commercial in Jesus' name, because I like to do things with a spirit of excellence. That's just how I roll over here at 1570. And we thank God for 95.5 FM as well, and also for WMKM of AM 1440, as well as For His Glory's Radio in Jesus' name. So with that being said, tell us about what's getting ready to happen right here in the city of Chicago concerning this outreach that you all are doing in Jesus' name on June the 9th through the 14th.
5: Yeah, so June the 9th through the 14th, we'll be coming up with a ministry. It's called Time to Revive, as you probably just heard in the commercial. Mm-hmm. And our ministry, we travel all around the U.S., and we partner with churches, equipping mm-hmm. congregations on how to share the gospel, and then we just actually go out on the streets. We share the gospel with the community, and then we equip congregations on discipleship, too. So there's just a handoff. When we hit the streets, we'll speak with people, share the gospel with them, and then the people that end up giving their lives to the Lord, there's mm-hmm. Just a nice handoff to the churches for discipleship.
0: Yes.
5: That's kind of the main framework we'll be working with.
0: Yes,
5: and
0: sir.
5: Monday through Saturday, meals mm-hmm. provided. There'll be prayer and worship mm-hmm. at 7 p.m. Each night. And mm-hmm. then during the day, there'll be trainings.
0: Okay.
5: And we'll just be walking out through the city of Chicago,
0: okay.
5: sharing the gospel, sharing the name of Jesus.
0: Yes.
5: And a really cool blessing from the Lord as well is that He actually, Lord, donated 5,000 pairs of Air Jordans.
0: Wow.
5: We're really looking forward to using that as an outreach tool as
0: yes.
5: well, inviting people to come get free Jordans.
0: Yes.
5: And, you know, we just get the opportunity to pray for them and speak life into them. And
0: yes.
5: So, we're honored

0: And then the kickoff service is at 6:30. Is that correct, Minister Jackson?
1: Yes, that's correct. Free dinner at 5 p.m., so come hungry, and then we'll be serving three meals every day, June 10th through the 14th as well. So plenty of food to go around. We're excited to have you guys out there. And then, yeah, Monday, June 9th, the prayer and worship service will start at 7 p.m.
0: Yes, so, sir. Yes,
1: couple
0: sir.
1: Hours mm-hmm. for fellowship and for food on the 9th.
0: Mm-hmm. That's beautiful. That is simply beautiful. And that's taking place at the Liberty Temple, 5230 South Halsted Street. Right there in Chicago. And there's a lot of pastors that I don't have all of their names and information of their churches that's going to be participating. But we want to get the West Englewood area and those aldermen that's a part of that area is Alderman Stephanie Coleman. Have you all shared any information with her? Or did you all share any information with Wayman Lopez, the 15th Ward and the 16th Ward aldermen and right there in that area? Did you all do that at any time?
1: I can't 100% say yes.
0: Okay.
1: Although I think those names do say sound somewhat familiar.
0: Yes, sir.
1: So,
0: yes, sir.
1: We may have contacted them and shared some info with them.
0: Okay.
1: Somebody else in the ministry might have a better answer for
0: okay.
1: that. But yeah, we're really excited to be out there.
0: Yes, it's going to be beautiful. So since I definitely know both of them and I do have their emails, I'm going to make sure that we shoot those flyers over there so they can send it out to their area, to the 15th Ward, the 16th Ward, the 17th Ward, all around that area. This is so winning. And I think it's wonderful, praise God, time to revive in Jesus' name for
1: yeah.
0: the what? Back of the Yards as well as Englewood area, the West Englewood area. So we are excited about you guys coming to our area. This is beautiful, beautiful, beautiful. And then I love the scripture, praise God, says, how can they preach unless they've been sent as it is written, how beautiful are the feet of those who announce the gospel of good things. And that's Romans, the 10th chapter and the 15th verse in Jesus. And I think this is wonderful. How beautiful are the feet, souls for Jesus. Now, they're giving away, did you say 5,000 Jordans, new?
1: 5,000 pairs of Air Jordans. Yes, ma'am. Praise
0: and
1: the Lord.
0: So that's going to be given out one day, 1,000 a day. I think that's what Pastor Kyle said. I think he said that.
1: That's right. 1,000 a day. That's the goal.
0: My God.
1: We're excited for that. Yeah.
0: Well, my God.
1: It's going to be a lot of work.
0: It's going to be a lot of work. We're going to need boots on the ground. They're going to need volunteers, pastors. Listen, if you are especially if you're in the Chicagoland area, and you're not doing something on one of these days, you don't have a service on one of those days, You need to come. Okay, great. Okay, is Pastor Arnold say something? Excuse us, Jackson. We have Pastor Arnold on the line now. Praise God.
1: Yeah, there we go.
0: That fireball. Praise God. But I was going to tell everybody, if you're pastoring, you're not pastoring, and you got some time, free time next week, come on out. Bring your congregation. Come on, let's come on out and help win some souls. But say something, Pastor Arnold. Say something right quick, fast.
2: Hey, good morning, good morning, good morning, everybody. God bless you. This is Pastor Donna Arnold, and I approve of this message.
0: Hallelujah.
2: thank you, Dr. Montgomery. It's good to hear your voice as always. You do plug in to the latest and the greatest that's happening in our city.
0: Thank you.
2: And in our region. You always have your finger on the pulse of great things happening.
0: Thank you, Jesus.
2: And I want to say good morning
0: glory.
2: To my comrades.
0: Yes,
2: there,
0: yes, yes.
2: So good
0: yes.
2: to hear your voice. Good morning. I was scheduled to come in, but there was something more urgent that I had to do here.
0: That's no problem, Pastor.
2: I appreciate technology being able to help me, connect with you all. But yes, we want you to come to the tent. It
0: yes.
2: starts next Monday.
0: Yes.
2: 5 p.m. Mm-hmm. It's going to be a dinner and then the kickoff. I don't have to repeat everything that was mm-hmm. said because he hit all the major points.
0: Yes, he did.
2: Prayer is essential.
0: Yes.
2: And getting the gospel preached to those that don't know Jesus is our commission. We are called to do these things. And
0: mm-hmm.
2: so it's an awesome mm-hmm. thing that we have partnered with Time to Revive. And we want mm-hmm. everybody. I want to say this. There are some powerful things that are happening in our city, and it's mm-hmm. not a coincidence.
0: Right.
2: Because this is not, the winning of souls is not just one person's responsibility.
0: Right.
2: It is the kingdom.
0: It's the kingdom.
2: Responsibility.
0: That's
2: those
0: it.
2: That are born again and love the Lord. And it's so crazy. I was sharing with the prayer team this morning, we pray on Tuesdays mm-hmm. for national, and we dedicate that time to pray for the outreaches here in Chicago. that

0: Pentecost Sunday.
1: Yes.
0: It's happening. And,
1: this is a great kickoff.
0: You know, all of the preachers,
1: mm-hmm.
0: this needs to be an opportunity where we
1: so
0: invite
1: many.
0: Our congregation
1: yes.
0: to come out and see Pentecost in action.
1: Yes.
0: To have that revival,
1: yes.
0: truly, of the gospel being preached. And I'm telling all my friends and telling my enemies, too. Amen.
1: That's right. Come on now.
0: And see the Lord. Amen. Come and see. Amen. You know what the scripture said? Come and see a man.
1: Hallelujah.
0: The woman that was at the well. Come and see a man.
1: Come and see a man who told her
0: well,
1: everything.
0: Come and see a body of believers.
1: Woo! Glory to God.
0: Put their money where their mouth
1: yes,
0: is.
1: Yes,
0: you know,
1: yes.
0: And become the feet and hands of Jesus. So
1: yes.
0: I'm excited about this project. Everything that has been concerned, don't think that it has not been without
1: mm-hmm.
0: Some prayer mm-hmm. and warfare. But mm-hmm. it is definitely being birthed out in the city of Chicago.
1: Mm-hmm.
0: And
1: mm-hmm.
0: we want everybody from the mayor. You mentioned the alderman's office. Yes, we have reached out to our
1: city
0: alderman.
1: Officials. Good.
0: Mm-hmm. Reached out to Bishop Coleman.
1: Praise God.
0: They know of it.
1: Yes.
0: And it's traveling with a lot of word of mouth.
1: Praise
0: but
1: God.
0: We've got some great things that's going to be going on, and we want to give away 1,000 pairs of shoes each day.
1: Wow.
0: And that is going to be the goal.
1: That's
0: but
1: awesome.
0: As those 1,000 souls come, we're mm-hmm. praying for converts. We're praying
1: yes.
0: for discipleship.
1: Yes.
0: And that's one of the things. And I'm going to tell you, it has been... It's been a whirlwind
1: mm-hmm.
0: working in this.
1: Mm-hmm.
0: Time Revive has been here for about 7 months coming into the city.
1: Wow.
0: And meetings and,
1: wow.
0: Participating with different groups
1: mm-hmm.
0: and praying and,
1: mm-hmm.
0: you know, just ministering that this is the time.
1: Mm-hmm.
0: And I do believe this is the time. The harvest
1: yes.
0: is ripe. The harvest is ripe. Let us not say that the laborers are few. God, we're praying for the laborers.
1: Yes, yes.
0: So, Dr.
1: Yes.
0: Cheryl, you know we could talk about the goodness of the Lord all day, but this is a neighborhood outreach. Back
1: yes.
0: the yard
1: mm-hmm.
0: is included in this this focus, and
1: mm-hmm.
0: also Englewood.
1: Mm-hmm.
0: And,
1: mm-hmm.
0: So what I'm excited about
1: yes.
0: is the evangelism teams that are going to be going out.
1: Yes.
0: Evangelism teams
1: yes.
0: that are going to be going out into
1: mm-hmm.
0: the community, to the neighborhoods,
1: mm-hmm.
0: Malls.
1: Yes.
0: Colleges,
1: yes.
0: in every corner that we can get to share the gospel with
1: uh-huh.
0: someone.
1: Mm-hmm. And also, I just want to just thank you all so much because we're getting ready to wrap it up. I was waiting for my good friend from over at St. Sabina, praise God, Father Flager, to call in, praise God, but he was preparing for something else. And I told Corey to tell him, you know, if you guys get a chance to call in to talk about what he's doing, you know, he's having a big peace walk in 2 weeks from now, and I wanted him to share the information. And you also know concerning the shootings over there that took place with the innocent children
0: yes.
1: Out there at a prom. You know, maybe they didn't have no street to, thing to be out there, but it's just shame when we have people want to roll by and pull down their window and being a coward instead of fighting with your fist.
0: Yeah.
1: You got to shoot people. Come on now, we got
0: yeah.
1: to pray for our city. And so this right here puts boots on the ground, and we thank God for that in Jesus' name. So thank you all, thank you Jackson, and thank you Pastor.
0: You.
1: Thank you so much, and tell Pastor, thank him. In Jesus' name, we want to hear that commercial again before we get out of here. But listen, know always that the I am that I am God. He is fabulous, and we are what? Forever improving in the things of God. You all be blessed till we talk with you again on next week. And it is Pentecostal Sunday time. God bless you.
0: All right.
1: It's Pentecostal.
0: God bless you.
1: Hallelujah. God bless
0: Hallelujah.
1: You. Hallelujah. Hallelujah.

0: Pride, a neighborhood outreach revival taking place on June the 9th through the 14th in the Becker Yards and the Eaglewood area at the Liberty Temple, 5230 South Halsted Street in Chicago, Illinois. 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

0: morning. Good morning to you, you, and even you. Listen. We are excited about, praise God. Want to say good afternoon to some people. Praise God. Hallelujah. That's over in Africa. Praise God. We see you. We thank God for you in Jesus' name. Listen. We are super excited about today. Praise God. You are now tuned into the I Am Pep's Improving Radio broadcast with the woman of God, Prophetess Dr. Cheryl Montgomery. And we are delighted, praise God. We are delighted that you have joined our Facebook Live as well as our broadcast. Those that are chimed in, praise God, via www.gospel1570.com. And those that is listening to us via terrestrial radio station AM 1570 Big Gospel Express, we want to say thank you so very much. You don't have to do it, but we're so grateful that you did, in Jesus' name. And that song that you just finished listening to, praise God, is by the one and only, praise God, If God Said It, by Norman Hutchinson. Praise God, Bishop Norman Hutchinson. If God said it, I believe it. I'm here to tell you, praise God, God has spoken, and he cannot take it back, praise God, because if he said it, surely it will come to pass, and we just thank God for that. How about you, praise God? God has given out new good, and we give God praise for that, and we thank him in Jesus' name for what he's going to do on today. Listen, we want to let you know, praise God, that our heartfelt prayers are still going out, praise God, to a lot of families who have, family members have made their transition. In Jesus' name, we're lifting up our very own, praise God, dear friend, and he's the godfather to my God, to my grandson, praise God, that is to the family of Jerry Drake, and the transition of his beautiful grandmother. We are praying for Jerry, because if you remember, if you heard on my broadcast a week ago, Jerry's father made his transition, and his beautiful grandmother was at that service. And so on last week, grandmother Drake made her transition. So we are lifting him up in Jesus' name, because this is less than 2 weeks apart. And so we're praying for Jerry and his beautiful family and all of the Drake brothers in Jesus' majestic name. We're also praying for those that our Hartford Press is going out to, the staff, the entire staff of WCHB AM 1340, Jay Stanford and Tavell Monroe, and the transition of Reverend Norma Jean Pender, and we call her affectionately known as Reverend Mother. And she was a good friend of ours, praise God. We just love them over there in that area, praise God. And so we're praying for them in Jesus' name. And so the homegoing celebration will be this week, and they tell me it's going to be a 3-week celebration. So we're praying for Jay Stanford and for Val Monroe and to her team, all of them that's a part of the WCHB AM 1340 family, in Jesus' name. I hope I got those call letters right, in Jesus' name. And also, my heartfelt prayers is going out to my kingdom sister Joanne Hudson and to the Lunford family, and the transition of her oldest brother, praise God, Timothy Lunford. And so our heartfelt prayers is going out to that family and the transition of her brother. And to anybody else who have family member have made a transition, we are praying for you. We want to give a shout out, praise God, for those that are chiming in right now on our Facebook Live. We thank God for, is that Michael English, praise God. God bless you, praise God. That's DJ, praise God, Grand Rising, DJ Hardcore, praise God, the Dr. Quartet Music. And we thank God for you, and also to Stanley Jesus, Leonardo, God bless you, and thank God for Sister Brenda, and also Apostle Bernice Williams. God bless all of you all for taking time out of your busy schedule to be a part of our broadcast. And to Zaretta Hopkins, God bless you, my kingdom sister, God bless you. I gotta call you in Jesus' name. And so we just thank God for those that are chiming in right now, and we praise God for you. Listen, get ready to receive the beautiful mothers of Judas. They come right now to pray for all those who we are praying for, in Jesus' name. And we're going to get back with you very, very soon, in Jesus' name, because we have some announcements that we have to give out, in Jesus' name, as well as, praise God, other things that we'll talk about on today. So don't touch that dial. God bless you. God bless you. Don't touch that dial. Receive the beautiful mothers of Judas right now.
1: Praise the Lord. Amen. Come this morning lifting you up, glorifying your name, Jesus, giving you all the honor, glory, and praise. Lord, we cover the earth with your blood, the precious blood of Jesus, prevailing over every situation and circumstance, in the name of Jesus, Lord. We thank you, Lord, that the healing power of Jesus Christ touched all the sick and studying, every Greek family, in Jesus' mighty name. We pray for everyone who's in authority, Heavenly Father. We pray, Lord, that the blood of Jesus prevail over their mind, their body, and their spirit, in Jesus' name. But God, they that trust in the Lord shall be as Mount Zion, which cannot be removed, but abide forever. As the mountains are round about Jerusalem, so the Lord is round about his people. from his forth, even forever. In the mighty name of Jesus. Lord, we ask your Lord to forgive everyone a sin, omission, sin, or commission. In Jesus' mighty name, we pray. And we bind up every spirit, murder, rage, violence, come through this Christ, over in our city, state, and our nation, Heaven, Father, and all the other nations, speak to peace upon the people in Jesus' name, in every nation. In Jesus' mighty name, because truly this is the day, Holy Spirit, that you have made. We will rejoice, be glad. In Jesus' mighty name, we pray. Amen, and thank God.
2: Amen, and thank God. The scripture for today is the 14th chapter of St. Matthew, the 16 and 17 verse. But Jesus said unto them, they need not depart. Give them to eat. 17 verse, and they say unto him, we have here but 5 loaves and 2 fishes. There's a blessing in reading God's word for the edification of our soul. Amen.
1: Amen. Thank God.
0: See right now, thank you so much. God bless you, Mother Judith. We're going to be having a beautiful brush for them real soon. We're going to be giving you guys more details about that ASAP. It's right now, but receive right now all of our sponsors in Jesus' name. And you be blessed in Jesus' name.

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0: want to invite you to Jesus of Nazareth. 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
2: 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We will see you there.
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5: 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Praise God. I never, ever get on the radio and ask anybody to give. But when you give, praise God, you can know this. This is going to be going to some great work, such as continuing the work of the Lord right here on 1570 Big Gospel Express. 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
7: 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Thank you in advance, and may the Lord bless you.

Now by Bobby Lane. That's a new one, you all. And it says, light in a dark place in Jesus' name. We thank God for that song. That's during the time that she had, her father had made this transition. And in her bio, it talks about how she wrote that song. And we just thank God for that time. Praise God. How he is the light in a dark place. Have you ever been in a dark place before? Praise God. Let's just talk about the word of God. I give God all the praise this morning. You know, when we prepare our broadcast, it's like we would prepare it weeks in advance in Jesus' name. And then the Lord give us the word to say on this day in Jesus' name. We're talking about Women's Month, praise God. I want to take you to the Bible and share with you, praise God, concerning a mother who cares in Jesus' name. And I'm going to try to give you this message in at least about 5-10, but I got 10 minutes in Jesus' name. So listen, praise God, I want you to turn with me in your Bibles, praise God. And we're going to go to the book of Luke. Praise God, St. Luke, the 9th chapter, and we're going to start at the 12th verse in Jesus' majestic name. And it says, and when the day began to wear away, then came the disciples, 12, and said unto him, send the multitude away that they may go into the towns and country round about and lounge and get victuals, for we are here in a desert place. But he said unto them, give ye them to eat. And they said, we have no more but 5 loaves and 2 fish, except we shall go and buy meat for all of this people.

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1: You're a fighter, you're a lover.

0: right.
1: Good morning, WMK. This is the best we heard this here in the morning, 5:45 a.m. to 6 o'clock. 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I will bless the Lord in all times. His praises shall be in my mouth. You have some good gospel music, Detroit. Thank you for making us number one gospel station, WMKM, 1440 a.m. Build my way, me, yeah. Won't he do a station? Let's go with some good gospel music. Thank you for listening on gospel station. Good morning. Let's roll with some good gospel music. Just like this. Let's roll, Detroit.

Amen. Praise the Lord. Shout out to Lord Fortune from Echolai. Shout out to Brody Tinsy Tanapi. Shout out to you. Shout out to Gear Belly the Third, the owner of WKM 1440 AM. 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Shout out to you and your parents. And shout out to my greater mind, right? Baptist Church, 586 Orange Street. My pastor, CJ Sampson, pastor, 556 Orange Street. Shout out to Pastor Lewis, First Lady Lewis from St. Matthew Baptist Church, 13500 Wyoming over Davidson. Shout out to Lyft Drivers. Shout out to the listeners listening to my known voice, number one, got station, WMKM, when you do a station. Don't forget about this Sunday's our church anniversary, 101 church anniversary, started at 10 a.m. Our guest speaker going to be Pastor White from Dexter Avenue Baptist Church. The congregation is going to be our special guest. We're going to have dinner at the fellowship, start at 10 a.m. That's all the announcement. Thanks, this number one gospel station, WMKM. When we do a station, let's go get some good gospel music, Detroit. Thanks, this number one gospel station, WMKM Detroit. When we do a station, let's go get some good gospel music just like this. The Lord is blessing me right now. Larry Tarter. Enjoy Detroit. Let's go back to music. Thanks, this number one gospel station, WMKM. Won't he do a station? Let's go with some good gospel music.

Tonight, praise the Lord. The Lord is blessing us right now, Detroit, America. Let's praise the Lord. Let's get up and wake up, Detroit. Let's praise the Lord just like this with some good gospel music. This is Stone Gospel Station, WMKM, Detroit. Let's go with some good gospel music. The Lord is blessing us right now, Detroit. Let's go. Let's praise the Lord.

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So hear your request or your prayer. This is some rest station, WMKM, Only Do It Station. Let's go with some good gospel music. Like this, the Lord's blessing us right now. This is some rest station, WMKM. Let's go.

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Hope you have a blessed weekend. Be safe, Detroit. I love you. God loves you best. I'm out. See you then. Have a blessed weekend. This is Alan Speak from the Morning Show News. Have a blessed weekend, Detroit. Peace out.

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2: 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Enjoy.
3: God bless you. Good morning. This is Pastor David L. Lewis, and I bring you greetings from St. Matthew Missionary Baptist Church, located at 13500 Wyoming in the city of Detroit at the corner of Davison. We invite you to join with us each and every Sunday at 10 a.m. We are going to go straight to the scriptures this morning, as we always do. And we want to talk about two things. One, we're going to piggyback on something that we talked about on last week, because our foundation verses go hand in hand. Last week we talked about, or the week before last rather, we talked about the gift of the Spirit. And then this week we want to tie that into the members of one body. So, our foundation verse is, well, we have two foundation verses. Let's go to 1 Corinthians, the 12th chapter, and the 7th verse. And then we're going to go to 1 Corinthians 12 and verse 27. So let's see what verse 7 says. And then let's see how we can tie it in so we can understand it and use it. But the manifestation of the Spirit is given to every man to profit with all. But the manifestation means the making real of it, or to make it real, to make it come alive, to apply it to our everyday life. The manifestation of what? The Holy Spirit is given to every man. In other words, we all have a gift that we can use to help to build the body of Christ. Every one of us has a gift that we can use to help to build the body of Christ. The manifestation of the Spirit is given to every man to profit. So don't ever think that your role in building the body of Christ is not important. Your role is just as significant as anyone else's. So don't think little of yourself, because we've all been given a special something that we can do, and we are the only ones that can do it the way we do it. So don't take your position in the body of Christ, amen, as unimportant or less important than someone else's. Because when we look over in Corinthians, we see that Paul reminds us, for the body is not one member, but many. Verse 15, if the foot shall say, because I am not the hand, I am not of the body, it is therefore not of the body. In other words, he's using an analogy or an illustration, using our human body, for the body is not one member. Every part of our body is important. Because, well, and if the ear shall say, because I am not the eye, I am not the body. Well, the same thing goes for the body of Christ. Whatever your role is, it is just as important. The eye has a part to play. The hands have a part to play. The ears have a part to play. And so it is with the body of Christ. If the whole body were one eye, where were the hearing? That's what Paul says. If the whole were the hearing, then where would be the smelling? So whatever job or whatever gift you have that the Lord has given you, it is important. I want to look at some of the, I'm going to call them universal gifts, that everyone, I believe, has a universal gift. And there are four of them. The gift of forgiveness, the gift of patience, the gift of salvation, and the gift of eternal life. I believe that each and every one of us can claim this as a gift. Now, there are some, what I'm going to call specialty gifts, that gifts like the tongues and prophecy and knowledge and to speak and healing. Those are what I'm going to call specialty gifts. But the universal gifts, like forgiveness, the basis for that gift is found in Colossians 1, verse 14. You might want to write that down. The gift of forgiveness. The gift of forgiveness is important because the Lord put it in the Lord's Prayer. Forgive us our trespasses as we forgive those who trespass against us. That is so important because it ties into your salvation and into eternal life. We should forgive everyone just like the Lord forgave us. I think that's worth saying again so that it sinks in. Whatever someone has done to you, against you, the Bible says to forgive our trespasses as we forgive those who trespass against us. And I believe when we ask the Lord to forgive us, it opens the way for our prayers to go through. Forgive us our trespasses as we forgive those who trespass against us. I believe that sometimes our prayers were not answered because we haven't forgiven our trespassers as the Lord has forgiven us. So I think that is of the utmost importance. Forgive and forget. Now, it's easier said than done, because a person can hurt you so bad that it's hard to forgive them. And that's where prayer comes in. If we pray that the Lord will give us strength, and nobody said it would be easy. It's not easy. But if we could do that one thing, forgive, I believe that's a gift that is given to, that's a universal gift that is given to each and every one of us, to forgive and forget. Colossians 1 and 14. Then the next one I call universal is patience. Patience. Patience is something that we all should exercise. We should exercise patience. Patience simply means to wait. Hold your peace and let the Lord fight your battle. Many times we've been praying for something, and we've been, seems like we've been praying for a long, long time. But the scripture says, they that wait on the Lord shall renew their strength. Renew your strength. How? By reading the Bible. By studying the Bible, by meditating on the Word. Amen. Patience. Amen. They that wait on the Lord shall renew your strength. And it's going to get better. So patience, somebody said, is a virtue. It's a virtue. It's a special thing. So try as much as you can to hold your peace and let the Lord fight your battle. Sometimes we want to jump in and we want to hurry things up. We seem like we've been praying and praying, and the Lord's not listening. But he's everywhere at the same time, so he hears. And in due time, and I know those sound just like, just just some more words. But patience leads to salvation. Well, it leads to eternal life.
0: Amen.
3: Amen. So these four traits, Christian traits, make up what we as Christians should have as a part of our regular being, as our personality, patience. And then next is salvation. Salvation is the only thing that can get us into heaven, because you must confess with your mouth and believe in your heart that Christ died and that he rose on the third day. If you do that, then that is the plan of salvation. And then the plan of salvation leads to what? Eternal life. Eternal life through Jesus Christ. God so loved the world that he gave his only begotten Son. We all know that Bible verse. So that whosoever believeth on him shall not perish, but have everlasting life. We're all living to live again, to have eternal life. So let's put those four universal traits: forgiveness, patience, salvation, which leads to eternal life. Now, on the way, we are all members of the body of Christ. There's one body. And let me clarify what the body of Christ means. Body of Christ means someone that has a connection with the Holy Spirit. It doesn't mean it's somebody that shows up at the church building. The true church is those who have a relationship, a personal relationship with Jesus, a personal relationship with Almighty God. In other words, you know him in the pardon of your sins. You can show up to the church building every Sunday and not have a relationship with Almighty God, because we must remember the devil sends agents to tempt us and to try us. He sends them to church too. So we must make sure we have a personal relationship with Almighty God. So, and then that being said, we're all members of one body. And this is going back to what I said before. Now ye are the body of Christ and members in particular. Amen. We have a job to do. Whatever your job is, there should you should make sure that you're using whatever your gift is. And I'm going to name something just, and I want you to take your pick. And whatever it sounds like, is whatever it is that seems close to what you might be, that may just be your gift. So you should pray about it. There's a gift of the tongues, a gift of love. How about that? A gift of prophecy, a gift of knowledge, a gift to speak, a gift of healing, a gift of giving, a gift of discerning the spirit, a gift of interpretation of tongues, a gift of praise, and that gift of praise might fall under a universal gift, because that's something that we can all do. The Lord made us for one purpose, and that is to give him praise. So think about that. Go to these scriptures and meditate on them, read them, and pray over them so that the Lord can show you how you can contribute to the body of Christ and win other souls. Amen. He said, if I be lifted up, I'll draw all men unto me. So that ties in with praise. Lift him up. Give God praise, because that's what he created us for. Father, in the name of Jesus, we thank you, Lord, this morning. We hope and pray that we are helping someone to build up your body. Father, we're not important. You are important, Lord, and we pray that you would bless us, that we would Let our light shine, and that people can see our good works and glorify you, and come running and crying, what can I do to help to build the body of Christ? What can I do to make this world a better place on my way to glory? This blessing we ask in the name of Jesus. Amen. God bless you. We thank you again for joining us on today. Amen. Time seems to go by so fast. So with so much to cover, I hope and pray that we will exercise whatever it is that we do best to help to build the body of Christ. God bless you. I'm going to turn it over to First Lady.
0: Good morning. Good morning. God bless you. God bless. Thank you, Pastor. Thank you for that mighty word this morning. Hey, happy Saturday, everybody. I certainly hope you had a chance to get up this morning and praise the Lord. Go in your prayer closet. Get your prayers together. Stretch that body out. Thank the Lord for waking you up today. Today is a great day.
3: Yes.
0: I hope that you have an action plan, action-packed plan day for this day. Here in the city of Detroit, it's raining. It's kind of gloomy, but it's supposed to move past that and just open up to a wonderful day. So don't be down and out. Sometimes we want to just lay in and not do a whole lot, but today is a great day to get a lot done.
3: Damn.
0: I want to say good morning to those in the funeral home business. Thank you for the work that you do. Thank you for making us your number one radio station on Saturday mornings as you prepare these families. We continue to keep you lifted in prayer. St. Matthew Missionary Baptist Church, good morning. Good morning to you. Hello, hello. We have a busy, busy week that's planned. We got a couple of people on our stick and shut-in list, Pastor. I just want to make sure that I say hello to them. Sister Augustine Lee, we miss you. We certainly hope that you feel much better real, real soon. And Brother Michael Thornton, it was so good to hear your voice yesterday. Continue on your path of healing. We look forward to seeing you in the church soon. And just like with them, looking forward to seeing them, we also look forward to seeing you. So we invite you to attend our early morning service. You can do that online. All you have to do is dial 856-799-9958. That's 856-799-9958. That's at 8 a.m. on Sundays, and that's also our interactive Bible study on Wednesday evening. You know, at 6 o'clock on Wednesdays, we all need that middle of your week, just that extra communion with each other to keep us going. Sometimes at the beginning of the week, we are dragging, and it takes us a little bit of while, but hey, join us and join in. You can participate or you can just listen in. Again, that number is 856-799-9958. And to my family and friends who know that I've been down and out and not feeling well, going to the doctors, I'm here to tell you that God is still in the blessing business. I am feeling much, much better. I'm not all the way there, but he's already promised me that I will be. So for that total healing, for those prayers, I just thank you. I thank you this morning for those who have been texting me, those who have called me. Thank you so, so very much. We've got a lot of things that's going on today. I've been invited to a prayer breakfast this morning. That's going to be over here with Sister Sylvia Ray. He has put together a group of dynamic speakers and ministers this morning, and I'm looking forward to joining them. It's going to be great. I don't know if it's sold out. I think I saw somewhere that it may be, but she will have others coming up. This is her Inspire Her CDC, and this event is going to be at the Ross Space. That's located at 8420 West McNichols Road. It's right across from Mary Grove College, if you're familiar with the area. So I am looking forward to that. I got a lot more announcements to make, but right now, of course, I know you've been waiting. People tell me I talk too much. They're waiting to hear Pastor's song right now. This is
3: Jesus
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0: Makes you feel good, doesn't it? I absolutely love this song, especially on Saturday mornings, because it gets you up and going and makes you feel real, real good. You can download this song, too. Just go to any of your music apps. Go over there to www.davidlewisministries.com. And you know what? And I hear that we have to update that website. I've got so much work to do. I also invite you to like and share our St. Matthew Missionary Baptist Church Facebook page. We now have an individual Facebook page. It's St. Matthew Missionary Baptist Church, Detroit. And please like and share that. There's much, much more to come. We have been really busy trying to update all of our content. Hey, everybody, guess what? I'm taking a class. I'm taking an AI class that's going to be helping me to do some wonderful things. And so, and if I can do it, you can do it too. So I encourage you all to, you know what? This is the time. We have to learn new things. And so don't be afraid. Just step out there on faith, and you too can do it. We've been blessed, I mean, super, super blessed to have a summer program at St. Matthew Missionary Baptist Church. And when I tell you that's a blessing, it's the learning group. They have blessed us to be able to bring some kids in. And you know what? I'm going to encourage all of my listeners, please, please, please, I know you got some littles in your house. Please register them because this is free. I'm going to say it. It's free. It is free. It's for the kids, grades 1 through 5. It is going to be happening June 29th through July 31st, the whole month. There will be field trips. It's going to be a literacy and a math lab. There will be enrichment club. And guess what? We're going to feed the littles, too. We're going to feed them for lunch, and there's going to be snacks, and there's going to be breakfast. All you have to do is register. So listen, there is, if you drive past the church there, there's a QR code. You can just take a picture of that and register, or you can call this number right here, 313-341-2506. That's 313-341-2506. You can go to my Facebook page, Vicki Lewis, and you can send me a message and let me know that you want to register your 4 or 5 kids, your 2 or 3 nieces and nephews. It is going to be wonderful for them. It prepares them to get back to school, and it also gives you a chance to start getting things ready around the house for them while we take care of them. So we hope that we see you there. Again, we've got a lot of things that's going on today. Try to get out of the house. You know what? It rained here this morning. It's going to move away, but that makes the soil where you can really get those plants out. I believe that those frost days are gone. Now we can have at it and get those plants going. Plant your garden so that you have a bountiful harvest in the fall.
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0: 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This song is by Jay Seals, the one and only recording artist, Jay Seals.

0: Yes, Christ is not dead. He lives. I certainly hope that you're ready to make this the best day of your life. I thank you for listening today. I'm turning it over to Pastor.
1: Father, in your mighty name, Lord, we thank you for this broadcast on this morning. We hope and pray that we have helped at least one soul, if not many more. We pray this prayer in the mighty matchless name of Jesus. Amen, amen, amen. Remember to have patience and forgive us our debtors as we forgive our debts. Amen. God bless you and heaven smile upon you is our prayer. Be blessed until next week.
0: Amen.
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4: 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I have great news. 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

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I am your radio host, Pastor David L. Johnson of New Living Truth Ministries. New Living Truth Ministries is located at 37,000 Union Lake Road in Harrison Township. That's 37,000 Union Lake Road in Harrison Township. I'm asking that if the Lord has led you and this program has been a blessing to you, that you contribute to the upkeep of the program. 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New Living Truth Ministries. Whatever the Lord puts on your heart to give to the ministry, we will greatly appreciate it. Thank you. 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Now, if you mention Pastor David Johnson, you'll get a free gift, either a tie or a free pair of socks. We thank God for our sponsor, Cannons Clothes. This is May 17th. May 17th, lesson number 12. May 17th, lesson number 12. It's entitled, The Second Adam. The Second Adam is taken from Romans chapter 5, verses 12 through 21. Romans chapter 5, verses 12 through 21. Oftentimes, the book of Romans has been called the Christian Manifesto. The Christian Manifesto. It's in the book of Romans that Paul lays out specific Christian doctrines, predestination, justification, glorification, amen, things like that. So Romans is a great, great book to read to help you grow in the knowledge of our Lord Jesus Christ. Time is AD 57. AD 57, the place is from Corinth, the golden text. For it's by one man's disobedience, many were made sinners. So by the obedience of one shall many be made righteous. For it's by one man's disobedience, Adam, many were made sinners. Amen. So by the obedience of one shall many be made righteous. Amen. Two outlines in today's lesson. The first Adam, Romans 5, 12 through 14, and the second Adam, Romans 5, 15 through 21. Keep in mind as we study this lesson that these two men, the first Adam and then the second Adam, amen, had a tremendous, tremendous influence on society. Let me say it again. These two men, the first Adam and the second Adam, had a tremendous influence on society, on the world, as a matter of fact. Romans chapter 5 and verse number 12. Romans 5 and verse number 12. Wherefore, as by one man sin entered into the world, wherefore, as by one man sin entered into the world, and death by sin, and so death passed upon all men, for all have sinned. The name Adam simply means mankind. The name fits since he represented all mankind. There's a concept called corporate solidarity. Corporate solidarity is about many being represented by one. Many being represented by one. Amen. So when Adam sinned, sin was passed down through mankind. Sadly, Adam failed. Romans 5:12 lists four tragic outcomes of Adam's failure. First, sin came into the world. Sin's entrance impacted all the human race. But its impact is not limited to humans. Genesis 3:17 says that the ground was affected too. And Romans 8:19 through 20 says sin impacted all of creation. Second, sin brought death. Death can refer to life's end and to judgment.
Third, death infected all humanity in every sense of the word, spiritual and physical. Adam brought death to all people. What was the name of the concept again? Corporate solidarity. Amen. One representing many. Okay? Hallelujah. Well, I'm sorry, many represented by one. Many represented by one. Paul said that this led to everyone being condemned. Excuse me. Fourth, because of corporate solidarity, Adam represented all of humanity. All people received sin, death, and condemnation from their ancestor Adam. And their sin manifests itself in selfishness, pride, envy, lust. Amen. We have situations now where the grandfather is incarcerated, his son is incarcerated, and his son is incarcerated. Amen. Sin, it goes from generation to generation because of what? Corporate solidarity. It's about many being represented by one. Amen. One man brought sin into the world. Okay, that was Adam, verses 13 and 14. For until the law, sin was in the world, but sin is not imputed when there is no law. Nevertheless, death reigned from Adam to Moses, even over them that had not sinned, after the similitude of Adam's transgression, with the figure of him that is to come. Sin, keep in mind, was in the world before the law of Moses, but sin was not always recognized because specific commands were not written, or had not been broken, When God delivered the law, it showed that humanity's sin was worse than anyone had realized. Amen. It was worse than anyone had realized. Let's read Romans 5, 13 and 14 again. Romans 5, 13 and 14. For until the law, sin was in the world, but sin is not imputed when there is no law. Nevertheless, death reigned from Adam to Moses, even over them that had not sinned, after the similitude of Adam's transgression, with the figure of him that was to come. Romans 5, 13, 14 is not saying that no one was judged before Moses, but that the depth of humanity's sin was not clear until the law came. Amen. The law came, the law gave definition to it. Amen. Before the law, people broke the moral laws that God had embedded in their consciences. After the law, sin became clearer. People broke specific commands. Until the law of Moses, certain moral truths were available to all, but the parameters of sin or human sin was not yet disclosed. The whole world is guilty of sin and deserves judgment. What has thus far been terrible news takes a positive turn in Romans 5:14. Paul said that Adam was a figure or pattern of another man to come. Adam went toe-to-toe with the serpent and failed. But Genesis 3:15 foreshadowed another one who would go toe-to-toe with the serpent and crush the serpent's head. Amen. Crush his head. Hallelujah. For this cause was the Son of Man manifested, that he would destroy the works of the devil. Romans 5:15 through 21. Let's take that. Romans chapter 5, verses 15 through 21. But not as the offense, so also is the free gift. For if through the offense of one many be dead, much more the grace of God and the gift by grace, which is by one man, Jesus Christ, hath abounded unto many. Now keep in mind that a person has to accept Jesus Christ as their personal Savior to partake of this. And not as it was by one that sinned, so is the gift. For the judgment was by one to condemnation, but the free gift is of many offenses unto justification. For if by one man's offense death reigned by one, much more they which receive abundance of grace and of the gift of righteousness shall reign in life by one, Jesus Christ. Therefore, as by the offense of one judgment came upon all men to condemnation, even so by the righteousness of one the free gift came upon all men unto justification of life. For as by one man's disobedience many were made sinners,
So by the obedience of one shall many be made righteous. Adam disobeyed, Christ was obedient. Moreover, the law entered that the offense might abound. But where sin abounded, grace did much more abound. Amen. Keep in mind, it's the grace of God, the goodness of God, that leads a man to repentance, not beating a man or a woman or a boy or girl up. Amen. It's the goodness of God that leads one to repentance. That as sin hath reigned unto death, even so might grace reign through righteousness unto eternal life by Jesus Christ, our Lord. Paul now compared and contrasted the first Adam and the second Adam. Jesus Christ, he's the second Adam. For both, one man dramatically influences all creation. Adam influenced creation. Jesus Christ influences creation. Now for the contrast. There are at least seven. First, death came to many from Adam, and a gift to many through Christ. Second, Christ's gift abounded. The word occurs in the feeding of the 5,000 to refer to leftover food, because the word connotes a surplus. God's gift overflows to those who trust in him. I mentioned last week about how in our present society, about how people are described as being filthy rich. Amen. Well, God is filthy rich in grace. Amen. God is filthy rich in grace. Third Adam's effect is described as condemnation. Excuse me. Legal guilt leading to punishment is what Adam gave to the world. Jesus made possible the exact opposite. Justification, a verdict, a legal verdict wherein believers are declared to be in right standing with God. I did this last week. Let's do it again this week. I am the righteousness of God in Christ Jesus. One more time. I am the righteousness of God in Christ Jesus. And one more time. I am the righteousness of God in Christ Jesus. Now let's say it another way. Based on what Jesus did at Calvary, I'm in right standing with God. I've been justified, just as if I've never sinned. And number four, the two men introduce a different state of affairs to the world. Through Adam, death reigned over humanity. Amen. Death reigned over humanity. Isaiah 25, 7 and 8 describes death as a dark cloud under which humanity is stuck. The second Adam invaded death's kingdom with a new governing reality, describing as a righteous reign of life. At the second coming, the enemy kingdom will be abolished forever. Believers exchange their citizenship from the kingdom of death to Christ's kingdom of life. Now, put it another way, we've been translated from darkness to light. The Greek says that we've been snatched out of darkness and put into the kingdom of light, which is the light or the kingdom of Jesus Christ. Fifth, people receive the results of Christ's work. Adam's influence was thrust upon the human race, but Christ's influence is given as a gift to all. A gift to all, but you have to take the gift. Some think that since Adam's influence spread to everyone automatically, so Christ's justification in life will be delivered to all automatically. The blessing of Christ comes only to those who trust him or receive him as personal Savior. Amen. It's available to all, but all will not partake. 6. Romans 5:18. Let's read that. Romans 5:18. Therefore, as by the offense of one judgment came upon all men to condemnation, even so by the righteousness of one, the free gift, that's a free gift now, came upon all men unto justification of life. It's a free gift, but all will not partake of the free gift. Remember, God gave us a will. Okay, we can decide to accept it, and we can decide to decline it. I sit here today during this program. I'm so glad that I accepted his offer of salvation. I accepted his offer of justification. I accepted his offer of sanctification. I accepted his offer to be free. Amen. There's nothing like being free. There's nothing like being free in the Lord, because whom the Lord has set free
you are free indeed. Hallelujah. 6, Romans 5:18 contrasts condemnation from God, guilt leading to punishment. Romans 5:18 contrasts condemnation from Adam, guilt leading to punishment, with Christ's provision of eternal life. 7, Adam's sin appointed every human to the status of sinner. I don't care how cute, how lovely, amen, our little babies are. As they grow up, then that sin nature will manifest itself. Hallelujah. I know I told that to a Sunday school lesson years ago, and a lot of the people in there bristled. But it's true. It's true. It's true. We're born into sin and shaped into iniquity. Hallelujah. We inherited that from Adam. Amen. What do we call it? Corporate solidarity. It's about many being represented by the one. Once again, number 7, Adam's sin appointed every human to the status of sinner. Jesus appoints people to the status of righteousness. That is another way of describing the legal verdict of justification. Amen. God, the righteous judge, did this. The Mosaic law did not curb sin. Instead, it caused sin to flare up. Far from being a way out of sin, the law of Moses increased its prevalence. Sin increased, and in the second Adam, grace increased much more. Where sin abounded, grace much more increased. To describe the way grace outpaces sin, Paul said that grace did much more abound. Sin increased, and grace increased much more. For believers, grace, or God's grace, overwhelms the sin, death, and condemnation of Adam. For believers, God's grace overwhelms the sin, death, and condemnation of death. Hallelujah. Man, give me 1 sec real quick. See if I go to 1 John. Or John, I'm sorry. John chapter 1. Let's look at verse number 12. I'm going to start reading from verse number 12. But as many as received him, to them he gave power to become the sons of God, even to them that believe on his name, which were born not of blood, nor the will of the flesh, nor the will of man, but of God. It says, and the word was made flesh and dwelt among us, and we beheld his glory, the glory as of the only begotten of the Father, full of grace and truth. Do you see that? Full of grace and truth. John bare witness of him and cried, saying, this was he of whom I spake. He that cometh after me is preferred before me, for he was before me. Watch this, verse 16. And of his fullness have all we received, and grace for grace. That's an example I like to use of that wave in the ocean, the wave in the river, the wave in the lake, the wave in the pond, the wave in a stream, the wave in a creek that's continually moving, And oftentimes you will see it when it's picking up momentum. That's how grace comes. Grace just keeps coming at us. Amen. We have received that, and it's given to us day by day. Hallelujah. Great is his faithfulness. Every morning, new mercies we see. Great is his faithfulness. Once again, to describe the way grace outpaces sin, Paul said that grace did much more abound. Sin increased, and grace increased much more. For believers, grace, or God's grace, overwhelms the sin, death, and condemnation of God. I gave the example last week about being in the Gulf of Mexico, swimming, and the waves kept coming, and they came so strong that it literally knocked me off my feet. That's what God's grace does. It knocks you off your feet. In other words, it overtakes you. Hallelujah. Golden text illuminated. For it's by one man's disobedience, many were made sinners. So by the obedience of one shall many be made righteous. The first Adam brought condemnation and death to all, and the second Adam brought righteousness and death. Sin entered by one man, and death followed, spreading to all. In the midst of darkness, grace through Jesus shines. Paul contrasted the offense with a free gift. Christ's obedience surpassed Adam's disobedience. Where sin abounds, grace abounds much more.
As Adam's disobedience brought condemnation and death to all, Christ's perfect obedience brought justification and life for all. Through his sinless life and sacrificial death, Christ fulfilled the law's requirements. This righteousness is received as a free gift through faith in Christ. This abundant grace is available to all. The Adam-Christ contrast underscores the superiority of God's grace over sin. Where Adam's disobedience brought condemnation, Christ's obedience brought justification. Where sin reigned in death, grace reigns through righteousness to bring eternal life. This should fill us with hope. Remember, hope in Scripture is not wishful thinking. Hope in Scripture is assurance, knowing that something is going to happen because it's based on the Word of God. Hallelujah. This should fill us with hope, knowing that in Christ we are set free from sin and death. Let us marvel at Christ's work of redemption. Through his obedience and sacrifice, he reversed sin's curse. May we embrace this gift by faith, living each day in the abundant grace lavished on us, and boldly proclaim the good news of salvation through Christ, inviting others to experience the second Adam's life-giving power. Amen. Practical points. All people are born sinners. Case closed. All people are born sinners. The law made sin more heinous because it listed specific rules that God did not want his people to break. Although Adam's sin brought condemnation and death to all people, Jesus' free gift brings righteousness and life to all who believe. Adam is a type of Christ because his actions impacted all people who are connected to him. Grace triumphs over sin because it brings true life. Grace triumphs over sin because it brings true life. True wisdom is found only in Christ. True wisdom is found only in Christ. In 1 Corinthians chapter 1, it talks about he is our sanctification. He is our wisdom. Okay? Jesus Christ, all true wisdom, all the wisdom that you need in this life is found in the Lord Jesus Christ. Amen. What a profound lesson. They're all profound. That's one of my favorite words, as you probably have heard over the past several years. What a deep lesson, an extraordinary lesson. The word is just extraordinary. The word is forever settled in heaven. Hallelujah. This brings us to the close of today's lesson. It's called The Second Adam. The Second Adam. You may have listened to this program. You may be out there and you may have not accepted Jesus Christ as your personal Savior. I want you to pray this prayer with me. Dear Lord Jesus, I repent of my sins. I believe that you are the Savior of the world. I invite you into my heart to live. And I make you Lord and I make you ruler of my life. Fill me, Lord God, with the precious gift of the Holy Spirit. Hallelujah. If you've done that, if you've prayed that prayer, amen, I believe by faith that you've been born again, but you need a good Bible teaching church home. Why not try New Living Truth Ministries? We're located at 37,000 Union Lake Road in Harrison Township. Once again, 37,000 Harrison Township. I'm sorry, 37,000 Union Lake Road in Harrison Township. 37,000 Union Lake Road in Harrison Township. We meet there every Sunday. Our services start at 11:15 sharp. 11:15 sharp. We thank God for our location. Amen. Great is his faithfulness. Hallelujah. If you have any questions about a decision that you've just made, call me. 313-646-8644. 313-646-8644. And ask for Pastor David Johnson. I'll be glad to answer your questions. Until next time, repeat after me. Jesus is Lord. Jesus is Lord. Jesus is Lord.

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Good morning, good morning, good morning, Detroit. That's right. Wake up out there. Gospel Reflections Morning Edition. That's right, right here on AM 1440. And we just want you to stay with us for the next 30 minutes. We're going to be telling you about what's going on in the city. That's right, tomorrow, the next day, Sunday, and the next Sunday. Just keep it right here. Keep it locked where you have it. All right, we're listening to Tim Rogers bright and early this morning talking about ain't no turning back. Ain't no turning back. They will be here in the city tomorrow. They're going to be over there for, it's all about fire, and we'll be telling you about that a little bit later. Let's listen to another verse or so.

right, once again, Tim Rogers, ain't no turning back. They'll be hitting the city of Detroit on tomorrow. And we're going to be giving you all information where you can hear them tomorrow. But we want to let you know they are strong, some great, great singers. And I tell you, from Blytheville, Arkansas, they'll be in Detroit. And that's tomorrow over there with Akita Steen, and It's All About the Fire. Well, good morning once again. Good morning, Gospel Reflections and Connections. We have been blessed during our Mother's Day weekend, and certainly hope that you had a blessed Mother's Day weekend as well. We were engaged on Saturday, where we was a part of something on Saturday and Sunday, and we just thank God for a beautiful, beautiful past weekend. So now we're moving on. Tim say, ain't no turning back. Got to go forward. So we got to keep on going because other things are coming up. Well, in case you're tuning in late, we like to let you know that you're welcome to the Peace Baptist Church. Peace Baptist Church is located there on the corner of Goddard. That's 13450 Goddard Street in Hamtramck, Michigan, right off the Davidson Freeway. And Pastor David L. Jefferson is the mighty, mighty overseer. He's the mighty fine pastor, man of God over there. The church will open their arms and receive you with love. If you feel you have a talent and you like to work or use your talent, they will even train you how to do some things. Maybe you want to be an usher. I don't know. Hold the door for In God's House. Maybe you want to sing in the choir. Let's blend in with the rest of the singers and sing. I don't know. There's a mission board. There are more over there. So many auxiliaries, young people as well. So you ought to yourself to stop in and just visit them. See if you're going to want to be a part. 13450 Goddard Street, just off of Davidson Freeway. And one thing they're doing so much for the community. They're reaching out, and they have a neighborhood wellness clinic. We say that because they're designed to help keep you well. And a lot of times when we don't know what's going on with our bodies, that's why we're so unhealthy. So we have to know and know in advance what some of the things that are happening with our bodies. So on Tuesdays, Thursday, and Sunday, the wellness clinic operates 3 days a week, 8:30 a.m. to 2:30 p.m. on Tuesday. Then Thursday, the same time, 8:30 a.m. to 2:30 p.m. And then on Sunday, yes, Sunday, they still are designed to help you get well. So they're there, 8:30 a.m. to 2:30 p.m., right down the grounds at 13450 Goddard Street. And I tell you what, we as a race should know about our blood pressure, and know if it's high, know if it's low, and know where we stand. We should also know about our cholesterol. A lot of time we walk around with a high cholesterol, and that brings on strokes, heart attacks, and so much else. So many other things can transpire from high cholesterol. And get that screened over there, diabetes screening, you know that's important. We have community health workers that can direct you and make good news available to you where you can get and retain help. Family, community, mental health. And all of these things, they have someone to talk to you about. And they'll be mighty, mighty glad to talk with you about it if you stop in over there any of these days that the wellness clinic is operating now, right? Any days that the wellness clinic are operating, in operation, just stop in. Listen, we're going to get down to the nature of some more. We're going to hear another song about from Tim Rogers, and that he's going to be singing a lot of these songs. So once you come out and hear him tomorrow. Just a moment. So the tickets have different prices, advanced tickets for general admission, $25. So we will let you know that you can take a part and be right there, and they're going to be right there at on the grounds over there singing. So here we go.

All right, thank you, Tim. If you've been changed, you know you've been changed. You shouldn't forget that day. I voiced the sentiment of Pastor Tim Rogers. They're going to be right here in the city of Detroit tomorrow. They're going to be here for fire on their big anniversary. It's all about the fire tomorrow. And it's going to take place Sunday, May 17th. And it's going to be at the New Mount Vernon Missionary Baptist Church, 2009 Ithaca Road. Let me say that again. 21009 Ithaca Avenue. I see right off of 8 Mile in Wyoming. We say Ferndale, Michigan, but make that right and you go right on up in there, depending on what way you're coming down 8 Mile. All right, the door is going to open conveniently about 3:30. And then this concert will start promptly at 4. The tickets, general admission is $25, and then at the door, slight bit higher, will be $30. So you can get your ticket. On this event, along with Pastor Tim Rogers and the fellows, you're going to hear from Pastor Walter Adelstein and Bless. You're going to hear from the Daughters of Vision. You'll be blessed to hear from Doc Coney and Manifested Wayne Todd and the Men Who Will. The Men Who will be in the house. And so that's tomorrow. On that big event with All About Fire. I'm looking for some of my friends to give me a call right after. Let us know how the volume are going today. Let us know if you're able to hear us, if we are coming in live and strong. All right, now, we are going to give you some more information. Want you to know coming up real soon, Greater Zion Hill Missionary Baptist Church presents a spring musical. And this will take place Sunday, May the 24th. Doors will open at 3:30 p.m. and the service time promptly at 4. The tickets are only $15. That's all, $15. You'll hear from the gospel servants. You're going to hear from Anthony Kirby and the Woolen Souls. You're going to hear from Myron and the Galatian Singers, the New Greater Zion Hill Choir. You'll hear from Wayne Todd, the Men Who Will. You're going to hear from Big Ed and the Southern Four. I tell you, they got it on. New Greater Zion Hill is located at 18891 St. Louis. That's 18891 St. Louis, 18891 St. Louis, in the city of Detroit, where Pastor Eddie J. Patterson is the mighty, mighty fine pastor. So you come on over. If you need a ticket, call me, and I can get you on only $15. A love, appreciation, honoring Sister Sally Hamilton will take place on Sunday, May the 31st, 2026 at 3:30 p.m., This event is going to take place at Greater Mount Olive Missionary Baptist Church, 661 West 8 Mile Road. Special guests will be the Christian Brothers all the way from Cleveland, Ohio, singing A Heavy Load and all that he brought me through. So the Christian Brothers from Cleveland are great, great singers. You're going to hear from Detroit's own The Men Who Will, the Gospel Tones. You're going to hear from the Relation Singers, Doc Coney Manifest, and also The Stairways to Heaven. Admission is only $15 at the door, just at the door, no tickets. So Sister Hamilton will be looking for you and you. And we're praying for her and her brother. Her brother's been mighty, mighty sick. So those, you know, the worst and worst of prayer. We ask that you pray for all of our sick and all about all of the shut-in. We're also asking that you pray for Miss Brenda Jones Hopper family, as there's a service for her going on in Beloit, Wisconsin at this time, later on today. And then on next Saturday, they are going to have a service here. She resided in Detroit a long, long time before she moved to Wisconsin. So the service here would be over there at Pye's Funeral Home. That's O.H. Pye Funeral Home next Saturday on, I believe that would be the 23rd, next Saturday. And you're able to come out. She was a part of the Silver House for a long, long time. But she moved, and she was doing such a great job, radio personality out and been below it, Wisconsin. So keep her family lifted up. 9:30 will be the family hour, and then 10 o'clock, the homegoing service will convene on next Saturday here in the city of Detroit. All right, what else we got coming? Well, we got Anthony Curry and the Woolen Soul Big 4th Anniversary. That's on coming. It's going to feature Sonny Brown and Experience. Our tickets are only $20 in advance. Now, I got them. If you need tickets, just call me. June 7th at 4 o'clock p.m. is going to take place at the Zion Congregational Church of God in Christ, located 2135 Mack Avenue in the city of Detroit. So I know Minister Curry is going to be looking for you and the Willing Soul, you and all of you who can grace your presence in that house.
We also know that the Untouchable Trump Alessa getting ready to celebrate that big, keeping the legacy going, and that will be Sunday, June the 14th. They're going to be at Detroit Unity Church, 17505 2nd Avenue, and the tickets are $25. So if you need a ticket, just holler out. We're going to give you the number, 313-574-1413. Call me in about any of the services that you hear we are talking about here. And don't you forget Father's Day, whatever you do. Father's Day, June 21st at 4 o'clock p.m., the Soulful Sounds of Heaven are going to be celebrating their big 50th anniversary. These guys have been singing since they was like 10, 12, and they're celebrating 50 years of it, amen? So they got coming in here, special guest will be Tim Wilson and the Heirs of Harmony. Now, Mr. Tim, Uncle Tim, whatever you want to call him, going to be singing and the Heirs of Harmony on that Sunday, June the 21st. Also is going to feature Pastor Walter Steen and Blessed Doc Coney and Manifested, and it's going to feature Dynamic Gospel Tones, The New Sons of Heaven. And you can, it's going to be at Greater Mount Olive Missionary Baptist Church, 661 West 8 Mile Road. But Dr. Johnny Jordan is a mighty fine pastor. Tickets are $25 advance. $25 advance. Now, in advance, what it means, before you get to the door, the door is going to be a little bit higher. But children 11 and under are totally free. Amen. It's going to be free for anybody, for the children that's under 11 years of age. So we certainly want you to get your tickets, and we want you to get your tickets and be able to be there and enjoy the service. All right. Let's see. I tell you, greater is he that's in me than he that is in our world today. We're praying for the sick again, and we're praying for all bereaved families everywhere. So if we don't call your name or no, we're still going to be praying for you. Let's go to another song, because we're going to feature Pastor Tim Rogers now, because he is going to be in our city. We just want to let everybody know you got a chance to be there tomorrow. Amen? You have a chance to be right in the house and have yourself in the house, facing the place, they say. And we want you to enjoy. So they're going to be singing some of all of your songs, amen, songs that you love. And I'm going to one where he said he'll make it all right. Just hold on and hold out. But for all of our announcements, don't forget, I can give you more information and more insight. All you got to do is give me a call. And, again, we thank God for you that's tuning in on today. Thank God for you that's tuning in on today, listening and keeping up with everything. Don't forget about the Wellness Clinic operating 3 days a week, designed to keep us all well at 13450 Garden Street. Here we go, another selection by Pastor Tim Rogers.

All right, we just want to give you a little more of that because I tell you, Pastor Tim Rogers and those fellas are going to be singing like that, talking about he will make it all right. Jesus will make it all right. I tell you, there's nothing too hard for God. Whatever your situation may be, a circumstance, just know the Lord will make it all right. We're going to let you know that and welcome you to a pre-summer musical. This will be on Sunday, June the 28th, a little ways off. 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And it's going to feature the Dynamic Gospel Tones, the Gospel Soul Touches, the Twin Lane Sisters, and also Stars of Faith, K-Mon Smith, God's Sons and Daughters, New Sons of Heaven, time 5:30 p.m. Again, that's Sunday, June the 28th. 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So we're trying to bring you up to speed. Want to let you know if you're looking for any appliance, you can stop in over at 21137 Grand River Avenue. They got the very best prices in town for washing machines, stoves, refrigerators, dishwashers, and on and on. Any appliance. If you want need your appliance to be fixed, they can also do that for you. I want to remind you, as time wind down for us today, that don't forget about Blessed by Four will be coming into the city, and that will be Sunday for June the 14th for the Untouchable Trompolette. I'll be right there at Detroit Unity Church off of Woodward and 6 Mile at 17505. So you spread the word. Those tickets are $25. I got them for you. If you need a ticket, just call me. And you know what? You're going to be mighty, mighty glad that you did, because we're going to make sure that you have a seat and in the house. We're going to be making sure that you have a seat in the house. Well, we're going to let this next song just take us off, talking about leaving in the hands of the Lord. Whatever your problem may be, just give it to God. And we know that the Lord can fix everything. It's not work out. It's already worked out. The way is already made, we say to you. So all you got to do is leave it in the hands of the Lord. Amen. Amen. Here we go.

0: Praise the Lord, praise the Lord. All right, Alan, right there at the studio, we're going to give it back into you, and we get ready to get out of here for today. Thank God for all of you that tuned in. Thank God. Want to get a call from somebody, let us know how our sign was today. And we love you, love you, love you. Thank you, Jesus. We thank you, Lord, for all your many blessings.
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0: Praise the Lord. I'm Minister Kurt McReynolds, Jr., Executive Sales Consultant with 1440 AM All Gospel Radio. 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
1: This is Alan Ewell, founder and director of Voices in Praise Gospel Music Ensemble. 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The number is 313-837-9575. I look forward to receiving your call. The number is 313-837-9575. 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

0: praise the Lord. Praise him. This is Tyler Mule, and I'm thanking you for joining me today for our broadcast. And we're going to try to impart some of God's wonderful word to you. My wife will give you some pertinent information on this broadcast. All right.
1: Praise the Lord and good morning to everyone. This is Sister Diane. We're going to start with our church doctrine. Our church doctrine is that we believe Jesus Christ is the only begotten Son of God. No man hath seen God at any time. The only begotten Son, which is in the bosom of the Father, he hath

0: declared him. That's John 1:18. And without controversy, great is the mystery of godliness. God was manifest in the flesh, justified of the Spirit, seen of angels, preached unto the Gentiles, believed on in the world, received up into glory. That's 1 Timothy 3:16. Who is the image of the invisible God, the firstborn of every creature? For by him were all things created that are in heaven and that are in earth, visible and invisible, whether they be thrones or dominions or principalities or powers. All things were created by him and for him. And he is before all things, and by him all things consist. And he is the head of the body, the church, who is the beginning, the firstborn from the dead, that in all things he might have the preeminence. That's Colossians 1:15 through 19. We furthermore believe that repentance and baptism in the name of Jesus Christ and receiving the gift of the Holy Ghost with the evidence of speaking in tongues as the Spirit gives the utterance is essential for being born again. Acts 2:38 states, Then Peter said unto them, Repent and be baptized, every one of you, in the name of Jesus Christ for the remission of sins, and ye shall receive the gift of the Holy Ghost. To be condemnation-free, one must walk not after the flesh, but after the Spirit. In Romans 8:1, there is therefore now no condemnation to them which are in Christ Jesus, who walk not after the flesh, but after the Spirit. We invite you to come and join us in all of our services. We're located at 15831 Schoolcraft. That's in the city of Detroit. Our schedule of service is Sunday morning is Sunday school at 10 o'clock, 11:30 is our morning worship, and 5 p.m. is our evening service. Monday and Thursday at 12 noon is prayer. Tuesday and Friday at 6 p.m. is Bible study, and 8 to 9 p.m. on Friday is one-hour prayer. Again, we invite you to come and join us at 15831 Schoolcraft in the city of Detroit. We'd like to thank those who have let us know that they are listening. Elder and Sister Talbert from Houston, Texas. Deacon and Sister Butler from LaGrange, Georgia. Bishop Jackson from LaGrange, Georgia. Sister Denise Beasley. Sister Liz Williams. Sister Leslie Brooks. Sister Johnson. Sister Liz Davis. Sister Grant. Sister Stephanie Glover and the children. Sister Rhonda Moore. Sister Zelma Boyd. Sister Linda Hibbett. Mother Green, who celebrated her 96th birthday this week. Happy birthday, Mother Green. Mother Sherelle, Sister Gail Scott, Brother Malachi, Brother Kirsten, Brother Daryl, and Sister Michelle, Deacon Eddie Harris, and Sister Singleton. And today we are going to be reading from Romans chapter 12. And we are going to read verses 1, 2, and 3. Romans chapter 12. I beseech you, therefore, brethren, by the mercies of God, that you present your bodies a living sacrifice, holy, acceptable unto God, which is your reasonable service. And be not conformed to this world, but be ye transformed by the renewing of your mind, that ye may prove what is that good and acceptable and perfect will of God. Verse 3, For I say, through the grace given unto me, to every man that is among you, not to think of himself more highly than he ought to think, but to think soberly, according as God has dealt to every man the measure of faith. And that was Romans chapter 12, verse 1, 2, and 3. And I'll turn the remainder of the broadcast back into the hands of my husband, Bishop Alan Ewell.
1: Thank you very much. And it ends up by putting a hole in your pride. It says, don't think more highly of yourself than you ought to. And we know that God resists the proud, but he gives grace to the humble. And it starts off by saying, I beseech you, brethren, by the mercies of God, you present yourself a living sacrifice, your body. And one thing about a sacrifice is something that you can't spare. You don't want to spare. And when you don't want to spare it, you have a problem giving up. You know, a sacrifice is very much a very comparable thing where it give an example. As you know, my wife and I, we don't like fish. So I say, I'm giving up fish. Well, that ain't no big sacrifice, because we can't eat it no way. But when you can eat it, you know, that could be a big sacrifice. Thing about it is, you have to be in God's will, and it has to be something that you want to give up. He says, and you have to show yourself holy and approved of God. The only way you can show yourself holy is by getting His Spirit, because man by himself is inadequate, but God with His Spirit makes you qualified. Sometimes people want to know, how can I go about being holy? Well, first of all, you need to get the Spirit of God, which we call the Holy Ghost. That will empower you to live holy. And when you are empowered to live holy, you have the power to do things that is God's way. And you love Him so much that you just do what He tells you to do. God gives you the power to live holy. Mm-hmm. He told you to be holy, for I am holy. Hallelujah. God wants His children to be, to take on the characteristics of Him. And this is why we do what we do and say what we say. You must be holy. Hallelujah. And don't copy off the world. When you copy off the world, you're gonna be in a bad shape. Because he said, conceive yourself to the world. But the thing about it is, you can't do everything the world does. And you can't think the way the world thinks. When you are a new creature, your attitude changed toward a lot of things. It means to make a big difference, because when you got a Holy Ghost filled man or woman, they have to be born again of the water and the Spirit. And then their attitude is altogether different about how they look at life. I don't look at life like I used to before I was saved. I want to please God. That means that I've got to go along with His program, and I've got to learn to like it. Some people, they go along with His program, but they don't know nothing about loving God like they're supposed to. And when you love God like you're supposed to, that helps you to be what you ought to be. If you got questions about certain things, what you do is you look and you find out how Jesus thought about it. There's no fornication. There's no drunkenness. There's no womanizing. There's nothing like that going on. But that's God's way. And you say, well, that's a little too rough for me. Well, you got to let the Holy Ghost lead you. The Holy Ghost will lead you to all truth. And He wants to turn you back. Mm-hmm. I've had people that want to be saved. They really want to be saved, but they don't want to give up what they were doing already. If you want to be saved for real, you're going to have to give up what you're doing and start doing it God's way. That way will take you to earth to glory. God has a way that's mighty sweet. And He is an author and a finisher of our faith. He knows how to do it. And He's given every man a measure of faith. And if you will follow what the Lord said, then that is the best thing you can do. Sometimes it can be rough because you want to follow the crowd. But that ain't it. The crowd is not it. Matter of fact, the crowd is so wrong in many cases. until it tells you about to follow the crowd. You don't be conformed to this world, but you be transformed by the renewing of your mind. And your mind is renewed to love Scripture and to love God's Word. And when you start to love God's Word, you're halfway there. God lets you know that you can't serve Him any kind of way. You can't serve Him by the way you want to do it. You got to serve Him by the way He want to do it. God is a good God, and He knows the right way. I know because He's changed my life. My life has been changed from the ground up. And I love Him for it because He showed me that I didn't have to do all those things that my peers did. He showed me that I don't have to do all those things that the world says make you successful. No, I would like to have some more money, but I don't need it. And God knows exactly how to make you fit for the kingdom of God. Hallelujah. He's giving you everything that you need for life and godliness. He tells you, first of all, you got to be born again of the water and the Spirit. We can baptize you in Jesus' name. But the Spirit comes from God. That's the Holy Ghost. And it comes with the ability to speak in tongues. Once you speak in tongues, you know you feel with the Holy Ghost. Just like they did on the day of Pentecost. They came down from that upper room, and they was speaking in tongues. And they show you how the world thinks, because they thought there were some people thought they were drunk on new wine. Well, I got news for you. New wine, new lace wine, old wine won't make you speak in tongues. God's got it all covered. And when you start to speak in tongues, now you have to give your will over. That's why you have to seek after God, seek after God's face. And when you seek after His face, you have got all the things that you need. He promised to give you everything that you need. And God knows how to do it. Oh, yes, He does. God can make you holy. And you got to let Him take control of you. And what you can do, you can ask God to buffet you, strengthen you. When you ask God for things that's according to His will, He's promised to give it to you. Sometimes people want God to do everything for them, but they want to do it on their own terms. This is not your terms and my terms. It's God's terms. And when God makes a term out, He makes sure that it's fulfilled. His word is precious. He's the God of all creation. He knows how to make you successful in this life as well as heaven. He promised to take you from earth to glory. When the catching of the way of the saints happens, you know, some people call it the rapture. But it's the catching away of the saints. You're going to be changed in the moment, in the twinkling of an eye. And I love that. I always did want to fly on my own, regardless. You're going to be changed, and you're going to get a glorified body. And oh boy, God is a good God. And you're going to have perfect eyesight. You have perfect everything. Because God's going to change you in the moment, in the twinkling of an eye. And you're going to be like His Son, Jesus. You're going to have all the faculties that you need to have. And He's going to take you up to heaven. And, man, that's going to be a glorious sight. I love the fact that He's going to take me out of here. He's not going to take me out just to prove that He can do it. You're going to take me out of here, and you got all kind of rewards up there for you. Sometimes the rewards don't seem as favorable, but if you would concentrate on what God says is favorable. There are all kind of rewards. God is a good God. God knows how to bring you out. Many times I've been in bad situations, but I kept my integrity. By the grace of God, it wasn't my grace, it was God's grace. I don't want to take none of his glory. It wasn't me doing it, it was God doing it. And when you let God handle your situation, you're going to turn out all right. It may not look good, but it's going to turn out all right. And God is the God of all creation. He made the heavens, he made the worlds, he made the sun, the moon, and the stars, and he's going to bring them all into fruition for you. God has all control. He's the God of all creation. He made everything, and he made man from the dust of the earth. If I was you, I would not believe that theory that man came from a monkey. No, he didn't come from no monkey. If he came from a monkey, boy, oh boy, if I was a monkey, I'd be insulted by the way man treats his life. You can't do that. God is a good God. God knows exactly how to do it. He made monkeys, but he didn't make monkeys out of man. He made man to be the curator and to take control of everything on earth. And because he did that, sometimes they did have a problem with what God tells them to do. Man don't like to be told what to do. He likes to do it himself. And then he got it made. But God is the creator of all things. He made the sun, moon, and stars. He made every star in the universe. And he calls them by their name. You don't say AU, AU, AU, AU, and all that kind of stuff. He calls them by their name. Man, if I can do that, man, wouldn't that be something? But God is a wonderful God. He knows how, and he knows exactly what to do to keep you in perfect peace. He said he'll keep you in perfect peace whose mind is staying on him. All you have to do is keep your mind on him. Now, the devil, he wants to take your mind off the Lord. He wants to take your mind off the Lord, and he wants to misuse you. Remember, the devil come and steal, kill, and to destroy. But God said, Jesus said, I come that you might have life, and that more abundantly. I think that's wonderful. He's going to give you abundant life. How can you get abundant life? By following what he says. And he knows how to save you. And he knows how to bless you. He does everything in perfect order. What you try to do is when you follow him, you don't add your own stuff to it. You just follow him and trust him. That's where your faith comes in, by doing the will of God. And when you do the will of God, you got it all made. God is a good God. God can take everything that you have and cause you to be blessed by it. He can take your mindset and cause you to help your fellow brothers and sisters out there. He can take your mindset and cause you not to go after things and stuff the way that other folks do it. God is good. God knows how to bless you. I was talking to a friend of mine, and he said God wanted him rich. Well, the Bible told us not to seek after riches, because riches, they take wings and fly away. He said, but what about Abraham and some of these patriarchs? I said, well, if he wants you rich, he'll make you rich. But God don't necessarily need you rich. God needs you faithful to his word. And when you're faithful to his word, you got it made. Hallelujah. All you have to do is ask the Lord to give you strength and give you viable a mindset so that you can follow him. And when you follow him, man, oh man, you got it made. You got it made. First of all, you got to go find a church. Find a church. And I, pastor, I would recommend that church because I know what goes on there. We don't go after your money. Like some churches, they spend more time taking off than they do preaching a good message. Well, that ain't, God don't need your money. First of all, and the money that we take up, we use to run the church. That's where God comes in. God knows how to take care of his people, and he knows how to take care of his church. God is a good father. Hallelujah. He knows exactly what he's doing, and he knows exactly how to do it. He knows how to bless your soul and cause you to be one with him. Thank you, Jesus. He showed you throughout all of the accounts in the Bible that he's God and nobody else is God. He showed you that he can do what nobody else can do. If God is for you, he's more than the world against you. Hallelujah. God is a great God and knows what you say before you say it. And if you're controlled by God, the Holy Ghost, you're going to do what he tells you to do. There isn't a man or woman or anybody that can do what God tells them to do and not be successful. God is a good God. Hallelujah. God is great. And his son, he sent his son down here to save rejected men. God so loved the world that he sent his only begotten son, that whosoever believeth in him should not perish, but have everlasting life. And he showed that what he does is right. He brought up some of the things that man tried to do. First of all, man was going to try to build a tower up to heaven by the power of Nimrod. And I said, no, that's not so. He said, they're one. So what I'm going to do, I'm going to confuse their language. And when he confused their language, they went off from the word. Yes, indeed. I could understand that Nimrod wanting to get away from the next flood. But you're going to try to go to heaven. You got to have grace from God. You can't go there by a manual labor. You got to go there by the grace of God. And God's grace is wonderful. It's magnificent. He can show you what to do and how to do it. Thank you, Jesus. God can give you all that you need, and all that you need is in Jesus. He satisfies, joy he provides. Life would be worthless without him. God can do everything. He can't fail. And he can't fail. But the thing about God, he don't want to fail. He ain't looking to fail. Thank you, Jesus. He showed all throughout creation. He even destroyed the world one time by the flood. Isn't that amazing? He made it come down and he made it come up from the surface. God is a great God. And he tries to show us that no one is like him. And we give him all the praise and all the glory. This is Bishop Ewell telling you to come on out to 15 and 31 school grounds.

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2: Thank you for tuning in here again this morning. Appreciate all the support we can get. We are All Faith Ministries, and this is the Year of Our Lord Recovery Mission, where our mission statement is to bring awareness to the problem of addiction and to the need for resources to help those who are in the darkness of addiction. So today we have a special guest, Eric. He's going to speak with us. We had him here a couple weeks back, but it just didn't spin quite the way we wanted it to. So we're gonna redo that show. Again, we're all new at the radio, so we're just doing the best that we can here. So we're going to pray in. I'm gonna pray in here, and then we'll get started. Eric, you want to pray us in?
3: Yeah. So, Heavenly Father, we just thank you that our voices are reaching people that need to hear the truth, that they need Jesus Christ in their life, and there's no way to break addiction except through the revelation and the love of our Savior, Jesus Christ.
1: Yes.
3: Father, we thank you for everything that you do for us. We thank you for protecting our families. We thank you for providing for us, for everything you do for us daily. And we love you because you first loved us. And I just thank you for this opportunity. Thank you for bringing us to a higher place in Christ. And I just, words can't even express the gratitude, and we just give you all the honor, praise, and glory in Jesus' name. Amen.
1: Amen. All right. We were running a little late this morning. That weather just was unbelievable. It's like running through a wall of water. So, Eric, just to let everyone know, he's been doing some ministry things with us. He's been a really big part of the ministry team here in the last, I think, month or more. He helps us with the ministry over at Eastwood Recovery Mission over there at in Southfield, an inpatient drug and rehab center, which is got excellent people. We had Jeremy. Next week we'll have Tim, who's a director from that program, and this is a great program over there that's helped a lot of people, and they're continuing to help a lot of people. We have a couple young men that are getting out this week. One is, his name is Justin, and he has a family, and we've his family has reached out to us, and we're going to take care of some things for his family to make sure he comes home not in debt.
4: Ralph.
1: Yeah, and then, you know, Ralph, he's doing really well. He's, another one's coming home. And, it's Ralph's family we're taking care of, right? And Justin is, he's got some legal issues that we're trying to deal with, so we can get those handled so he can remain in treatment, and continue on his path. And both of them are really reaching out to the Lord and, you know, asking for his help and guidance, and they're studying the scriptures, and they're doing very, very, very well, very well. So I know the Lord's going to help them.
3: Amen.
1: So Eric, today we just want to get a little bit insight on your testimony, your journey, where you came from, where everything started, and you know, we have an hour, so take your time, because by the way, Jesse is out doing the Lord's work today, so he won't be here. So we're going to pray for Jesse and the mission that the Lord has him on today. I believe it's some outreach out in Flint. So he's out there doing that today. So God bless him, and we're going to continue to pray for him and all the great things that he does. Anyway, back to you, buddy. Go ahead and just kick it off, my friend.
3: So my journey started with drugs and alcohol when I was 13. I started smoking cigarettes, started drinking, and I was drinking a lot at 13. I was drinking sometimes up to a fifth within just a couple hours, and spent a lot of time in juvenile detention because of that. Poor choices, breaking the law, and got out, you know, started working. My life was normal. I thought it was good because I was working, you know. Wasn't really drinking too much, but I still had that empty feeling inside, you know, so started filling it with alcohol again, which led to other poor choices, Vicodin. That turned into Oxycontin, which led to my heroin addiction, and went to a couple rehabs, spent some time in jail, did a county year, got out, went to rehab, and, you know, it reminds me of that scripture, you know, you can get cleaned up and try to clean your life up yourself, but without the Lord, you know, you labor in vain. I was clean temporarily and just still felt empty, felt guilty all the time, and it just brought me back to using again, trying to fill that emptiness, trying to cover up the shame and the guilt of my past. And I ended up using heroin again. I was smoking crack, sniffing cocaine. I mean, there wasn't really any drug that I would turn down, so I ended up carjacking a lady when I was 26, spent 15 years in prison, got out, and, you know, prison saved my life. I know that. Halfway through, I reached out to Christ and asked him to come into my heart, and I knew I was saved, but I still didn't really have that relationship with him. You know, I knew where I was going. I knew my sins were paid for, but I wasn't letting him love me like he wanted to. You know, I was so used to having you know, superficial relationships, because in prison there is no bonding, really. You know, it's just you put up armor, wear a mask, and so I got out. I was doing all right. I was working, and, you know, I just fell back into the the same issues of life, you know, just hanging out with people that were drinking, you know, so birds of a feather, I guess, as they say. You know, they don't understand addiction the way we do. You know, they can drink, you know, socially and have normal lives, but my drinking just, it doesn't stop. Once I start, I just keep going and going, and eventually, you know, you're gonna make poor choices, and it's just gonna lead you back into the emptiness, the guilt, and, you know, I used pretty much any excuse to go back to getting high. You know, I lost my dad and used that as an excuse, but I ended up going to Eastwood, and man, Tim that you mentioned, he's awesome. Eastwood, I definitely recommend if you need help with substance abuse, whatever it is, those people care about you. They love you. They're genuine. They're not there for the money. They're there because they really do care about you.
4: And if I'm correct, everyone but one was an addict in there, correct?
3: Yes.
4: Yeah.
3: Yeah.
4: Yeah, there's just one female that never suffered from addiction, but every other one has been in the darkness.
3: But I mean, even her, you know, growing up, her dad was an alcoholic, so even though she doesn't necessarily deal with substance abuse, you know, we all have our issues, our strongholds, you know.
4: Yeah, she fits in nicely, I agree. She does, especially, there's two sides to the coin.
3: Yes.
4: You know? I've been on both sides myself, you know. I was an outlaw biker for 35 years and, you know, drinking and drugging and doing a thing, you know, working for the enemy, pretty
3: yes.
4: much, you know, just to break it down, you know, I was walking with the demons, you know. And then I got out of that addiction, and then I had to go through my daughter going through it, and she, when she went through it, boy, oh boy, she would just disappear for not months, years on end, you know, and she'd have to worry about her. So it's important to know both sides of the coin. So you did, what, 30 days in the rehab over there at Eastwood?
3: No, I did, what was it? 3 weeks.
4: 3 weeks?
3: Yeah, 3 weeks.
4: Yeah, I wish they could extend that program a little longer over there. Boy, I'll tell you, they do a great job for 3-4 weeks. You get like an extension or what, I think up to 5 weeks or something. Yeah, they do amazing work over there. I tell you, the Holy Spirit runs through that building.
3: Amen.
4: And we do that church service over there, and you're doing the communion now over there starting this week.
3: Yes, it's very important for believers to commune with the Lord, receive what He wants you to receive from Him through that.
4: Yeah. So tell me, how is it that the Lord reached out to you? How is it that He got a hold of your attention and started turning your head towards His way?
3: So He reached out to me through somebody I was in prison with. I don't know if I should say this, but Christians in there have you know, everybody says that they have hidden motives and this and that. I thought maybe this dude was coming after me because he wanted something, you know.
4: Right.
3: So he just kept talking about Jesus, though, and he was planting those seeds. And eventually, you know, I could see that he was genuine about it. The way he was living in prison, even though he was in prison, I wanted what he had. You know, he had joy. You could see it on his face and his eyes. He had a shine to him. His name was David. Beloved. That's what that name means. And that's definitely how he treated me, you know, and everybody around him, regardless if you were a Christian, Muslim, it didn't matter. So that's how the Lord reached out to me, you know, and he taught me a lot, and unfortunately he got charged with murder. That was before he was saved, so I'm believing that the Lord's going to deliver him from that prison, though, because he's got a good heart now, you know. He's got Christ. He's got love for people, so I'm hoping he is released one day so he can reach a lot of people, too, you know. But, yes, that's how the Lord reached out to me, through another
4: believer. Sounds like the Lord's really moving in his life and using him where he's at to reach out.
3: Yes.
4: The Lord is something else. When I was in jail, I was doing the same thing.
3: Amen.
4: Know, started up a church, you know, preaching to everybody, you know. Baptized a couple people with a mop bucket and a glass, you know. You did what you could do with what you had,
3: yeah.
4: You know, and it's really about the connection with the Lord anyway. And you know, some guys that were going off to prison, you know, they were reaching out. So, you know, the Lord said, get over there and just, you know, bring this man and talk to this man and do this. And then I did. I spent the whole time. And the time went quick. You know, I didn't have any issues in there. I just served the Lord every day, and then time went by quick. And the church, Pastor Oz, always, you know, come see me. And Jerome, Elder Jerome would come and visit me. And Pastor Bird would put money on my books. You know, it's just I knew that I was in a great church.
3: Yes.
4: And with a great pastor and great pastors. We got, you know, we got some good pastors in there.
3: Oh, I love going to church now.
4: Oh, yeah.
3: I look forward to waking up in the morning and going. Usually, you know, you're like, I got to get up. I got to get up and go. But now it's like me and my fiance, we get up and we get to go. You know, we look forward to it,
4: right.
3: Because they always have a good word for you, always.
4: It's definitely a good church.
3: We love our ministers and pastors there for sure.
4: Absolutely. Yeah, Pastor Oz, last week we were trying to figure out a scripture, and I usually don't, as a matter of fact, I should bring my phone out, because Pastor Oz, we were trying to figure out this scripture, and Pastor Oz texted it to me, and I didn't look at my phone, because I was trying to, you know, run,
3: yeah.
4: You know, do the show here, and as soon as the show ended, I looked on there, and there it was, the scripture. Pastor Oz had sent it over to us, so I'm going to keep an eye on the phone today, just in case. So, you got out of the prison, and you were kind of slipping a little bit in there. But when did you... I've met your fiancée, but I'm not going to say her name because she's not ready for all that, but she's an amazing woman.
3: Yeah, and she's very jazzy.
4: Really is very jazzy, yeah, that's good. Yeah, she's amazing. And,
3: amen.
4: Know, you guys are great together, and I look at you two, and you're... You know, you just look like to me you're going to be one powerful ministry team with just the two of you. You know?
3: Well, she definitely put up with a lot in one short year, you know, and she stuck by, strong, still praying, still faithful that it's going to work. And I know that God brought her into my life. You know, He blessed me with her, with her kids, and. That's it for me. I don't need anything else, you know. Jesus and her and my church family, you know. And
4: awesome.
3: Life is, it's definitely going in the right direction now.
4: Good, good. Yeah, we have some fun times together. She's a hard worker. You work for me. Well, we work together, let's put it that way.
3: No, I work for you.
4: But, you know, we do a lot of work together with her and with, you know, and with other people in the ministry. You know, we started, the Lord said, to get this company moving again so that now we can take the people that we're working on in the rehab center at Eastwood, move them over here, get them into sober living houses. And then the Lord says, well, okay, now we got to do the next step. We got to have them an income.
3: Amen.
4: So I said, okay, I'll start the business again. And then he just drops all this work, no advertisement, no nothing, just drops all this work. So we know it's Jesus. We know it's the Lord leading us and helping us get to where he wants us to do. So he has a much bigger plan in store for us, and I can't wait to see what that is. So next week, like I said, we're going to have Tim on here, and then the week after, I'm hoping to get Pastor Oz back on. Those of you who don't know who Pastor Oz is, he's our senior pastor. He's my spiritual father, and he teaches me a lot and has taught me a lot over the last three or four years. Sometimes it was closer to 4 years. He's just a very, very good man that really cares for the people that he ministers to. So just want to make sure everybody understands that that All Faith Ministries is our street ministry, but it is overseen by the Lord of the Harvest, Senior Pastor Oz. Everything we do is overseen by him. He's got 50 years experience. Why would we not grab that, you know?
3: he's got a lot of wisdom, and he definitely cares for his sheep.
4: He does.
3: For sure.
4: He does. He does.
3: I love that church, man. I was baptized in the Holy Spirit there.
4: It's a good church. I'm happy there. I've had a couple of fallouts, but I think those just the enemy trying to get into my head, you know. And that's what he does. He sees something maturing and turning into something's going to produce fruit. Now you got the devil's attention. He doesn't want that to happen.
3: His plans are going to fall.
4: Always, always, always. So you are... What are you're planning on getting married in the future?
3: Oh yeah,
4: and these things with Jazzy, is, you know,
3: yeah.
4: What I'm saying? yeah, that's great. That's great.
3: Yeah, I mean, just the fact that she was attending that church when I was in rehab. She said she didn't know the name of the church, but. At that time, I had already talked to Minister Gary a couple times. He came up for service, and we already, you know, we formed a bond. And
4: yes, we did.
3: I was talking to her Sunday night before I was leaving. I was supposed to be leaving Monday, and I called her, and she was telling me that, you know, she loves this church, and she went up there and... you know, she went for the food pantry and just started attending church because the people there were, you know, they just reached out, and you could tell that they genuinely care about you. They love you. They want the best for you. So she remembered the name of the church when I was talking to her, and she was like, yeah, it's Lord of the Harvest. And I was blown away because... She didn't know Minister Gary was coming up to the rehab to minister, you know, and do service. And it still gives me chills just knowing that the Lord is working like that. He's working in our life. And I see him now. I see him, you know, even back when I think about it now, being in prison. You know, it wasn't until like halfway through my sentence that I asked him to come to my heart, and you know, the first half of that 15 years was miserable, and I didn't love being there for the second half, but it was much more peaceful, I'll put it to you that way.
4: Damn. Yeah, that's I really enjoy going to Eastwood. We do that twice a
3: yes.
4: week now. Yeah, we do Fridays. We do individual counseling there, which yesterday was your first day doing that, and I was impressed. You just, you know, it's so easy to minister when you're ministering to addicts after being an addict. Just, you know, it just everything's just so similar with everybody's story. You know what I mean? Some kind of trauma, and then led into hiding the trauma, and then led into rebelling with drugs.
3: Oh, yeah.
4: And, you know, it's all kind of the same story. So, you know, you can really, not saying a pastor can't. I'm just saying that someone who's been in, because I know pastors can say, I didn't think so at first, But then I seen Pastor Oz working with the guys up there, and you know, he's got some understanding, and he hears from God, so that's kind of, you know, cheating. No, I'm just kidding. So, you know, but the time we spend up there is it's amazing. You know, we go in, and you could just feel the Holy Spirit. You know, we always pray in the car before we get out and go in, and we go in there, and we sit with these men, and they're all excited to see us, and you know, they're just, wow, you know, and they keep just, they're just, you could see the joy in their face and the smiles when we walk in the door, you know, and they're writing their name on the board to come sit down with us, you know, and then church service, we come there, and the men come in, and they're all full of energy and full of spirit, and just listening and paying attention and asking the questions, the right questions, yes. So you know that they're listening, you know, it's just, and they're all eager to get over on this side of town and get started with the discipleship program, you know. Under Pastor Oz's leadership, we have a discipleship program that's at 7 on Tuesdays at the church. That's at Topher and Shaner's. It's 8.5 mile in Shaner, right on the corner of the Lord of the Harvest Church. So
3: yeah, it's a great meeting.
4: It is. It's a good meeting. We're getting more and more teachers involved, which is great. Minister Gardenshire, Carolyn. She did a great class. And Pastor Oz did last week, correct?
3: Yeah. Know?
4: Yep, and then this week will be, I'm seeing his face, but can't say his name. Scott.
3: Okay.
4: Yeah, Scott's going to teach this week, then I'll teach the following week. But it's more and more people are getting involved in it. More and more pastors are getting involved in it. You know, the church is really growing right now. The Holy Spirit is just moving through there. God's hand is moving. We're getting young people, old people. We're getting good people in here. The church is growing,
3: and
4: it's growing through some outreach that we do. It's growing from because the church has been there forever. Like Pastor Oz was saying, members that used to be there are coming back.
3: Amen.
4: So I mean, the world's gone nuts. But the Lord always gives you that rest. That you find a good church like the Lord of the Harvest, and you go there, and you feel at peace. Feel close to the Lord and connected to the Spirit.
3: Well, that's what I've come to realize too, you know.

0: I think that's one of the hardest things for addicts to receive, you know, just knowing that God himself would pay for their sins, you know, to hang on that cross for what I did and what you did and what everybody did, but he did it out of love. He loves you, and
1: unconditional. We were just speaking with Justin. It was yesterday Friday. Yeah, yesterday we was talking to him. And, you know, we were speaking about some of the issues that he's having with the court system, and we're gonna try to help him out as much as we can. You know, and, you know, but inevitably, the Lord's will be done. But I've seen it with my own eyes. I've seen the Lord change the minds of judges. I've seen situations with you that we thought were going to be worse than they actually were.
0: Oh, yeah, I was looking at more prison time.
1: Yeah, and the Lord just said, nah, I got other plans.
0: Amen.
1: He did it for Jennifer. You know, she's, she ran five times, felony absconding, she's gone. You know, back to the pipe, and she went in, she was seeking the Lord, not saying she isn't now, she is, but she was seeking the Lord and trying to do things right, and, you know, reached out for the help from human sponsors, which is why I don't believe in human sponsors. My sponsor is the Lord Jesus Christ, because I know he's never going to let me down. Not that there's not a place for human sponsors, but just in my experience, I depended on the Lord and only the Lord, and he delivered me, and Jennifer was doing the same thing. And like I said, and I'm going to get her on the show soon. She's got an amazing testimony. She's like, you ever see that show, The World's Dumbest Criminals? I swear to God, she'd be laughing right now, so don't think I'm insulting her, because I'm not. She'd be laughing right now. She did some dumb things, you know, just... like put a sign on top of the car, hey, I'm copping, pull me over, you know. But, you know, the Lord saved her, and she went in front of that judge, and that judge is going to put her away, and he didn't. His face expression turned just like that, and he says, you know, you're going to jail, and then bam, but I'm going to give you 90 more days to prove yourself. Me and Pastor Oz looked at each other like, wow, that was Jesus. Only Amen. Jesus could have done something like that. Well, so I've seen it, you know.
0: If you would have seen my my arrest video, you wouldn't think that she was the world's dumbest, because I was in a minivan trying to outrun five or six Waterford police officers, so in a Grand Caravan, just like we drive around now for work. Yeah. So,
1: you know, it's funny, because in my life, I've always figured, if I'm caught, I'm caught. There's no sense in making it worse. You know what I mean? So I always just stopped. You know, but if the things that I did do, I planned so I never had to stop. They never caught, you know, caught me.
0: But I stopped, but then I put my foot back on the gas. And
1: maybe I'd get him with the second round.
0: I can laugh at it now because it's over. I'm forgiven, but man... definitely not worth it. So
1: we could sit here for hours. I know I could sit for some of the dumb things we did in our addiction.
0: Gosh.
1: Like, wow, why would I do that? That was dumb. Could have been dead. Oh, man. I remember when we were high, and I was in a club at the time. I was the sergeant of arms at the time. And we were in my garage, and this is when I believed that women were property and all these things that, well, was, you know, the devil put in my head. And Jennifer come outside, and she was barking about something. It was late or something. And pulled out my gun and shot it in the floor. And she was sitting on the couch. And then the next day, I came out to clean up the beer cans and all the garbage, plates, mirrors, all the things that we had out there. And the bullet had ricocheted off the floor and off the wall and came back right to the very edge of the cushion. It was poked out of the cushion right where she was sitting.
0: Wow.
1: The Lord saved her and me. You know, it's the stupid things we do that we don't realize that God's like, yeah, I got to change that real quick, because this, you know, it just,

0: that was him. And there were so many other things in my life that was him, you know, and I know it was him now. Back then I didn't. When you start walking with Christ and you start trying to live your life like him, you see miracles every day. Amen. Because now you're looking through the eyes of Christ, and you see him every single, and the people that the miracles are happening to, they're clueless. If that was God to just save you, I'm telling you right now, you should be dead. You know, so it's just crazy. And I love it, and it's just good. And we got we have a meeting on Saturdays at 5 o'clock at the church. It's a alcohol and drug recovery class. We call it the Most Excellent Way, and we start with a nice meal. And we move into the sanctuary, and we have a nice word, and then we break into groups, and we discuss what the word of. How the word reflects our lives, or what we got out of that word, and it's just it's a great, great, great class, recovery. What do you call it? I guess you call it a meeting.
1: Yeah.
0: You know, but I it's a good one. It really is. So we have those two at the church, and then we have the service, which is worship's at 10:15 Sunday morning, and then the word I believe is around 11. And then, you know, we usually go to 12:30. Depends on when Pastor Oz says we're going to wrap this up. But man, you know, it's just like he's just the word is so good. You're like, just carry on, yeah. Bro. I got nothing better to do right now. Carry on, yeah.
1: And that's the thing. His words, his sermons are all Holy Spirit led. So
0: yeah.
1: Even if it has to carry on, it's I know that he's trying to reach out and speak to me, so we just gotta listen.
0: Yeah, I agree. Took me a long time to get over myself.
1: That man can talk.
0: Oh yeah, he can, and it's good talking.
1: Amen.
0: Yeah, I remember visiting his office. Felt like you were going to the principal's office. You were in trouble. And you sweated, your hands sweating all the way down that long hallway to his office. but he's amazing. I'm so grateful for him. I mean, he has no idea how grateful I am for him, really. He doesn't. I wouldn't be where I'm at today without his guidance. And he can be tough on you, and that's because he loves you. It took me a long time out. He's not giving up, so you might as well shut up and listen to what he's got to say. You know?
1: Tough, but not mean.
0: No, not at all. And that's the worst part. You know, I'd rather you hit me in the mouth or something, bro. You know, take me out in the parking lot, put the boots to me, something. I mean, I can't. How can I even reply to this? But sorry, you know. All joking aside, he's a great pastor. It's a great church. We have many pastors in there. We're going to try to get more and more of them here online or on the radio. We kind of want to do like a flip week, I'm thinking, where we're going to do pastors one week and then, you know, addicts the next week.
1: Okay.
0: And we want to move in also to the other side of the coin, where the parents or the loved ones of the addict and how they're going through, and try to get some help out there for that too. Because where there's an addict, there's 5-10 people that are worried about them.
1: Oh, yeah.
0: You know? So we need to reach out to them and help them through it and get them directions to some good meetings. And I think Pastor Oz goes to one. I think they call it the Al-Anon meeting.
1: Yeah.
0: Yeah, and he really likes that meeting, and you know, he's if he likes it, it's good, because he's, you know, he's very knowledgeable on pretty much everything, actually. But we have great meetings all week at the church. We have the food pantry, that's Tuesdays and Wednesdays from 9 to 11. Just go to the back of the church and line up in the big parking lot there, and they'll wave you through and get you some food, and just all the things that our church does is amazing.
1: It is.
0: And it's growing. You know, we last year we did a couple outreaches where we delivered food. We had one at my house. We gave free haircuts, free hot dogs, and ministered to the kids. You'll see in the summertime, the kids are always at my, the whole neighborhood of kids are at my house. You know, I'm out there making my lawn. You know, you get old, your lawn becomes important. I don't know how that works, but you get out out there and you're edging and cutting and wow, look at my yard. And then 20 kids show up, play football on it. But you know, they call me pastor. I'm not a pastor. I'm a minister. But it doesn't matter what they call me. But they're like, God. They tell their friend, God lives here. God lives here. No, God lives everywhere. But Amen. This isn't God's house. I'm just a guy that's trying to help you and steer you. And you'll meet them. They're great kids. We play football out there with them. And it just keeps them out of trouble. You know?
1: Yeah.
0: Keeps them out of trouble. But they're trying to build this library in this big park right by my house. Nobody wants a library. I'm sorry, they don't. Build a rec center. We can put, it's huge. We can baseball diamonds, maybe a football field. You know, we can get these kids interested in something other than the streets. Because the neighborhood isn't the greatest, you know. So I just think we could do better things with a rec center and, you know, youth outreach project, something.
1: Or both.
0: Yeah. I don't know. We got like 50 libraries, and they're all really nobody goes to them. So why would you just keep doing that?
1: They got the Kindle now.
0: What's that?
1: You download books on the little tablet.
0: Really?
1: Yeah.
0: Holy crap! I'm old. You can download a book on a tablet.
1: Oh yeah.
0: I know you can have the Bible read to you.
1: See?
0: Yeah, they got that one creepy guy's voice. It's funny. So many things that we want to do with this ministry, and we're so honored and glad that you are a part of it. And you know, in this ministry, we don't put those stipulations to everybody else. Well, you got to be clean for a year. You got to do this for a year. No, man, you got to be an addict, because an addict knows an addict. I don't care how long he's been clean. And if it wasn't for the Lord giving me this ministry and having me. He's running it through me as a vessel, I would probably not be where I am today. Because the more I learn about the scriptures and how to help people and minister to people, and I'm always ministering to somebody. Yes. Every day I'm trying to spread the Lord's word. I wouldn't be there if it wasn't for what the Lord has me. So I believe that, at least in my life, and I'm hoping in others' lives, just getting out here and doing the Lord's work will keep you focused, keep you sober, keep you, you know, and that's why I wear a collar. I wear a collar for two reasons. One, for me to remember what I used to be and what I am now. And two is so that when people look at me, they see God, they don't see me, because I'm just a vessel. It doesn't matter who the preacher is. It's the truth in the word that the preacher's preaching.
1: Amen.
0: You know, and that's what matters. And we're just doing some good work out there, but we couldn't do it without the Lord.
1: And you look good in the collar.
0: I do. For an old guy, yeah, and you're right, I do. And I just love it, man. I just love serving the Lord. It's the best high I've ever had.
1: Amen.
0: And like I said, He's blessing us. He's blessing our business. He's blessing our ministry. And these are all things that He's doing. There ain't none of us that smart. You know what I'm saying? I mean, we're not dumb, but we're not that smart. To put something so big together in such a little amount of time, that's God. And for it to continue to work and continue to grow, that's proof that it's God. You know, little to no effort from us, really, you know.
1: My greatest ideas were my biggest downfalls.
0: Right, yeah. I got this great idea. Oh, no, I don't want to hear it, bro. By the time that went on, we both went to jail. I don't want to deal with that.
1: Right.
0: Yeah. It's funny when you look back at those times. It's like, wow, what the heck was I thinking? Oh, Lord. Just some of the things, I'll tell you. If I would have done this, then I would have. And then you think, you know what, the Lord put me through exactly what I needed to go through, and He was there the whole time with me, and all I had to do is open my eyes and see. And that's what we do. That's what we do. We go out and we bring His light to other people. Like I said earlier, there's no better feeling. It's, you know, when we start our service, we always have everybody bow their heads and close their eyes, because we want to ask that most important question that you'll ever have asked to you in your life. You know, is there anyone in here that wants to give their life to Jesus? And when someone raises their hand, it's usually every week we have a hand raised over there at Eastwood or two. And you know, it's just amazing. And then you bring them through, and they give their lives to Jesus, and you pray over them, and you just see the look of their face. Most of them are crying, which gets me crying with them, you know. And, you know, we cry together, we laugh together, we hug together, and it's just a great program, and it's all the Lord. It's just the power of our Lord and Savior Jesus Christ. It's amazing. That place is just, I don't know, it's like the garden where we just plant the seeds, man, and the Lord just fills them. Everybody every day is telling us, we want to join, we want to get over there, you know. And you don't have to be a minister to follow the Lord. You don't have to be a pastor. The Lord might have something else in mind for you, you know what I mean? But in order to figure that out, the most important thing is we got to disciple you. If you're going to have a personal relationship with Jesus Christ, you got to know who Jesus Christ is.
1: Well, just ask him and he'll reveal your calling, your purpose. And that's another thing too I was going to say. The Christian life is not hard. When you give your life to Christ, it's not, I need to clean up, I need to stop doing this, stop doing that. And, you know, he gives you the Holy Spirit, and the Spirit starts to work in you, you know. He works in you. He works all this garbage out, all this stuff, all these things that you carry, you know. And that's why the relationship part is so important, you know. He said, come to me and I will give you rest. I will rest you. So it's not, you know, it's not you working for your salvation. He says, work out your salvation with fear and trembling, you know, and it's not the kind of fear that we're used to. It's the worship and receiving his love and just realizing, you know, that he's there for you always. He's never going to leave you. He gave us all these promises, you know. He said, I will never leave you nor forsake you. So just don't get that idea from the devil in your mind that you have to be perfect and this and that, and people, you know, the fruit is going to come. You know, you don't plant a seed and all of a sudden you get an apple right away. You know, it's a process. So.
0: Right. Yeah, that's a reality for our ministry. I mean, unfortunately, we lose more than we help, but that seed's planted, so we don't know what's going to happen
1: and
0: 5, 10 years,
1: like,
0: down the line.
1: Once that seed's planted, you might walk away temporarily, but you're going to come back.
0: It's not us that saves.
1: Amen.
0: It's the Lord.
1: Amen.
0: Jesus Christ. Our job is to plant the seed. He takes care of everything.
1: Amen.
0: Else. You know? So,
1: you water it with that word, though.
0: That's,
1: you know,
0: right.
1: That's what you do as a minister, pastor.
0: Minister / pastor. Boy, is that a battle.
1: But, yeah, just since I've been going for, what, about a month?
0: Yeah.
1: So, I've seen it grow just since I've been there.
0: Yeah, it's growing you fast. And it's bringing guys like you who just graduate the program, and you come back every week, and you're showing the guys that, look, I'm doing it, you can do it too.
1: Mm-hmm.
0: You know, it's huge. You know, that wasn't my design, that was the Lord's design. And the Eastwood does it themselves. They have that alumni night every week where guys that graduated the program could come and be an inspiration to other people. That program is heaven sent, I'm telling you.
1: It is.
0: It really is. It's heaven sent. It's just a great, great. It's a short program, but for being such a short program, it produces so much fruit. It's crazy. It's just amazing. I'm so glad to be a part of that over there. We need a new haircut person, but we're working on that.
1: If you want a haircut like mine and Gary's, we can.
0: Right, we can hook you right up because we're both bald, but yeah. Hook you right up. You want to be bald? We got you. You want to fade? Yeah, probably not so much, but. Oh, it's just been a journey, and I'm just so honored and overwhelmed at times with the love of the Lord, of how he's ministering to me. And almost every night, and he's waking me up and putting things into my head, and this is where I want you to go. And it's like, you know, it's amazing stuff.
1: Well, you definitely been a blessing for me and my family, for sure.
0: I appreciate that. I just love you guys. You guys are so much love with you guys and potential with you guys. And, together, I think that you're going to... I mean, it didn't work out for me and my significant other, but you never know what God has planned down the road, but I'm hoping that it does work with you, because you two together would be such a powerful, powerful ministry together.
1: Well, and, as much as it depends on me, I'm not going to give up on that.
0: I don't think she is either, brother. She's not one of those quitters, you know. She's solid, bro.
1: She's stuck.
0: Yeah, just don't make her mad, because she seems like that one that'll put you in line with the quickness.
1: she is. A
0: little fiery thing, you know.
1: She has no problem voicing her opinions.
0: She is definitely an inspiration in my life. I am so glad that I've got the two of you and the children. It's amazing. And I thank the Lord every day. I pray for you guys every day. I pray for my thankfulness that the Lord put us together in this life and in this ministry and all the things that we're doing together, both through work and through the ministry. I'm trying to find that page in here. So, where do you see yourself, say, a year from now or 2 years from now? Where do you see yourself? Not only with your walk with the Lord, which is super important, but just the whole picture. What do you see? Where do you see yourself?
1: I see myself owning our own home again, married, still attending Lord of the Harvest, still reaching out to people, you know, going up to Eastwood. Actually, that's one of the things my counselor had me do, you know, write and meditate on where you want to see yourself in a year, in 5 years, 10 years, and, you know, where do you want to go? And I know the Lord is gonna provide for us.

0: I definitely see myself with Jazzy a year from now. 50 years from now.
1: When you're old like me, huh? I find a new wrinkle every day. It's like, come on, cut me some slack.
0: That's all right. All this business coming in will get you hooked up. They got a Botox center next to Eastwood. So
1: yeah, but I got a Lord that created me the way I am, and I'm happy with that. The people just start looking ridiculous.
0: Actually, you really don't have that many wrinkles, man.
1: Yeah, it's in the morning, I guess. I don't know. Maybe it's my eyesight. Trying to find the information on here, and I cannot find it for some reason. I have to come up with a better plan than that. So, the kids, they're how old?
0: James is 12, Harmony is 16, and Tino is 18, just turned 18. And then I got two sons. I got Anthony, he's 25, and Matthew's 20.
1: Oh, that's right. Yeah, I'm sorry. There we go. That's sorry, I'm trying to do two things at once, and I'm really horrible at multitasking. Okay. So, again, we are All Faith Ministries, and our mission is the Year of Our Lord Recovery Mission, and we are trying to bring awareness to the how large of a problem addiction is, and even more importantly, the lack of resources. We have next to no resources anymore. They're cutting things left and right. But I hear they're adding a few things now, but we'll see. Keep the Lord, keep praying to the Lord for that. But we try to raise money so that we can continue the ministry moving, that we can help the people that we need to help. So we do ask for donations. 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Box 26505, Fraser, Michigan, 48026. Sorry, so that's Lord of the Harvest, P.O. Box 26505, Fraser, Michigan, 48026. Addiction is not just a battle for us, it's a battle for every Christian, and every Christian should want to get involved in helping to save the lives of the people, the Lord's children. 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
0: amen.
1: You know, we're doing the best we can to help as many people as we can, but we do need resources. 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Box 26505. It's Fraser, Michigan, 48026. And again, on those, just put a memo, recovery mission.
0: Money well spent.
1: Yes. You'd be surprised, but a little bit of money can save a life. You know?
0: Amen.
1: It doesn't take much, and we work very hard, and we put a lot of our own money into this ministry, and it's the Lord's money anyway. You know, it's not our money. He gives it to us. He's given us this work, and he's given us this ministry, so it all belongs to him. So if we take the money and put it in there, he always provides for us anyway.
0: Amen.
1: So money is just money, I guess. my dad used to say, you know, you got to blame it on the guy who invented pockets. I'm like, what? And he said, yeah, well, when you invented pockets, then you had to invent something to go in them. I'm like, that is crazily makes sense, but that's crazy. My dad was quite the character. He's gone home to be with the Lord, but he is something else. I miss him every day. Just his little comments and all the things he says are just like out of nowhere. It's like, what?
0: Oh yeah, I have about 100 old people sayings rolling around in my mind all the time.
1: Old people sayings.
0: Oh yeah, between my dad and my grandpa. Yep.
1: Yeah. Yeah. Oh, they're funny.
0: Yes.
1: My grandfather was really the only spiritual person in my life. Him and my grandmother. They were just huge. They were huge. They were Baptists, and they were huge. They were just, everything was about the Lord. Everything was about family. Everything was, and he really led like Christ.
0: Amen. And
1: the whole family fell apart when he passed. No family. He was burying his son, and he did it loving the Lord and praising the time he had. And knowing that his son was in heaven with the Lord and he'd see him again. You know? Same thing with his wife. You know, they were together 50 plus years, I'd imagine. I mean, they were together all I knew, but same thing. She went home to be with the Lord. I will be too. And he was just an amazing inspiration to me. He just really was. So again, we want to thank everybody for listening. God bless you all. We're going to pray out real quick. Father, we just thank you for this show. And Lord, we just thank you so much for this ministry that you have given us. And you're directing us and you're growing it and through the radio station and through the ministry at the Rehabilitation Center and the programs at the church and just the outreach programs. Father, we thank you so much for all the things that you are involving us in and the things that we get to see and the way you change lives and just literally bring people to life in front of our eyes. It's just amazing. We're so honored and thankful and we praise you for allowing us to be a part of your work. We just thank you so much. So Father, we just want to just thank you for everything you've done, everything you're doing, and everything you're going to do in this ministry and in your children here on earth. In Jesus' name, amen.
0: Amen.
1: All right, go in peace, and may the God of peace go with you.
0: Amen.
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Well, good morning, good morning, good morning to each and every one of you. 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Good morning, Robert Austin. Good morning, good morning. 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Listen, you'll get to hear from God's Posse, Sawana and the Children of God, Sean Brown and the Boys, the Williams Singers, and Stander. You'll get here from some Detroit group. They're going to be on there, too. You said, where it's going to be at? It's going to be over there at Life Church, right there at 4366 West Davidson, Detroit, Michigan, 48238 is the zip code. Listen, the doors open at 6 p.m. and the concert start promptly at 7 p.m. You don't want to miss it. Tickets at advance is only $25 and $30 at the door. Meet them over there. We all going to be over there, Detroit. We starting it off right this weekend right before we get into Sunday. Listen, take a listen to this next song, which

Detroit, Detroit. They gonna be right here in the city today over there at Life Church. Man, y'all don't want to miss it. William Singles, God Posse, Swanna and the Children of God, Sean Brown, man, and Standard. God Posse gonna be singing just like this. Tim gonna get in that house real good. We got to go. We got to move on. Gil, who else gonna be there today? They tell me that. Swanna gonna come in there and sing something like this.

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0: price you right.
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0: They gonna be over there today. Life Church, 4366 West Davidson. Tickets only $25, $30 at the door. Man, get yourself over there. We gonna have church on this evening.
1: That baby got it.

guess one of the groups that's gonna be performing on tonight. Right here from Detroit. Over there at Life Church. Y'all make sure y'all make it on over there. Here's some of these groups. They come right here in Detroit. Yeah, we got to get out of here. Before we get out of here on this one, Life Church, be over there. That's 4366 West Davison. Meet us over there at 6 o'clock. The doors will be open. So we can be over there for the Midwest tour. Oh, we got to talk about it. It's tomorrow. Y'all taking a listen. Sure, Keita Steen and Fire. Come in and say thank you.

tell somebody, tomorrow, we gonna be celebrating with my sister, none other than Akita Steen and Fire. Y'all, it's all about Fire's third move. This gonna take place over at the New Mount Vernon Missionary Baptist Church. They're gonna have be celebrating their third anniversary over there at New Mount Vernon Baptist Church. That address is 21009 Ithaca Avenue, Ferndale, Michigan. Doors open at 3:30. Concert gonna start at 4 p.m. Listen, you get to hear from none other than Pastor Walter Steen and Bless, Daughters of Vision, Dr. Sean Coney and Manifest, and the man who will. But guess who they got coming all the way from Blytheville, Arkansas? None other than Pastor Tim Rogers and those fellas. They're going to be right here in our city. Also, we'll be hosting on tomorrow. Will be none other than the Bishop Neil Roberson will be here hosting on tomorrow. You say, how much is tickets, Debbie? How much is tickets? It's only $25. General admission, $30 at the door. That's right. It's only $25. General admission and $30 at the door. It's $40 VIP, but you got to call Lady Chris. They may not, and they may have some more tickets. Children 5 and 12 will get in for free. Teenagers from 13 to 17 is $15. You don't want to miss it. Call them. Call Lady Chris at 313-478-2607. That's 313-478-2607. And we're about to have a time. Akita, tell them thank you.

Yes, sir. Yes, sir. Tell somebody tomorrow, it's all going to take place over there at the New Mount Vernon Missionary Baptist Church, 21009 Ithaca Avenue, Ferndale, Michigan. We'll be celebrating and celebrating with none other than our sister, Akita Steen and Fire. That's right, Tim Rogers and the fellas will be right here in our city singing just like this, alongside Pastor Walter Steen and Bless, Daughters of Vision, Dr. Sean Corney Manifest, and the man who will. They're all going to be over there tomorrow. Y'all don't want to miss it. It's only $25 at advance and $30 at the door. You need some tickets? Call Lady Chris, 313-478-2607. We're going to be praising God over there. Here, we got to get out of here. What's next on the list?

That's right, that's right. That's Pastor Walker Steen. Blessed. They're going to be with us tomorrow. Watch out there, boy.

Jamal. Pastor Wolf Steen be singing just like that. Running on time.

That's right, we'll be with Akita tomorrow. And Pastor Walter Steen be singing just like that. That's just a taste.

0: nation rising. Shout out to Kim Welch. Shout out to Christine Metcalf. We got the caller. We got a caller. You live.
1: Morning, good morning, good morning, good morning.
0: Good morning. How you doing?
1: I'm doing great, man. Sitting here listening to some good, good quartet gospel music. And I just want to thank you. You're doing an awesome job. This is Rob Austin, man.
0: I already know. That's my big brother, Robert Austin. What's going on, man?
1: Man, I'm just sitting here just enjoying myself, man. You're bringing some of the best of good quartet gospel music, man. I want to thank you, man, for filling in and hosting. You've been doing an excellent job. I want to thank all of the guests that have been coming down and hosting Quartet of the Best Gospel Album. I want you guys to continue keeping me in your prayers, man, and shortly, soonly, with the Lord say so, I'll be coming back down there to bring you some of the best in Quartet Gospel music. I want to thank WMKM for allowing us to be able to broadcast, man, and present good music, man, and present good gospel services that is coming up, man, and Detroit will be really, really interesting this summer. So just continue listening, guys. Some of the best of Quartet Gospel Music, and little brother, you doing your thing, man.
0: Yes, sir. Thank you for letting me come on down and share these moments with you, man.
1: Man, I appreciate you, man. I really appreciate you, man. Like I said, all the guests been coming down, Lacey and Tamara and Kim Welch and Joy, we coming down Florence and Ronnie, man. Thank you guys so much. And thank you, Brother Gil, for giving us the opportunity, man, to be able to bring some of the best in quartet gospel music. So I'm going to get back, sit back and listen, man, and let you continue doing what you're doing.
0: Yes, sir. Yes, sir.
1: And I thank you, man. Keep going.
0: Thank you. That was Robert Austin, our host. Right here at Quartet at his best. Oh my God, these is my sisters from right down there in Tuscaloosa, Alabama. None other than Glorified. They come to tell you grace. Y'all take a listen.

We got to go. 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Come to tell you, he's my rock.

0: All right. 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
1: Trying to make it to heaven.
0: Yours truly leading. Don't let your grace

I want to invite y'all to our first summer blast right here in the city of Detroit. That's going to take place on the first Sunday. This is going to be July the 5th at 4 p.m. over at the Greater Mitchell Temple, Church of God in Christ, 13737 Curtis, Detroit, Michigan. Young men for Christ, instead of calling it our anniversary, we call it Detroit Summer Blast. Man, y'all gonna get to hear from none other than Dr. Sean Coney Manifest, the Daughters of Vision, the Trumpets, Pastor Walter Steen and Bless. And we are gonna be doing a tribute to some of the greatest singers right from right here in Detroit, none other than Evangelist Evelyn Turntine Agee, Pastor Sam Scott, Lady Ann Scott, the late Nina Upshaw, my cousin, the late Deacon Willie Coleman, and the late, great, Nita Restbrook. I'm sorry, Rettman. We're all going to be celebrating them. We're going to sing some songs by them. We're going to have some people celebrating. So y'all meet us over there. It's only $20 at the door. Our host is going to be Glenda Curry from 92.3 and Alice Ty from right here at WMKM 1440. We're going to be having ourselves a time. Y'all come on out. I might sing something like this for y'all.

0: that, true that. Yo, we got to move on. We're running on time. We're running on a little time. Yeah. Let's open up the vault.
1: One more time, New Albany, Mississippi. The mighty.
0: Uh-oh. We're going down there to Mississippi and pick up the Gospel Warriors.
1: Let me hear you again. 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
0: Just gotta get a little bit in.
1: Come on, put them hands together.

0: Watch out, watch out. Robert Austin. 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I know you love him. Listen to him.
1: Say you love Jesus. You ought to show some sign.
0: Lord have mercy.

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1: I can't get out of here without telling you.
0: There's a trouble that's coming to tell you to hold on.

The legacy continues. You got the whole June the 14th at 4 p.m. Old ass.

Let's stop both gonna be here. All the way from Tuscaloosa, Alabama. You'll get to hear from Young Man for Christ, Myron in the Galatians. The man who will. That's the sound going in manifest. Heaven and courage to the willing soul. Go for everything. Y'all don't want to miss it. 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

0: Triple S, yeah. 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We gotta go. But before we gotta go, I believe that Bishop Daryl Pett is coming to tell you. Pastor Tim Rogers is coming to tell you. Come to say, I want to thank you.
1: I want to say thank you.
0: We don't want you to forget about tonight.
1: Lord,
0: the Midwest Quartet Tour is going to take place over there at Life Church. That address is 4366 West Davidson, Detroit, Michigan. Doors going to open at 6 p.m. Concert is going to start at 7. You'll get to hear from God's Posse, Swana and Children of God, Sean Brown and the Boys, the Williams Singers, and Standard. There's going to be a few Detroit groups on there as well. Tickets is only $25 at advance and $30 at the door. Be over there. And then we don't want you to forget that we'll be celebrating with Akia Steen tomorrow right over there at the New Mount Vernon Missionary Baptist Church. That address is 21009 Ithaca in Ferndale, Michigan. Doors open at 3:30. And the concert will start at 4 p.m. If you need ticket information, all you got to do is call Lady Chris, 313-478-2607. Tickets is only $25 general admission at advance and $30 at the door. Tim Rogers be singing just like that. You'll get to hear from Pastor Walter Steen, the Blessed Daughters of Vision, Dr. Sean Gordon, the Manifest, and the Man Who Will. We got to get out of here. We got to go. But we want to thank you for tuning in right here at Quartet at its best, where our host is none other than my big brother himself, Robert Austin. Thank you. Thank you for tuning in. Shout out to all the listeners that listen to us on the day. It's your boy. It's me. None other than Devion Grosser right here, live in color, to tell you thank you. Tim Rogers be singing just like this, y'all. Y'all take a listen as we go on out this way.

0: 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You can tune in every Sunday at 10 a.m. and let everybody know that you heard it right here on Gospel 1440 WMKM.
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0: Excuse me. Good afternoon to all of my conquerors and the listening audience today. I'd like to welcome you and thank you for tuning in to Just Saying, where we discuss consciousness in everyday language, how our thoughts and beliefs shape what we experience in our lives, and we keep it practical, being and bringing in voices, guest voices from time to time, and even pulling from scripture in a fresh, down-to-earth approach. It is all about simple ideas and explanations you can use to live with more intention. I am Reverend C.J. Simon, your host for Just Saying. I am an ordained Unity minister, a licensed mental health professional counselor, and the founder of Inner Essence Counseling and Clinical Hypnotherapy. I'd like for you to remember that this program is interactive, and we welcome your comments, and you can make those comments in several different ways. You can email me with your comments, questions, whatever it is you choose to share. You can email me at JUSTT. Saying, SAAYIN, at gmail.com. Again, that is JUSTT SAAYIN at gmail.com. You can also phone in during the program if you wish, and that phone number is 313-871-6094. Again, 313-871-6094. Hope to hear from some of you out there. I'd love to hear what your thoughts are about what's been being said and taught here on this program. So, as usual, let me go into review and what we have been talking about and utilizing for, I think this is the sixth week, pulling from John Randolph Price's book Manifestation, 10 Steps for Manifestation. And we have covered so far in week one was entombment, and entombment was about you getting yourself quiet and settled and tuning into the Holy Spirit, or whatever name you use for God. Getting quiet, tuning in, listening to what that presence has to say to you. In regard to the things that you might desire or want, helping you make those choices. Which brings us to the next step, which was choice, where you decide what it is out of all the things that you want. You make a choice as to where you want to start and what's important at that particular time in your life. You can also, you know, you make a list and you look at your list, and that's where you make the choice. So making a choice is makes things very clear as to what you're working on. You might want to work on two things simultaneously, and that's fine if you're good at doing that. But the point is to focus your energy, in my opinion, on one specific desire at a time to go through these steps that we're talking about here. And so then step three, or week three, was acceptance. And that was about opening yourself up to allowing this presence of God to really assist you in beginning to believe and hold on to that focus of your thought. acknowledging, beginning to acknowledge that this desire actually belongs to you, that you don't have to go anywhere to find it. It is already available in the invisible world. These steps, let me remind you, are how you build a consciousness. Invisibly, before anything comes in form, you start building the consciousness that you already have what it is that you want. So acceptance is that state of consciousness that prepares you for that opening of accepting that things you desire actually are yours without any doubt. And then we had week four, which was the step of practicing having. And when you practice having, and I say practice because when we start on a journey of desiring something that we want that we haven't had, you know, doubts and fears and all kinds of confusion enter our minds many times because we don't see it yet in what we call our reality. We don't see it in the real world. It's not in our environment yet. So we look at what's happening in our environment and what's not there and what we've been asking for, and we get discouraged. So practicing having means that in your quiet time, you, as you accept that you have. So you practice having. And how does having something that you want feel? And so it is that feeling that you're going to hold on to and you're going to learn to practice. And I do use the word and terminology practice, because when you're working on a desire, you have to practice maintaining and holding and focusing diligently on how that's going to look. How is that going to feel when you receive it? If you can practice that feeling of having it already, that is the catalyst that helps propel your desire into manifestation. The more you practice it, the better you get at it. The better you get at it, the faster you're able to do these things and follow these steps. Really, a lot of times unconsciously, because they have become a habit. And you can automatically do it without a lot of, you know, what do I want to say there? What word would I use? You know, you are able to do it without a lot of dissension and a lot of conflict within your own consciousness. Because for a moment, I'm just saying this to throw in here. You know, we always put things on something outside of us. We put stuff on people outside of us. You know, a phrase, well, you know, she made me do this, or he made me do that, or they made me act like this. You know, and I get it. It is possible for people to push your buttons. But it is also possible for you to stay focused, for you to take a step back for a few moments and allow the calmness within you, not to allow that person to get you out of sorts. So meaning we have control. Now you can make a conscious decision not to have control. But that is still on you. That's not on the other person. You still are in control because you made a conscious decision to act a certain way in terms of their behavior. So I just want to throw that in there to let you know that no matter what's happening, we always have control. And when we utilize our conscious control or our conscious behavior or our conscious decision making, we can take accountability for our behavior. So when we take accountability, we're not putting our responses on another person's behavior. It is I. Yeah, they said and did so and so, and I responded like this. And you can be okay with it. That is, if it's not illegal, and you might go to jail. So all of those things are encompassed in you making and being in control of your thought processes and your decision making. So having is the practice of feeling like you have received what it is you already or you are desiring, no matter what anybody says, no matter what they do, no matter what it looks like, you are in control. And you have to practice so you learn, so it becomes a habit for you to do. Some people may call that ignoring a situation. But if you ignore it, don't allow it to bother you, to cause you to fluster yourself. So that's what we talked about when we were on the step of having, practicing the feeling that you already have it. The next step was number 5, week 5, visualization. And I spent two Saturdays on visualization because so in our society these days, so much emphasis is placed on visualization. Oh, just sit down and visualize what it is that you want, and you'll get it and you'll have it. There's a little more to the visualization. See, the visualization has to come with the feeling. And the feeling of having it. So visualization is a tool to help you feel as though you have what it is you desire. People use vision boards. Talked about that for a moment. I have nothing against vision boards. But I know that they don't work all the time in allowing you to get what it is that you desire. I know that from personal experience, because you think that just looking at that vision board, that's all you need to do. But no, it is not all you need to do. You need to go back to practicing what it is you have on your vision board, how it's going to make you feel. And you can take one of the ideas that you have placed on your vision board and work with that. Because these vision boards bring up the terminology of a collage. And I've heard a lot of people call vision boards a collage. Well, that's not the spiritual energy that we want. We don't want a collage. We don't want a bunch of things put together all in one space, kind of jammed and crammed together, because that's the way your consciousness is working if you are doing that. It's crowded. It's confused. It's congested. You want to work on one aspect of your desire at a time. Maybe two, but not a conglomeration. Not to the point where you have all this stuff together. Your board looks junky. You're just looking at it, but you're not really getting a feel of what it is you truly desire. So visualization also has to do with feeling. And it is a tool to help you feel like you already have what it is you desire. So think about it in those terms. There's a history, and I think I reviewed that history in terminology as it relates to vision boards. Started off in the 80s, I want to say, early 80s. It was called... what was it called? It was right on the tip of my tongue and I forgot it. But treasure mapping. Yeah, that's what it was called. Treasure mapping. And it evolved from treasure mapping to image pages and then image books. That is where you can add a page for each desire that you want to manifest in your life. It's still not all jammed together. It is still individualized. And you can look at your pictures that you've created and get the feel of how you're going to feel when it manifests in your day-to-day world. And from image pages and image books to now vision boards. So this vision boards are not something new. It has a history. The utilization of it is what we need to really focus in on. How do we use them? It's just not talk and looking. And so we move on from step five to what we're going to talk about today. I hope those of you in the listening audience are really working with these steps so that by the end of this series, that what you want in your environment has manifested. And if not by then, that you continue to work on these steps so that at knowing at one point it's going to manifest. So today we're going to talk about the principle of love. And so love is one of those things that has a lot of definitions. And first I want to talk about what love is not. And I'm sure you're going to be surprised. But it is not affection. It is not kindness. And it is not moral approval. Love is an energy. So being an energy, that means that it's a level of activity. And being in a level of activity, it is an energy that can take on many forms. And we as human beings, we do have the tendency to attach love to some entity, like we say, I'm falling in love with this person, or I am in love with this person, or I love ice cream, I love cake. It's always like we have to attach love to something. So what have we thought about love in this instance as an energy and not be attached to anything? What have we thought about this energy of just loving ourselves first? And we become so inundated with loving ourselves to the point where we don't have to really work at displaying love to any person or anything. It's just automatic. Isn't that a wonderful behavior to aspire to? You're just so loving that everything you desire comes to you automatically. Hey, like another key thing in our society now, the law of attraction. Everything is about the law of attraction. Like, that's something new. None of this stuff that we're learning, or let's just say remembering or reviewing, is new. What has been happening with that is we have been attracting unconsciously. And we're learning now that we can make decisions with conscious, we can consciously make a decision, or we can consciously desire something. We can consciously focus on that and fall in love with it. We fall in love with it in our consciousness, in our minds, before it even formulates in our outer world. So just think about the energy of love. Thinking about the energy of love, how does that make you feel? And so if you can stay in this energy of love, then that's where it means by all things will be given unto you. You will attract those things that are in that vibration. What has been happening is we as humans don't always hold on to that love energy. And when we lose or step out of the love energy, we start attracting that we do not care for, or that we do not want. So here's a nice statement I found about love. It says, our culture is inundated with myths about love. We refer to finding love as though it was a separate thing and not a resource within us. Then there are the concepts of winning and losing love, as though it were a contest or a competition. And this person says, my favorite is the idea of falling in love, as though it was a mud puddle, or a dangerous myth that says love can cure all. And if you just love your partner enough, everything will be fine. And there always seems to be more references to being lucky in love than skilled in love. How about that? Skilled in love. So how do you get skilled in something? You have to practice it. And I know that sounds so contrary to what we have been taught, as you know, all of our lives, that we have to practice loving, and that love is not really attached to something per se. It is an energy. It can be attached to something, but it not necessarily does not need to be. It is an energy that you practice and create and build with inside you, where whatever is going on, there is a part of you that is always loving and always happy. I mean, let's just take this analogy of your kids, those of you who have children. You know, when they're growing up, they can do a lot of things, and you can get angry. You can, you know, most of the time we find some kind of consequence. So to teach our kids that behavior is not acceptable. But you can get as angry as your children as you can be, but you still love them. That energy is still there. It never goes away. When they become adults, it's still there. You may not like the choices that they make. You may not like how they're living their lives. They may have done some things in their adult life that you really don't care for, but you still love them. That is an unconditional feeling that you have that just connects you to that person. So, with this particular concept of love and going a little deeper into love, I hope it has given you some insight of how that energy binds all of the desires that you have that you want. Fall in love with them. Fall in love with them before they even appear in your life. That's how practicing these steps with love, that energy of love, just sitting there looking at in your consciousness and feeling that you have got these things already and how you love them, binds all of your desires into one format that brings about your manifestation. It erases fear. It erases doubt. It erases resistance. So, as I close today, and I might go over this a little bit more next week too, because there are some more things about love I would like to bring out. But as I close today, remember, you cannot receive from the universe or from God if you secretly resent something, someone, somebody, the thing that you want. And love is participation in the divine flow of that energy. So practice sitting. Practice seeing. Practice loving this week. Pick one desire and work on it. You can do that by saying, I celebrate my good right now. And so it is. Until next week, be safe and know that you're loved.
1: You have just been tuned in to the Just Saying Ministry with your hostess, Reverend Carolyn Simon. Be sure to tune in every Saturday from 12 to 12:30 p.m. right here on W.

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0: Praise the Lord. Praise the Lord. Amen. Amen.
1: Amen.
0: Amen. Amen. Amen. It's a blessing to be here one more time. It's a blessing to be in this anointed place. Amen. This station here. Amen. We praise God for the years. We praise God for all that are attached to this ministry here and this circle here. It's just a blessing to be here one more time. Amen. To just see the engineers and see how they get everything together, because when we come in, we be all discombobulated, everything, but they have everything just together. Amen. And I listen to them, amen, during the week all the time, and I be learning and listening and learning and listening and just taking it in. But this song that he just played, I've heard it several times, but I just never got the name of it. But I'm gonna have to get that song, name of that, so I can play that, because it goes down to our spirit, and it's just, it tells us just like it is. Amen. It was only you that did it, Jesus. Amen. So I just thank God for Reverend Mathis. He's coming forth in a little bit to bring us a message, what does say the Lord God. And we thank him for his wife and his entire family. We're keeping them up in our prayers and just continue to just pray that God will continue to strengthen him and lead and guide him into where he is, and just go higher in the name of Jesus. Amen. And I shout out to my wife, my family. They are listening. God for their support and what they have done and what they still yet to do. Amen.
1: Yes, yes.
0: So it's just a blessing. We just thank God for each and every one that are listening, each and every one that we know, each and every one that we've been praying for, because we know that prayer will change things. Amen. So we have to say the prayer of faith shall save the sick, and the Lord shall raise them up. So we just pray in by faith. We take it by faith, and we know even right now as we continue to go forward, we know that God have a word for us coming from Reverend Mathis, and we just going to move out of the way and let him go forth and just take his time and do what thus said the Lord God. Amen. Amen, Reverend Mathis. You just do what God called you to do, as you always do. You minister the word, you preach the word, you expound on the word, you love the word. So we just want you to just continue to just do what God called you to do, because God is taking you higher in your ministry. He's taking you higher in what he has for you to do. But just know this, that God still specializes.
1: Yes, yes.
0: Stay focused, stay committed to the love of God, the way of God, and the peace of God which surpasses all understanding. Everything will continue to flow the way it should be. In Jesus' name.
1: Amen. Amen. Praise the Lord. Amen. Give my honor to Jesus Christ, whom the head of my life. Amen. It is a blessing, and I am excited and delighted to be here. This is my first time on this side of the ministry over here at this location. Amen. Give honor to Jesus Christ, who is the Lord and Savior, who is the risen King. He's everything we need. Give honor to this mighty man here that has this thing running swell. Amen.
0: Yes.
1: As the good shepherd say, we came in discombobulated. We didn't know what to do, this and that, but he had it all together. Amen. Thank God for the Holy Ghost. Thank God for men of valor that know how to get things situated. We thank God for his integrity, his life. We thank God for the other elderly man that was here that walked out doing whatever. But we give praise to you all that keep the ministry flowing on 1440. Amen.
0: Yes.
1: Give honor to Pastor Buckner. Give honor to St. Francis. Give honor to, amen, Family Ties. Give honor to First Lady Lucas. Amen.
0: Yes.
1: The mighty man of valor. Amen. Our Father Lucas. Of the Goodwill Missionary Baptist Church family. Give honor to my wife and family. We give honor to all of you that's here. Amen.
0: Yes.
1: Even those that on the radio broadcast.
0: That's
1: amen.
0: It.
1: God is yet still doing. Amen. When none of the power can do.
0: None
1: amen. It's good to be here today.
0: Yes.
1: Amen.
0: Yes.
1: It's good to be here today. It says good for brothers to dwell together in the gospel. Amen. We just thank God for this opportunity today. Amen. And we're going to move right along. Amen. To the gospel of St. John. Amen. Those that have your Bibles, turn with me to the 15th chapter, amen, of St. John. We're moving right along in the Holy Ghost, amen. The God that we serve is always on the move, amen.
0: Yes,
1: and we as God's people, we got to continue to stay on the move with Jesus, amen.
0: That's right.
1: I'm coming from the 15th chapter, St. John, amen. I will be reading one verse out of that chapter, which is verse number 3, amen. Give you a minute to get it, all you radio listeners, all you that's trying to get the word, amen. The word is good. Amen. Coming from St. John, the 15th chapter. Amen. Reading verse number 3. Amen. And it reads, it say, now, excuse me, it say, now ye are clean through the word which I have spoken unto you. Lord God, we thank you for the word as it go forth. You sent it out to do just what it simply to do. Heal, mm-hmm. deliver, do what another power can do. We trample over the works of the enemy, that the word will go forth freely and it fall on good soil ground to build thy people up. We thank you now and give you praise. And even if the mighty man of valor say that that was horrified, but we know that Jesus is glorified. We thank you now, Lord, what you're doing in your word. In Jesus' name, thank God. Amen. Amen. Mm-hmm. Amen. We see in this particular here verse, amen, on the third verse of St. John, the 15th chapter, where Jesus said, now ye are clean through the word which I have spoken unto you. Amen. It's something to think about, the word that Jesus has spoken unto us. Amen. Mm-hmm. He's given us the word. Amen. And there's life in the word. Amen. And it says, teacher, that believers are spiritually cleansed, justified, and made ready to bear fruit through the transformation and made ready to bear the fruit through the transformation power of Jesus' teaching. This verse assures followers that their standing with God is secure by accepting his word, not by their own effort. Amen, amen. The subtitle of the word is, as the shepherd say, just for thought, amen. The word of God will help us make this journey of life with Jesus.
0: Yes.
1: I say the word of God will help us make this journey of life with Jesus. Amen. Saints, don't you know that when you have accepted Jesus Christ as your personal Savior, amen, you made a step from the dark into the light. Amen. Yes. You have made a great a decision in your life is mm-hmm. to follow Jesus.
0: Yes.
1: Amen. We have to get it in our mind, get it in our soul. We have to get it down in our sanctified souls. Amen. Mm-hmm. That we are living to live again. Amen.
0: That's right.
1: We have given ourselves over to the will of God. Amen. Mm-hmm. I heard a saying a long time ago, and I find it to be so true, amen, under the watch of the glorious mighty man of valor, good shepherd of the goodwill ministry, amen, the pastor, the mighty man of valor, amen, say the safest place in the whole wide world is in the will of God.
0: That's right.
1: Amen. So I urge you today to stay in the will of God. Amen. We know that all things happen, amen, spontaneously, amen. We know that the devil come, amen, to pull you off your square. We yeah. know that the Bible says, it says St. John 10:10, for the thief cometh but to rob, kill, and destroy. But mm-hmm. Jesus said, I come that yes. you may have life, and mm-hmm. that you may have life more abundantly, amen. Mm-hmm. We realize that we are in the battle, amen. But yes. one thing I'm sure about this battle, amen, if I hold on to Jesus, amen,
0: yes.
1: he will hold on to me. Mm-hmm. If I count him faithful and just, amen, he will do what none of the power can do. So, saints, I can't sit here on this broadcast and tell you that every day is a jump.
0: No.
1: I can't tell you, Shepherd today, Orchestrate, I can't tell you that every day is a jump and a shout, amen.
0: No.
1: Some days it's rough, amen.
0: Yes.
1: Some days it feel like everything that could go wrong is going wrong. Some days it feel like, amen, if it had not been for the Lord on my side, I would have, you would have been consumed of the enemy.
0: That's
1: but
0: right.
1: thanks be unto God that gives us the victory through Christ Jesus.
0: Yes.
1: Thanks be to God that caused us to mount up, amen. The Bible says they that the Lord will cause you to mount up, amen. They that wait upon the Lord, amen, shall mount up as wings of an eagle. They shall run and not be weary.
0: Yes.
1: They shall run and faint not. So you got to take what God has given
0: come
1: you,
0: on,
1: man. He's given you all things
0: yes.
1: that pertain to God. He's given you the word of the Bible. He's given you the Bible, amen. The B-I-B-L-E, the basic instructions before leaving earth, amen. See, God has given you what you need to make your journey.
0: Mm-hmm.
1: And I have to tell you right now, the only way you're going to make the journey
0: is to make it
1: with Jesus.
0: Yes.
1: Amen. He's too wise to make a mistake.
0: That's
1: amen.
0: Right.
1: And he's just too holy to sin. So you got to hold on to the bloodstained banner.
0: Yes.
1: Amen. You got to keep on calling. He's faithful and just. Amen. You got to keep on calling on the name of Jesus.
0: Yes.
1: So saints, I urge you today, amen, that the word of God will help us
0: yes.
1: make the journey of life with Jesus. Amen. When you're going through, you got to remember, amen, that who am I? If Jesus can do what God called him to do, if Jesus, amen, can bear the cross, amen, the world would not go free. That was a cross for Jesus. Guess
0: yes.
1: what? It's even a cross for
0: come
1: you
0: on.
1: And I.
0: That's
1: we
0: right.
1: got to go through to go
0: yes.
1: to, amen.
0: Yes.
1: You can't get through unless you go through. You can't get to that place where God have you to be unless you go through, amen.
0: Right.
1: Amen. The Bible says, amen, I'm a lover of the word, amen. The word tells it plain. The word don't cover it up. The word word tell the truth, amen. Mm. Because Hebrews 4:12 said the word of God is quick and powerful. Oh. Than a two-edged sword, piercing and dividing in the marrow, and know the intents of your heart. You got to have the word today, amen. Right. The word of God will quicken you, amen. Mm. The same spirit that raised Jesus Christ from the dead will quicken your mortal body. So whatever you're going through, I urge you today to stay the course. I urge you today to call him faithful. God is a faithful God. Why? Because the word is true. What you know about the word? I know the 1 John 1. I know the 2 John 1:1 say, in the beginning was the word. The word was with God. The word was God. There was nothing created by him but by him. He was the life and the light of all men. You got to remember, amen, that when you accepted Jesus, you accepted him in the word. You accepted him in the fellowship of his suffering. So don't think that you ain't going to go through it, man. Jesus, the Son of the living God, who know no sin was made sin for you and I, that we may be made the righteousness of God in Christ. I just come back to drop a few nuggets on you to let you know that you got to continue in this thing, amen. Why? Because God is a faithful God. Yes. He's alive, and oh, he's doing so well. Yes. He's doing well in you, and he's doing well in me. When he woke you up this morning with the blood in your veins running warm, it wasn't nothing that I done. It was Jesus, the Son of the living God. It was Jesus, the one that was able to do exceedingly abundantly all that you could ask for or think according to the power that worketh in us. I'm so glad that I have a relationship with Jesus. I'm so glad that his word is true, amen. Yes, he said, I am the living bread, amen. Your father ate manna in the wilderness and always there. I am the living bread, the bread that came down from heaven. I'm so glad that I have this bread. Yes. I'm so glad that I can taste and eat up the word, amen, because the word of God is good. Yes, amen. Have you been somewhere and you went somewhere and ate something and it was good and your stomach felt good? Yes. But when you taste the word of God, when you digest the word of God, when you take Jesus, oh, he's good. He's good, good, good, good. You even heard the commercial say, camel noodle soup is good. Camel noodle soup don't have nothing on Jesus. Jesus is good. He's so good that he came down 42 generations. He's so good that he suffered under Pontius Pilate. He's so good that he laid down his life just for rats like you and I. But I'm so glad that I can take him at his word. Amen. I'm so glad that the word of God is a roadmap to the kingdom. I urge you, if you stay in the word, you won't go wrong. If you keep on seeking the Lord, you won't go wrong. What you got to do is trust in the Lord with all of your heart. Lean not to your own understanding, but acknowledge him in all of your ways, and he will direct your path. Amen. God is a good God. He's a God that's able to do everything you need him to be. Sometimes we put God in the box, but I'm here to tell you today, take the lid off, take the box off, because God is wise. He's able to do what none of the power can do, amen. Just think about this right now. The faith, amen. Hebrews 11:1, it's the word, amen. The word, amen, will get us on that journey with Jesus, the journey of life with Jesus. That's why Hebrews 11:1 said, faith is the substance of things hoped for, and the evidence of things that are not seen. You got to exercise your faith, amen. You got to take a faith walk with Jesus. Amen. It's not my thing. It's not your thing. But this is a God thing, my brothers and sisters. All you on the radio line, you got to dig in. You got to dig for Jesus. Amen. You got to see what Jesus is up to. I guarantee you that Jesus, he's up to something, amen. And he's up to something good, real good. Yes. He's up to everlasting. Yes. He's doing what none of the power can do. So you got to get the word, amen. Haven't you heard the old saying, amen? I take some of them old sayings to heart, amen. It said, you got to get in where you fit in. You got to get in the body of Christ. You got to get into the anointing of Jesus. You got to get in where Jesus is moving. He's moving on the left and moving on the right. You know, sometimes we may think that the Lord is not moving, but I guarantee you that he's doing things that you know not of. That's the God that we serve. He constantly on the move. When he got with the disciples, all of them were not sin. They were doing something, amen. So we got to remember this, amen, that we got to learn how to to stick and stay. Yes. We got to learn how to live holy in this ungodly world. Amen. Yes. The Bible lets us know. Amen. Amen. Timothy 2 and 3 say, no soldier that war. Amen. Amen. We got to learn how to do a hardness as a good soldier of Jesus of Christ. Amen. We got to learn how to go through for the gospel's sake. Amen. Yes, amen. I love the word. Amen. The word is a lifting the glory of my head. Amen. Yes. I thank God for the word. Amen. Psalm 34:19 said, many are the afflictions of the righteous, but the Lord shall deliver them, deliver them out of them all. So you got to learn how to go through, amen. Mm. There is a name I love to hear. It sounds like music to my ear. Yes. That name is Jesus. Amen. The name alone caused the earth to revolve around his glory. That name alone is a supernatural name. I don't care what you're going through. If you call on the name of Jesus, he will bankrupt the kingdom. He will come down from the kingdom. He will wipe the tears from your eye. He will come down from the sky. He will clear up your doubts. He will calm your walls. He will calm your fears. He will do what none of the power can do. So I urge you on today, amen. You don't have to worry. You don't even have to fret. Because the God that we serve, he's not done with you yet. He's still moving. He's still delivering. He's still setting free. He's still doing what none of the power can do. The Bible says, eyes have not seen, nor ears have heard, that entered to the hearts of man what the Lord had prepared to them that love. So you, we got to take it for what it is. Take the word of God. Digest the word. Meditate on the word. In doing so, what you're doing, you're just building yourself up on your most holy faith. You're praying in the Holy Ghost. You're persevering. Amen. You're making up the crooked path straight. So whatever you're going through, you just remember that there is a God. Since high looks low, the Bible say we have not a high priest which is able to be touched with the feelings of our infirmities, but we're tempted at all points like we are, but yet without sin. Jesus, the same yesterday. Amen. Hebrews 13:8 say Jesus the same yesterday, today, and forever. He never changed. Haven't you had a friend that you thought was a dear friend to you, and you needed him, and he said, all you got to do is call me. You called him, you called him, he didn't answer. You might have been in the midnight, you might have been in the crisis, but I tell you that Christ, he will get in your crisis. Yes, he will help you along life journey, man. He's a friend that stay closer to a brother. That's why he lets us know. He said, all that the Father give to me shall come to me, and he that cometh to me, I will no wise cast him out. Glory to the Lamb of God. John looked and said, there go the Lamb of God. That taking away the sins of the world. His name is Jesus. His name is wonderful. He's a mighty good Savior. He don't only save, but he saved and sanctified. Amen. Amen. Peter, amen. 1 Peter 1:5 say, who are kept by the power of God through faith until salvation, ready to be revealed in these last times. So I urge you, if you kept, if you want to be kept, he's a keeper. Amen. He will keep that which you committed unto him, that it may not be against that day. So when you accept him as your personal Savior, lay it all out. Don't you remember when you weren't saved, you laid it all out there. Yeah. But now that you're saved, you don't want to lay it out on the line. No. Lay it all out for Jesus. Amen. He's able. Amen. He's a loving God. Yes. He won't hurt you. Amen. No, he's going to help you. Amen. Yes. He's going to continue. Amen. To work with you. Amen. Yes. I'm so glad that the word of God is not bound. The word of God is free. He said, freely I have, freely I'll give it to you. Right. So we got to go out. He said, you go. Make disciples out of men. Yes. We got to go out into the world and tell them about a Savior. Tell them about a man named Jesus. Yes. Oh, just think about Jesus. Yes. The J was for the joy. Yes. The E was for the excellent love. Yes. The F was for the salvation. Yes. The U was for us. And the other S, I'm satisfied with Jesus. Yes. Though my heart may fade, I'm on the winning side with Jesus. It don't make no difference what come my way. Yes. I have a Redeemer. His name is Jesus. Yes. Psalms, amen, the word of Psalms 109 says, let the redeemed of the Lord say so, who been redeemed from the hand of the enemy. If you've been redeemed, you ought to act like it.
0: Yes.
1: If you've been redeemed, you ought to have a shout.
0: Yes.
1: You ought to have a praise.
0: Yes.
1: You ought to have a get up and go in your spirit.
0: Mm.
1: I look at the church sometimes and wonder if they're really redeemed.
0: Mm.
1: Been going through all week long, coming to the house of God. Somebody got to pump you up to make you say thank
0: come
1: you.
0: On, come on.
1: No. When I think about the goodness of Jesus and all that he done for me, I have a praise in my mind. I have a jumping shout in my vocal cords. I can bless the Lord. Psalm 34, David said, I will bless the Lord at all times. His praises shall continuously be in my mouth. So therefore, whatever I'm going through, I won't stop praising him. When the praises go up, the blessings come down. Praise the Lord, everybody. Praise the Lord, everybody. He's worthy to be praised. He's the God of my righteousness. He's my Elohim. He's my shade on my left hand. He's my shade on my right hand. He's everything I need to make the journey of life. That's why Matthew 4:4 said, man shall live. Man shall live not by bread alone, but by every word that proceeded out of the mouth of God. I'm so glad that I recognize the word and the word recognized me. I'm so glad. Peter 2:9 say, ye are a holy nation. You're a peculiar people. You should show up the praise of him that called you out of darkness into the marvelous light. In the meantime, we were not a people of God, but now we are. We didn't attain mercy, but now we have mercy.
0: Yes.
1: Amen. I'm so glad that I'm tied up and wrapped up and connected to the connector. His name is Jesus. I'm so glad that the word of God is all right with me.
0: Yes.
1: The word of God will get you where you want to go. Have you seen somebody dressed up and don't have nowhere to go? But I tell you, I'm dressed up in his righteousness. We are dressed up in his holiness.
0: Yes.
1: We're dressed up with Jesus.
0: Yes.
1: I'm so glad that I have somewhere to go. And my reservation is in the kingdom of God.
0: Yes.
1: My reservation is in heaven. I'm looking for whence the Savior will come, who will change our vile body, turn into the glorious body of him, fashioned like Jesus. So we got to be on. We got to put on Jesus. The Bible says, you have received Jesus. Put ye on him.
0: Yes.
1: Rooted, grounded, and established in every good word and every good word. You got to put on Jesus. Amen.
0: Yes.
1: Don't make no provisions for the flesh to fulfill the lust of her, but put on Jesus.
0: No.
1: He'll help you make the journey of life.
0: Yes,
1: he'll make it a little easier. He said, all them that heavy laden and burdened, he said, come unto me, and I will give you rest. Take of me, learn of me, for I am lonely and meek, and you shall find rest for your souls. There's a lot of weary folks today, but I come to tell you, you don't have to be weary. Just come and drop yourself at the Savior's feet. Just come and cast all your cares upon him, simply because he first cared for you. I'm so glad that the word of God will help us make the journey of life with Jesus. I'm so glad that if this earthly tabernacle will be dissolved, I will build it not made with hands, eternal in the heavens, whereby we groan, desire to be clothed upon our house which is from heaven. And if so, we will not be found naked. Glory, glory. I'm so glad that the word of God, it says in John, amen, John lets us know, amen, that the Father has given all power to the Son. I'm so glad to know that the word lets us know, amen, it lets us know plain and simple. Acts 1:8 said, after the Holy Ghost has come upon you, you shall receive power. There's no sense of being weak-minded, double-minded saints. You have the power. You have the Holy Ghost, amen.
0: Yes.
1: He said, you shall receive power, that after the Holy Ghost has come upon you, you shall be witnesses unto me in Jerusalem, Samaria, and Judea, and to the uttermost parts of the world.
0: Yes.
1: So you keep on fighting the fight of faith. You keep on calling the things as though they were not, and though they were. You keep on doing what the Bible says. In the book of Ephesians, glory, glory to the Lamb of God.
0: Yes.
1: Paul was talking to the Ephesian church in the 6th chapter. He said, finally, my brethren, be strong in the Lord and in the power of his might.
0: Yes.
1: Put on the whole arm of God that you may be able to stand against the devil. For we wrestle not against flesh and blood, but against principalities, against the rulers of the darkness of this world, against high wickedness and spirit places. So take unto you the whole arm of God that you may be able to stand. You got to have on Jesus.
0: Yes.
1: You got to have on the breastplate of righteousness.
0: Yes.
1: You got to have on the helmet of salvation.
0: Yes.
1: You got to be sealed from the Bible. You got to have your foot signed with the preparation of the gospel of peace.
0: Yes.
1: And above all, you got got to take the shield of the Bible. You got to take the shield of faith, the word of God, which is able to quench all the fiery darts of the wicked. So I urge you that whatever you're going through, turn it over to Jesus. Amen. He don't only save, but he saved from here on to eternity. Amen. Yes. He's a man that he should not lie. If he said it, he spoke it, he will bring it to pass. Amen. So you hold on to Jesus. Amen. Though the outward man perish, amen. But Romans, amen, 4:16 say, though the outward man perish, the inward man is being renewed day by day. You got to take him for his word. Amen. Amen. Amen. 1 John 1:7 say, if we walk in the light as he is in the light, we have fellowship one with another. And the blood of Jesus Christ, God's Son, cleansed us from all sin. It goes down to the 9th verse and said, if we confess our sins, he's faithful and just to forgive us our sin and to cleanse us from all unrighteousness. So how can you lose with the Jesus that we use? You're a winner with Jesus.
0: Yes.
1: Amen. I was a loser before, but now that I accepted Jesus, every day is sweeter than the day before.
0: Yes.
1: Amen. I can trust in him.
0: Yes.
1: I can tell Jesus everything. Amen.
0: Yes.
1: He know everything anyway.
0: Yes.
1: He was before time and he was in time. And guess what? Under the watch of the good shepherd, the mighty man, valor of goodwill, and his lovely wife, amen. Amen. His lovely wife, amen.
0: Yes.
1: But Lady Lucas, I urge you right now, accept Jesus while you got a chance. You don't have to wait till you got a bad report from the doctor. You don't have to wait till everything that went wrong have gone wrong.
0: That's right.
1: Accept Jesus right now.
0: Right now.
1: And I tell you, he will make your journey a little lighter.
0: Yes, he will.
1: He will make your path a little swifter.
0: Yes.
1: Amen. He will do what none of the power can do. So take him for his word, amen.
0: Mm-hmm.
1: Take him at his word, amen.
0: Yes.
1: He never fails, amen. Heaven and earth may pass away.
0: Mm-hmm.
1: One tittle, one jot won't pass. You got to take him at his word, amen.
0: Yes.
1: He's a good God, amen.
0: Yes.
1: Try Jesus, amen. Some people tried this, some people tried that, but I urge you on the watch today.
0: On,
1: I urge you under the good shepherd of First Lady Lucas watching. Pastor Buckley watch of the family ties. Try Jesus.
0: Yes, try.
1: He only satisfies from here to the kingdom.
0: Come
1: he
0: on,
1: will make your
0: on.
1: Life so new. He will come in and do what none of the power can do, amen.
0: Mm.
1: He will change your life, amen. He will get down in your spirit, amen.
0: Mm.
1: He will do what none of the power can do, amen. So take him at his word. Take him at his word, amen. His word will never fail.
0: Never.
1: He will stand over his word and watch his word. He will watch his word work, amen. So you got to remember, amen, that God specializes in things that you and I may think impossible, but he will do what none of the power can do, amen. So don't give up on God. Why? Simply because God hasn't gave it up on you.
0: Right.
1: So you keep on pressing. You keep on pressing, amen. Paul said, I forget those things which are behind me, but I reach to those things which are before me. I press toward the mark for the prize of the high calling of God, which is in Christ Jesus. You know why he reaching to the mark? Because it's going to take from the time you accepted Jesus all through your Christian experience reaching that mark. The mark is so high. The mark will change the atmosphere. The mark will change your life. The mark will change your walk, and it will change your talk. You're reaching toward that mark.
0: Yes.
1: But that's what we do. We keep on pressing. And there's a blessing in the pressing. Amen. Don't worry about the naysayers. Guess what? They're going to be still being naysayers.
0: Yes.
1: They're going to be still being backbiters. They're going to still be gossiping.
0: Yes.
1: So what you got to do is continue to focus on Jesus.
0: Yes.
1: Focus on the one that's able to turn the midnight to day. Focus on the one that's able to save. Amen. He's a mighty good Savior. Amen.
0: Yes.
1: He will do, amen, what none of the power can do. Amen.
0: Power.
1: So I urge you right now. Amen. I don't care what the devil trying to throw your way. I don't care what the testing and trial. Baby, you just hold on to Jesus.
0: Hold on
1: to him, amen. Don't let him go. Why? Because he is, amen, the express image of God. Amen. Timothy says it's great with the mystery of godliness, amen. He was manifested in flesh. He was justified in spirit. He was preached unto the Gentile. He was believed on in the world, and then he was received up to the glory.
0: Now
1: that you know that he's a good God, shepherd,
0: he's
1: able, amen, I tell you, to bring you through, amen. Hold on to the altar. Hold on to Jesus, amen, simply because he will never fail.
0: Never.
1: He will never let you down.
0: Never.
1: Amen. Isaiah, amen. 9:6 say, for unto us a child is born.
0: Mm-hmm.
1: Unto us a son is given. And the government shall be upon his shoulder. And his name shall be called Wonderful, Counselor.
0: Yes.
1: The Mighty God, the Everlasting Father, the Prince of Peace. His name is Jesus.
0: Jesus.
1: Amen. And he's just an ear. amen, to hear what you got to say. Amen, we all is going through, amen. Yes. There's no big eyes, no little U's in the body of Christ, amen. We all going through to get to that place where God has what to be. So yes, what you got to do is take the limit off. What you got to do is believe that God is, amen. He's everything you need him to be. Everything. He's a mother to the motherless. Yes. He's a father to the father. Yes. He's everything I need him to be. So I have to continue, amen, amen, to seek the will of God. I have to continue, amen. Don't lay your armor down, only except for labor to reward, amen. Yes. This is a pressing way, amen. Yes. Like I said earlier, I'll be sitting here bold faced lying if I tell you that this way is just like a tiptoe to the tulip. No, it's not.
0: No.
1: There'll be some time that flesh don't want to pray. There'll be some time that flesh don't want to seek God. Oh, that flesh don't want to read the word. Paul said, in my flesh dwell of no good thing. He said it because he know that you got to have God. You got to have the Holy Ghost.
0: Right.
1: Jesus said, he that don't have the Holy Ghost can say, he said, if you don't have the Spirit of Christ, you're none of his. So we got to have the Holy Ghost to lead us to all truth. We got to have the power, the dominance. We got to have that to help us to be able to endure. You got to do a hardness as a good soldier of Jesus Christ. Amen. So whatever you're going through, my brothers and sisters, I stop by to tell you under the good watch of the good shepherd, the mighty man of valor, the good will family, and his lovely wife, First Lady Lucas, that help. You know, somebody say, hold on, help is on the way. That's an understatement. Help is already here. Jesus, the Savior. Jesus is already here. He's already doing what none of the power could. Oh, you went to the doctor and you got a bad report. But I want you to know that there is a doctor. His name is Jesus. That's why Isaiah 53:5 said he was wounded for my transgression. He was bruised for my iniquity. The chastisement of my peace was upon him. And with his stripes I am healed.
0: That's it.
1: We got to take him at his word. His word never lies. His word will lead you to Christ. Amen. Take him at his word.
0: Yeah.
1: He never lost a case.
0: Never
1: will. He's a judge and a jury. Amen. Everything that happens, guess what though? See, the devil wants you to magnify a situation, but I want you to magnify the Lord with
0: the
1: me
0: Lord.
1: And let us exalt his name together.
0: Yeah.
1: When you begin to lift up Jesus, the atmosphere begin to change.
0: Yeah.
1: When you lift up Jesus, everything works itself out. Lift up Jesus. Focus on the one that's able to save, heal, and deliver.
0: Yes.
1: I don't care what the devil tried to do, amen. You're not on the broadcast just for no shape, form, or fashion.
0: Nope.
1: You came on the broadcast to hear a word. You came on the broadcast to hear what thus say Lord God.
0: Yes.
1: God had a word.
0: Yes.
1: He had to share his word. He said, I sent my word out, and it healed them. It delivered them from all of their fears and their troubles.
0: That's the word.
1: So I urge you today, don't worry about tomorrow.
0: No.
1: Take no thought for tomorrow. Tomorrow will take care of itself.
0: That's right.
1: What you got to focus on is, where are you with God? How are you living with God? We got to focus on Jesus, the Son of the living God. And if Jesus came and did what none of the power can do, we got to trust him. Even if you can't trace him, you still got to trust him. You got to know this too. That us being Christians, the world has a bullseye on your back. Glory to God. They're looking at you. They're looking at how you live. They're looking at where you go. They're looking at everything that you go to the market. Everywhere you go, somebody's watching you.
0: Yes.
1: So therefore, we got to keep the ministry alive. We can't handle the word of God deceitfully. We got to handle it with manifestation of the truth and shining. That's why Matthew 5:16 say, let your light so shine that men, women, boy, and girl may see your good works and glorify your Father, God, which is in heaven. You keep on living. You keep on pressing to the kingdom. You keep on doing what God calls you to do. And if you made a mistake, just repent. Amen. Godly sorrow worketh the sorrow of the world. But the godly sorrow of God worketh to be repented of. Amen. So if you did something you know you was wrong, all you got to do is just confess it.
0: Confess.
1: All you got to do is repent. That's why 2 Chronicles 7:14 says, and my people that are called by my name will seek my face, humble themselves, turn from their wicked way. Then they'll hear from heaven and I will heal the land. We got to turn from sin.
0: Turn.
1: As the shepherd said, we don't weak at sin. We don't look at it. Because if you look at it too long, you'll fall in the trap of sin.
0: Come on.
1: For this purpose, the Son of God was
0: manifest
1: to destroy the works of the
0: destroy
1: devil.
0: He destroyed the
1: works of the devil. So therefore, if you keep abiding in him, he will help you to live a saved life. Don't worry. Keep pressing. Keep confessing. We're not perfect, but one thing we know is we serve a perfect God. We serve one that's able to do exceedingly abundantly all that we can ask the way we think, according to what? The power
0: power
1: that worketh in us. So don't worry. Don't worry about the mistakes you made. No. You can come clean to Jesus right
0: That's
1: now.
0: Right. Just come
1: Just clean. As you are, you can come to him. And he will come in and do mm-hmm. what none of the power
0: none
1: can
0: of
1: do.
0: Power.
1: Amen. God bless you. God bless you. There's no heartache that heaven can't heal. And there's no burden that heaven can't lift. I urge you now to keep on living for Jesus. Keep on striving in Jesus' glorious name. God bless you. God bless you. Thank you.
2: Woke up this morning.
1: Oh yeah. I come to bless him. I come to praise him. I come to give him a shout. Hey, I come to give him an offering and praise unto the God of my salvation. Hallelujah. Thank you. Thank you for having me today. I love you. Love him. I love me because he's alive. He's doing oh so well. Yeah. He's doing well in you and me and you and all of us. He's doing well.

thank God for this time. We thank God for this being here in this station. We thank God for everything that has taken place today, because it uplifted my spirit, and I pray to God that the word that was delivered, that it helped you along the way, because it was something in the word for all of us. So we just have to continue to just pray and seek the will of God and the way of God and the love of God. But I would be remiss if I didn't have prayer with each and every one of you that are listening, each and every one of you that are watching. However, the Lord said just to pray, and that's what I'm going to do. Heavenly Father, we come now in the precious, glorious name of Jesus. Lord, we come just to say thank you. Lord, we thank you for this day. We thank you for all that you have done, all that you're yet to do. Lord, we thank you for all these precious souls that are here at the broadcast. God, we thank you for all those that attend the broadcast and have stations that they deal with, the stuff that they deal with on the broadcast. Lord, we ask you in the name of Jesus, continue to just order their steps. Continue to speak to their spirit. Continue to speak to their mind, their heart. And God, continue to lead and guide them into all truth, God. Let no weapon formed against him prosper. And everything that rises against this station, God, we bind it in the name of Jesus. We release love, joy, peace, and the Holy Spirit. Oh, God, let it continue to abide in us and through this atmosphere, God. Just continue to keep the atmosphere in the way that you would have, with love, joy, peace, and the Holy Spirit just flowing through this place, God, because it's a special anointing in this place, God. And God, I just thank you for everyone that comes through here during the week, on the weekend, however. God, I ask you to bless their families, bless them as they go through whatever they're going through, God. Even if they're not going through anything, God, we know that the enemy has something that attack that he's trying to bring. But Lord, we bind the hand of the enemy right now, God. We loose your love, joy, peace, and your anointing, God, on each and every one that are listening around the highways, the byways, wherever, God. We ask you to bless the sick and afflicted that are listening, God, that can't get out of the bed, God. Those that seem like they're having trouble with their mind. Oh, God, we bind that spirit right now, God. You said we have not because we ask not. So, Lord, I stand in proxy with everyone that are listening right now. Whatever it is, whatever is trying to attack their body, whatever their finance, whatever it is, their relationship with you, relationship with family member. Oh God, we come now. You say if two of you can't agree on earth as touching anything that's asked in your name, God, you said you would do it. So Lord, we have to make sure that we're lining up with your holy and your divine will. So Lord, we ask you right now to forgive us our sins and our trespassing, God. If we hold it all against our brothers and our sisters, anyone, God, oh God, we release it right now, God, and ask you to put us in a place where we can continue to look unto you, the author and the finish of our faith. Oh Lord, we have not because we ask not. So Lord, we come now just asking in the name of Jesus. Lord, we just thank you, and we not saying that you have to do anything, but God, we know that you love us and you're still keeping us and you're still protecting us. So keep your loving arms around us, our family, our loved ones, God. Our mind, God, because some minds are slipping, God, but God, we know in the name of Jesus that your mind regulation, your heart fixes, God, you fixes everything that needs to be fixed. Oh Lord, so we just thank you because you woke us up this morning. You closed us in our God mind. You gave us the activity of our limbs to come out one more time. So Lord, we says thank you. Oh Lord, if you don't do anything else, Lord, we know that you've already done more than enough. So therefore, we give you praise, honor, and glory, God. Continue to just bless not only here but around the world, God, through the nation, God, those that are going through whatever's going on, God. Oh God, we stand in proxy just asking you to touch, heal, and deliver, and continue to set free. And we'll continue to praise you, God. If you don't do anything else, you've already done more than enough. But I just want to tell you that for each and every one that are listening right now, God, we love you, we adore you, and we're going to keep working for you in Jesus' name. Thank God. Amen and amen. Be blessed. Bye-bye.

0: kissing.
1: Hey, woman of God, how you doing today?
0: Count it all joy.
1: No doubt about it. Woman of God, let me tell you what's coming up this afternoon on the afternoon drive. You will hear from Jim Rogers, Les Mottfall, and Miss Evelyn Turner, Team Energy. Keep it set on Team Set It Up.
0: All right. Are you ready to roll?
1: Let's roll.
0: Come on.

0: Yes, sir.
1: I want to say good afternoon to you once again. You're tuning in to Team Set Apart, coming to you live in the studio WMKM 1440 on your radio dial. Right now, you're listening to Dr. Kenzie.

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0: read you.
1: Only.
0: The actor room. Dry.
1: When I walk out the door, I was

0: Yes, sir.
1: Moving on to set up fun. Right now, you're listening to Tim Rogers and the fellas.
0: They'll be in town on tomorrow.

It's all about fire. Akita Steen and Fire will celebrate their anniversary on tomorrow at the 4 o'clock p.m. hour at the new Mount Vernon Baptist Church, and that's 21009 Ithaca in Ferndale, Michigan. Special guest, Tim Robbins.

0: If you need one, I've got one for you. But most of all, we want you to be there on tomorrow.
1: If you need Jesus, you gotta open up your mouth and ask. I heard people in Alabama say a closed mouth don't get fed. And that lines up with St. John chapter 14, verse 13. And whatsoever ye shall ask in my name, that will I do, that the Father may be glorified in the Son. Verse 14 says, ask anything, I will do it. But it's got to line up with God, with the will of God. We can't just be selfish with it. 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

0: that which you ask, ask it in Jesus' name. That's why we close out a prayer with, in Jesus' name. So remember, a closed mouth don't get fed. And when you get your food, when you get fed, tell the Lord, thank you. Thank you, Lord, for all you've done for me.
1: Thank you, Lord. What a word from Lonely God, Lenny Jones. Moving on Team Set Apart. Once again, we're going to roll back and let you enjoy some more of Tim Rogers and the fellas. Lord, I want to thank you.
2: I want to say thank you.
1: And not only that, Lord, for all that you have done. Thank you, Lord.

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Want to say thank you, Lord, right now.

0: God.
1: Yes.
0: What's up?
1: Let's talk quartet.
0: Quartet is what I do, and I like to share that with each and every one of you all out there in radio land. But just before I do that, I want to send some shout outs to our sponsor, Brother Lawrence Shorter.
1: Yes.
0: Brother Frank Jones.
1: Yes.
0: And Brother Roy Cardwell. Just want to thank you all for being a sponsor of Team Set Apart. We also have a new sponsor specializing in clothing for men. They are the Suit and Men Tie Wear. 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And then call Henry at 586-486-5874. And don't forget to mention Myron sent you and you get 10% off. The Michigan general election is coming in November 2026. And we have a candidate for you all to consider. His name is Corey Hall. He is running in District 3 for the state senate. Corey Hall has been endorsed by the Baptist Councils of Pastors and Judge Mathis. He has been a staff member of Governor Whitmer in Lansing and has worked with other Michigan senators as well. District 3 covers Detroit, Highland Park, and Hamtramck. So, remember Corey Hall, the state senator, District 3, a team, a leader who serves with integrity. It's all about fire. Yes, sir. Akita Stephen Fire will be celebrating their anniversary on tomorrow, which is at 4 o'clock at the new Mount Vernon Baptist Church, and that's 21009 Ithaca in Ferndale, Michigan. Special guests, Tim Rogers and the fellas. Local artists, Walter Steen and guests. Men Who Will, Daughters of Vengeance, Doc Coney, Manifest. Tickets are $25 in advance. $30 at the door. VIP tickets are $40. There's a love, appreciate, honoring Sally Hamilton. And that's Sunday, May 31st at 3:30 p.m. at the Greater Mount Olive Baptist Church, 6618 Long Road. Reverend Johnny Jordan is the pastor. Special guests, the Christian Brothers, all the way from Cleveland, Ohio. Also featuring the Men Who Will, the Galatians Singers, Doc Coney and Manifest, Stairways to Heaven, and the Gospel Tones. It's $15 at the door. Welcome to the fourth anniversary of Anthony Curry and the Willing Souls. And it's Sunday, June the 7th at 4 o'clock p.m. at the Zion Congregational Church. And that's 2135 Mac. Special guest, Sonny Brown and Experience. Local artists will be Wayne Todd and the Men Who Will, Myron the Galatian Singer, Doc Coney, and Manifest. Soulful Sounds of Heaven and the Trumpets. The tickets are $20. 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Tickets are $15. The church address is 18891 St. Louis, right here in Detroit. Contact Big Ed at 248-704-2150. Amen. That's what's up. Woman to God.
2: Yo, Lord.
0: Here we go. Here we go again.
1: Go Pistons.
0: Go Pistons. That's what's up. That's what's up.
1: You ready to ball?
0: Yeah, I'm ready to ball. You know, I know how to ball.
1: Yeah. You can shoot.
0: I can shoot it. I can shoot it. I can't shoot it now, but I used to.
1: What, you can shoot bricks?
0: Yeah, no, I ain't gonna shoot no bricks.
1: Bricks?
0: I'm gonna get all net.
1: Nothing but net?
0: All net.
1: Swish?
0: Nothing but a swish. That's all you're gonna hear. Yeah.
1: I wonder if that's true.
0: You feel good to be on Detroit side for a change, huh?
1: Yeah.
0: You always talking about Alabama. You know, so it's good for you to join up with the team here in Detroit. We brought them back home. So get ready tomorrow night at 8 o'clock.
1: Game 7.
0: At the, what that, LCA?
1: Yep.
0: Hey, downtown Detroit. Go, go, go, go. Pistons. Hallelujah. Praise God.
1: Hallelujah.
0: Look out, look out, look out. Yep. Yep, so. You all right? You all right to be on the team?
1: Yeah.
0: Yeah, you can sit on the end of the bench. You know, you be the last player getting in the game. Yeah, you know how that goes.
1: All right.
0: You know, you haven't been all the way in yet. You ain't pledged enough yet to be with the Detroit Pistons. Amen.
3: Now let us all.
0: Yes, sir. This was a. Yep. We move it on. On team set apart.

ready, get ready, get ready, get ready, Detroit, get ready. They're coming in for the chopper nest, keeping the legacy alive. 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All the way from Tuscaloosa, Alabama.

Radio Land. Want to say we love you all. But one thing I need to let you guys know, if you want some more of this good hot quartet music, this is what you need to do. Tune back in the morning with the Lord Savior saying, I'll be back. Rocking your house, bless your house with some good hot quartet music from the hour of gospel. Coming to you live once again in the studio, WMKM 1440 on your radio dial. So give me a call, give me a holler in the morning, live at 9.

0: queen of 410. 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Miss Evan and Terry AG.
1: Thank you for riding with us. 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

0: closing, no one knows the day or hour when the Son of Man shall appear. So if you are set apart, don't let God catch you with your work undone. Work while it is day, because when night cometh, no man, woman, boy, or girl can work. I am woman of God, Linda Jones, and may the peace of God be with you till we meet again. I'm out.
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here this afternoon by the grace and the mercy of our Lord and Savior, Jesus Christ. You're tuned into the Sounds of Power, Gospel Hour. And I am your Saturday afternoon hostess, Sister Joella

Lord, we want you to know that all is in the Lord's hand. Just trust in the Lord with all your heart. Lean not to your own understanding. And let the Lord direct on this afternoon. As always, our broadcast goes out to the sick, shut in. To those of you that's going through and think you can't get through, the answer is in Jesus Christ, our Lord and Savior. Turn it over to Jesus and let Him work it out. Broadcast goes out to all the bereaved this morning. Let the Lord, praying that the Lord would give you comfort and lift you up in your hour of bereavement. We're sending special prayers out this morning to our own pastor.

Friday, May the 22nd, from 2 p.m. to 7 p.m. at 806 East Grand Boulevard. And the services will be May the 23rd. Family hour will be at 10:30. Service will be at 11 o'clock at the Brown Chapel Baptist Church, 12920 East Ward. And we're certainly sending our prayers out to that family, to the Jackson family, and especially to our own Pastor Glenn Taylor. And we're certainly praying for the family of the late Mother Keith.

pocket in the passing of her niece, and those services will be next Saturday. We want you to pray for all of our women, and there are more that we don't know that's going on. Somebody is having a service right now, and we want to pray that the Lord will give them the strength that they need in their hour of bereavement. And certainly we are praying for the families, all the families and the children and aunts, uncles, mothers that's going through. We want you to know that we are praying for you and always praying for all of our children. And those of you that know the words of prayer, keep our children on your prayer list. Pray for our children. And we want to thank you for tuning in to the Sounds of Power Gospel Hour, where the power is in the Word, and Jesus Christ is the Word. All right, it's going on tomorrow, fire. Yes, they're having their anniversary. All right, and it's going to be, we're going to be telling you about it, but we want to hear something about fire, Akinistine and fire. Akinistine. Tim Rogers is coming. He will be in our town on tomorrow. Tim Rogers and the fellas will be in our city on tomorrow at Mount Vernon Church over on Ithaca. All right, listen. Akinistine and fire. All right, take a listen. Tim Rogers and the fellas.

Alright, I'm just doing a fire! You're gonna hear from special chef Tim Rogers and the Falcons. Got the Walter Everstein and Blacks. The men who will. Got Coney and Mel.

right, all right, all right. We'll be telling you more and more about that before we go off the air. But don't forget Akita, Steve, and Fire. All right, tomorrow at Mount Vernon Missionary Baptist Church.

I don't know if you all heard the first beginning of the broadcast. We was having a little financial difficulties here, but we're going to let you know what's going on.

All right, Jesus, I'm depending on you all of my life. You never leave me, nor forsake me, and that's the reason goes out to our co-host, Sister Gloria Parker, on this morning, on this afternoon. Gloria, we're praying for you, praying your strength in the Lord.

0: right, all right, all right. Don't forget tomorrow, Tim Rogers.
1: Church, I'm about to take you back down.
0: All right, Tim Rogers and the fellas. Coming in for Akita Steen and Fire. Gonna be over at Mount Vernon Baptist Church on Ithaca Road over there. All right, take a listen.

right, all right, all right. We're going to move on over. We're going to move on over to Sunday, May the 24th. 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MC will be none other than our own Alice Todd and Chris Moore, featuring the gospel servants Anthony Curry and the Willing Soul, Myron and the Mighty Galatians Singers, Big Ed and the Southern Four, featuring Pastor Eddie J. Patterson, New Great Zion Hill Choir, Wayne Todd, and Men Who Will. 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All right, you can see Big Ed. You can see Big Ed or call him at 248-704-2150. All right, and fifth Sunday, there's going to be a big celebration for own sister Sally Hamilton. 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I don't have the flyer, but I know it's going to be for our own love appreciation for Sister Sally Hamilton. And she'll be coming in at 3 o'clock and give you all the information that you need for that service. All right, then we're going to move over to the first Sunday in June, Anthony Curry and the Willing Soul, 4th anniversary, featuring Sonny Brown and Experience, $20 in advance. 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

0: All right. And then we're going to move over to the second son, Trumpalettes. The Trumpalettes will be celebrating their big, big anniversary. And we're going to be telling you more and more about that as the time goes on. All right, I got my godson here. I'm so glad he's here this morning with me. I tell you, that's none other than Pastor Sean Thomas. Good morning, preacher. How you
1: good
0: doing?
1: Afternoon. Good afternoon, Joe and Glow. And certainly praying for her recuperation and Brother LaBelle Park and all of you. You're listening to the Sounds of Bible Gospel Hour with your hostess with the mostest, Jella Likely Cunard and Pastor Sean Thomas on this cloudy Saturday afternoon. What a joy it is to be able to be with you. Sit back, relax, and listen to some good gospel music, news you can use. And I tell you, it's going down.
0: Again, we want to send our broadcast out to Pastor Glenn Taylor in the passing of his sister, Sister Barbara Jackson. And those services, the viewing will be May the 22nd, 2 o'clock p.m. to 7 o'clock p.m. at 806 East Grand Boulevard. And those services will be May the 23rd at the Brown Chapel Missionary Baptist Church, 12930 East Warren. The family hour will be at 10:30 and the service will be at 11. And we're certainly sending this broadcast out to our own Pastor Glenn Taylor.
1: Yes.
0: Also sending out to the family of Mother Keith, who funeralized. He's being funeralized as I speak. And also sending out to Betty Parker, my sister, in the passing of her niece, the Kroger family. This broadcast goes out to you and all the bereaved, all the sick and shunning this morning. If you can hear us, we're sending this broadcast out to you, and we're certainly keeping you lifted up in our prayer.

0: call up the man with the plan. And everybody know who that is. Everybody know who that is. Yes, I got to call him up because somebody's in need of a roach man. Yes, they are. I know you are. And somebody said, well, I don't have roaches, but I got bed bugs. Oh, okay. Well, I got the man for both, for those germ-carrying roaches and those blood-sucking bed bugs. Yes, for both. Yes, either one. Oh, yeah, you can give him a call at 313-372-9188. None other than Mr. Harris. That's right, Mr. Harris. I tell you, the man with the plan, he will come out and eliminate all crawling roaches. Yes, he. But wait a minute. With this procedure, there is no odor. No odor. No odor. And guess what else? Ladies, I know the ladies be thinking, oh, we got to move everything. No, you don't. You don't have to move anything. All you have to do is open up and let Mr. Harris in. 95% overnight, roaches are gone. Dead. See no more. Yes, I have the man with the plan, and that's none other than Harris of Harris Pest Control. What? Mr. Harris? Sure, hold on a minute. Mr. Harris?
1: Yes, ma'am.
0: How are you this morning?
1: I'm fine. I'm blessed. What about yourself?
0: I'm doing good. Too blessed to be stressed. Thanking God for Jesus. Well, somebody want to know what I'm saying. You know, sometimes they like to hear from the entrepreneur himself, the man himself. But, see, you don't get this often. You don't get this often for the person that own the business or whatever. You don't talk to them often, but you can talk to Mr. Harris, and Mr. Harris will tell you exactly what he will do, what he can do, and save you money at the same time. Is that right, Mr. Harris?
1: That's absolutely right. Like you said, we can do the roaches. Once we come out, there will be a 95% difference overnight, and we done made it where you don't have to remove anything. It has no odor. And I guarantee 95% overnight, and within a couple of days, you down to zero roaches with no service contracts. We're not coming back. We're not coming back every month. None of that. We just get in there and do the job and move to the next house.
0: And you know what, Mr. Somebody is so glad to hear that. Somebody is so glad to hear that someone, they know someone. They heard it. And know someone, Harris Pest Control can come out and get rid of those roaches 95% overnight. And I heard he don't have to move. You don't have to move anything. And most of all, there's no odor. What? No odor. Yes, no odor. You just heard it from the man himself.
2: That's right, Pastor. That's right.
0: No odor.
2: Mr.
0: Don't
2: Harris,
0: have to move anything.
2: Don't have to move nothing.
0: Hey, no other company. No other company. You got some companies out there. Yeah, you got some out there come out and rob you. You sure do. You will be paying every. You have to sign a contract. There's people that come out. Is it, Ms. Sarah? We want to let you, since you know it, you're in the business and you know what's going on. Do sometimes people have to sign a contract when they call someone to get rid of roaches or bed bugs?
1: Yes, ma'am. Most companies, you have to sign a 12-month contract.

0: and you sign a contract. And I heard people say, well, I'm not going to pay the money. You don't have to pay the money. Look at your taxes. Watch that money be on your taxes next year. You going to pay them.
1: And you know what, Mr. Harris? After the contract may be over for a year, what if you have roaches the next year? Then you have to start all over again. Is that right?
0: You got to start all over again. It's not no what if the roaches are still there. They don't get rid of the roaches. And I'm not talking about them. They don't. How you going to come to my house every single month to chase roaches around the house? You're not getting rid of them anyway.
1: That's right. That's right. That's right.
2: That's right.
1: And with Miss Harris, you can come call one time. One time.
2: That's right.
1: 95% overnight. So give Miss Harris a call. Stop procrastinating and stop complaining about you got had somebody else and they came out and they didn't get rid of the roaches. Well, if you had to call Mr. Harris, you wouldn't have that problem. Is that right?
2: That's right.
1: So give him a call. Give him a call. What number, Pastor?
2: 313-372-9188. That's 313-372-9188, and it will be your last call for any insect problem. Mr. Harris guarantees it.
1: Yes.
2: Now, what more do you need?
1: What
2: man
1: more do you need?
2: Stand behind his word.
1: Yes.
2: Back his word up. Leave money in your pocket. Get rid of the bed bugs and the roaches. And you don't have no odor in your house. You don't got to fumigate when you leave and all that kind of stuff. Open up the windows and the doors and air it out. No, Mr. Harris is a man of his word.
1: Yes, he mean what he say, and he say what he mean.
2: That's right.
1: Mr. Harris, you know, you always, you're an encourager, too. He's also encouraged. He likes to encourage his people.
2: Mm-hmm.
1: And not only his people, anybody that want to listen to what he's saying,
2: mm-hmm.
1: they can be encouraged, too.
2: That's right.
1: So, Mr. Harris, I want you to go ahead on, and, you know, you always have something to say that you're trying to get young black men to get into something and get a job or get into something that will help them out.
2: That's right.
1: Yeah. I want you to give them some kind of information. Some kind of encouragement.
0: I'm going to tell my young brothers, my young kings, I'm going to let them know, because they always tell me, they say, Brother Harris, when I go to work, the boss ain't going to take care of me. And I tell them, brother, I'm almost 300 years old. I ain't never seen where the boss going to take care of you. Become your own boss. But if you step into the game, make sure you're going to stay there and put 100%. Today I went to a bakery today. It was a black sister. She said she'd been in business over 9 years, but she was thinking about closing the door. I said, sister, why are you closing the door? She said, well, it's hard to get help. I said, that's going to be the hardest thing against us, our people starting a business, is to get reliable help or get people we trust. And get people we is not going to steal from us. I say, that's just the name of the game, sister. It's going to be hard. She said, well, I'm the only baker, and I've been the only baker for 9 or 10 years, brother. I said, you're going to be the only baker for maybe 15 or 20, but you cannot give up.
2: That's right.
0: I said, if you're thinking about making money, do not give up, because you never know when the opportunity comes and you didn't shut the doors too soon. She said to me, brother, I'm glad you came today and have a good day. So I'm telling the people out there, once you start your own business, it's not fair. You got loan institutions out there, they not going to give you money. You got people out there say they're going to give you money, they ain't going to give you money. You got to get your house built one brick at a time yourself. And after that, you'll be very successful, and all them people come flooding, begging to give you and loan you money, but you'll be set if you don't give up.
1: Now, that's coming from Harris of Harris Pest Control.
2: That's right.
1: Whose business has been successful. But when he first started, Mr. Harris is telling you it was a struggle. It was a struggle. I know it was days that he just, it was days that he lost money,
2: mm-hmm.
1: days that he didn't know where he was going to get the money from to keep going, but he kept going,
2: that's
1: Pastor.
2: Right. That's right.
1: He said, I'm going to make it.
2: That's right.
1: And that's what you had, like Ms. Sarah said, you got to say, I'm going to do it. I'm not going to quit, like the young lady, he was encouraging the young lady, and I thank him for that, for them.

0: coming together, because she might have given up. Is that right, Ms. Harris? But I thank God. Go ahead.
1: She was close to giving up. I can look at her face. She was close to giving up because she teared up. And I told her, sister, you're going to work, and you're going to do it yourself for many years. You're going to do it on your own for many years. For some reason, our people do not like supporting each other. We do not like helping each other. We do not like doing anything for each other. But let me say this. We make every other race, every single race, we make them rich. When the Chinese shop come here and sell hair, they don't sell it to their people or other people.
0: That's right.
1: They sell it to our people.
0: You're right. You're right.
1: If you go to Fish and More, Fish and Chip, we fry, you buy, we fry. That's not our people.
2: That's right.
1: We the people making them rich.
2: Exactly.
1: We make everybody in this country rich, filthy rich, except for ourselves. It's time to stop that and start supporting each other. If you got a, let's say if I have a fish shop and it's called Harris Fish Shop, and he got one down the street and he don't look like me, you look down the street and think he cooking the best fish. He ain't.
2: That's right.
1: But you down there because he don't look like me.
0: Right.
1: You can't wait till he open the door. Good morning, boss. I'm here to get some fish. And I'm telling you, brother, I had the freshest fish down here, and it's cheaper than that. Oh, I'm going to just keep going down the street. There's something wrong with our people, and we need to wake up and stop that and cut that out and start putting that money back in our community.
2: That's
1: Those
2: right.
1: People come to our community, get our money, and go back to their community.
2: That's
1: and
2: right.
1: We'll put a dime in our community.
2: That's
1: but
2: right.
1: We still support them for some reason.
0: One thing I love about Mr. Harris, he always tells the truth.
2: Tell the truth.
0: If you don't believe what he's saying, just check it out.
2: That's right.
0: You already know what he's saying is true because, hey, the handwriting is on the wall.
2: On the wall.
0: You already know, and we thank you, Mr. Harris, for telling our people. So maybe some, if we can just, Mr. Harris, if we can just help one person.
2: Yeah.
0: One person, and that person help another person, and everybody keep helping another person. And after a while, you know, people to be helped.
2: That's right.
0: People to learn how to get it, for, get out and get it for themselves and not give up. Mr. Harris, we thank you so much for your encouraging words, because I know just like that young lady was helped, somebody else was. Maybe you don't need it, but somebody might need it, and somebody else was helped. Mr. Harris, we thank you and we love you, and you be blessed.
1: You and Pastor, stay blessed. I just seen in the Pastor. Yeah. How you doing today, Pastor?
2: I'm good, Mr. Harris. Good to hear from you, Mr. Harris. You have a wonderful weekend. And y'all call Mr. Harris, 313-372-9188. And it'll be your last call. He's not in the office today, and he won't be in there tomorrow. But Monday morning, he'll be there bright and early. Give him a call, 313-372-9188. Be blessed, Mr. Harris. Have a wonderful weekend.
1: Stay blessed.
0: All right. We had another announcement. Father's Day, is that right, Pastor?
2: Father's Day. Father's Day is going down June 21st, 4 o'clock p.m. The Sofa Sounds of Heaven 50th anniversary celebration featuring special guests, amen, Tim Woodson and the heirs of Harmony, Pastor Walter Steen and Bless, Doc Coney and Manifest, and the Dynamic Gospel Tones, the New Sons of Heaven. 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And it's going to take place or at the Great Mount Olive Baptist Church, 661 8 Mile Road, Detroit, Michigan. Pastor Johnny Jordan is the mighty fine pastor. That is the 50th anniversary of Brother Mike Smith and the Sofa Sounds of Heaven.
0: All right. You heard it. You heard it on the Sounds of Power Gospel Hour. We trying to get out as many announcements as we can and let you know what's going on in our city. All right, but you know, right now, we're going to get ready to go to prayer. I have my daughter calling all the way in from Grand Rapids, and I have her on the line right now. I'm going to say good afternoon to her. Good afternoon, Lori.
3: Good afternoon, Mother.
0: How are you, honey?
3: I am doing well. I am well.
2: Lorianne, how you doing?
0: We got Pastor.
3: I'm well, Pastor Thomas. How are you?
2: I'm doing good. I'm doing, as my daddy would say, fine and dandy, sweet as candy.
0: All right.
3: I love it. I love it.
0: All right. I thank God for her. And you know, right now, she's going to, Pastor Sean Thomas, she's going to take us to prayer.
2: Yeah.
0: She's going to take us to prayer. Let things is happening all over the world. And if we ever, I'm not going to say we ever need a prayer. We always
2: need
0: prayer.
2: We always need prayer.
0: People need to stop saying if we ever need. No, you need it from the time of Adam.
3: Yeah.
0: when he sinned.
2: That's right.
0: All right. We're going to prayer with my daughter. Sister Lorianne Franklin, all the way from Grand Rapids. All right, baby.
3: All right. Let us go to the throne of grace. Dear Heavenly Father, God, we come to you right now. God, we come to you with a humble spirit.
2: Yes.
3: Thanking you, God, for who you are.
0: Yes,
3: Lord. You have given us this opportunity for
0: the
3: time we walked out of our bed this morning. We didn't know that at 3 o'clock this afternoon we would still be here.
0: Yes.
3: But God, because of your grace and mercy, you have allowed us another opportunity. Oh, God, we just want to say thank you. God, we thank you for what you did.
0: Jesus.
3: Thank you for what you already done.
0: Jesus.
3: Thank you for what you're good and ready to do. God, we ask that you touch and heal the sick, the shut-in, Father God. Those, Father God, whose mind needs to be regulated. Heal in the name of Jesus.
0: Yes, sir.
3: God, heal body.
0: Yes,
3: heal mind, Father God. Heal soul. Bring those to you, Father God, who are uncertain, who are reluctant to
0: power.
3: God, that you hold all power in your hand. Let somebody be able to see that and know that. Use us as a living testimony.
2: Yes.
3: Let us present our bodies to you, God.
0: Jesus.
3: That somebody may know that God is God
0: Jesus.
3: All by himself.
2: Yes, Lord.
3: God, you don't need no CEO, no board of directors.
2: Yes.
3: You are God, Father God.
2: That's right.
3: We ask you, Father God, right now to move in the name of Jesus.
2: In the name of
3: those
2: Jesus.
3: Who are not saved, Father God. Those who do not know you in the pardon of their sins.
2: Yes.
3: God, move right now in a special
2: touch.
3: Way. God, I ask that you touch this broadcast right
2: yes.
3: now. That somebody may hear from you.
2: Yes.
3: May know
0: yes,
3: you.
0: Lord. Yes,
3: God,
0: Lord.
3: Say, what must I do
0: mercy,
3: to be
0: Jesus.
3: Saved and
2: yes.
3: give my life to Christ? God, we know that there is no other name to be saved by but by the name of Jesus the
2: yes.
3: Christ. Oh, God, we ask that you hold us up right now with your strong right hand,
2: yes.
3: Father God.
2: Lord.
3: Regulate our minds.
0: Yes.
3: Us, Father God.
0: Yes.
3: The faith that we need to be in.
0: Yes,
3: in
0: Lord. Yes,
3: faith.
0: Lord.
3: In
2: yes, Lord.
3: Faith. Hold us up that we may live the life that you have purposed
0: yes.
3: and
2: yes.
3: called for us.
0: Woo!
3: God, we know it's nobody but you.
2: But you.
3: Nobody but you.
2: Yes.
3: And we thank you in advance for what you're doing,
2: yes.
3: what you're going to do, and what you have already done.
2: Yes.
3: This we ask in no other name.
2: No other name.
3: Majestic and powerful name of Jesus the Christ.
2: Yes.
3: Amen and thank God.
2: Amen.
3: Amen.
0: Thank you, baby.
2: Yes, Lord.
0: I know somebody was helped.
2: Yes.
0: Because I was helped myself. Prayer always works.
2: In order. Yes.
0: Prayer works. The word of God go out and say, when it come back, go out. It won't come back void.
2: That's right.
0: So I know somebody was helped.
2: Yes, Lord.
3: Yes, Lord. Yes, Lord.
2: Hallelujah.

here. Close out your sister Kelly Crowder, Deacon Crowder. The Chalinda. The Lorraine Oldham. My sister Ann Pop.

0: I'm depending on you for all things and everything. I'm putting my trust in you. Trusting in your word. Your word only. Pastor, we want to talk what's going on tomorrow. We want everybody to remember what's going on tomorrow.
1: Tomorrow is going on the Kita State Invite, their anniversary celebration at the New Mount Vernon Church over on Ithaca, right off of Wyoming and Ferndale, with Pastor Jeremy Mosley. I tell you, who's going to be there? Everybody going to be there. Tim Rogers on his way.
0: Yes.
1: And also
0: Walter Steen.
1: Pastor Steen, which is her father.
0: Yes. Men Who Will.
1: Men Who Will. Brother Wayne Todd and Men Who Will.
0: Doc Coney and Manifest
1: going to be on the program.
0: All right.
1: And you be there. Be there. So you can be on programs and witness such a move of God that is planned to be taking place on tomorrow. Also, they'll be serving dinner on tomorrow there,
0: yes.
1: I understand.
0: Mm-hmm.
1: So go by there and get out to service early. Go by there and grab you some tea. And then at 4 o'clock, get ready for the blessed celebration anniversary of my little sister, Akita Steen, and Fire.
0: All right.
1: Along with Evangelist Christine, amen. And the beautiful ladies who back her up, I tell you, looking for the high time in the Lord on tomorrow. All you've got to do is believe. But those of you who are sick and shut in, want you to know you might be shut in but not shut out. Brother Jeremiah, we're praying for you in the name of Jesus. Certainly praying for Brother LaBelle Parker today.
0: Yeah,
1: Sister Gloria Parker.
0: Yeah.
1: Gloria, know we miss her today, but we are lifting her up in prayer. Darlene and Dion Bell, we're praying for you on today. I tell you, Sister Hattie Morgan, we're praying for you on today as well. I tell you, especially Pastor Glenn Taylor
0: in the transition
1: of his sister. I was with him a few months ago. He buried another sister, and now he has to funeralize another sister. So we're certainly lifting you up, Pastor Taylor and the Taylor family, along with his sister's family. Amen. God bless all of you. Sister Carolyn Crowder and Deacon Charles Crowder, we're lifting you up in prayer on today.
0: Pastor Sharon Thomas, my God, one thing I like about you. You're a young man, but you remember the old way when you were small. and that makes me feel good that a young person can go back.
1: Yeah.
0: Like he said, go over there and get you some tea.
1: Some tea.
0: Now, that's what they used to say in the old days. But you remember that from back there when your mom and when I was back there. You remember. And you bring those things to our remembrance. And I like that about you.
1: Bless you.
0: When you say something that I know you didn't know about,
1: wasn't
0: here, but you heard it from your parents.
1: That's right.
0: But you can repeat it and say it. A person with my age and other people, so many out there, that makes them feel good to know that somebody haven't forgot.
1: I forgot.
0: As the Bible said, well, go back to the old.
1: We need to go back to the old way.
0: And walk therein. Now, that's what the Bible, you're doing what the Bible says.
1: That's right.
0: You're doing what the Bible says. You're bringing all those things back to our remember those things that people now, a lot of young people, ashamed of.
1: Right.
0: Ashamed. You don't hear a lot of young people talking about what you talk about.
1: Yeah.
0: And they know about it, but they don't talk. They say, that's out of heart.
1: That's old.
0: That's old school. But that's what bought us.
1: That's right.
0: They don't know. That's what bought them.
1: And that's what's keeping us.
0: And it had not been for them.
1: There wouldn't be no us.
0: Hey, there wouldn't be no. That's right. That's right. So I want you to know that personally.
1: Yes.
0: That I love that when I be listening for you. When you be talking, I be listening for you to say something.
1: Yeah.
0: That we used to do back in the day.
1: Yeah.
0: And you would say it, and I know you didn't know about it unless you heard it from your parents.
1: That's right. That's right.
0: I just had to take time to thank you. I'm just listening to you with some tea and some of the things you say that we used to use back in the day.
1: Oh, yeah.
0: And I want to thank you for not forgetting about
1: the
0: way that the Bible says.
1: Got to walk in the way.
0: Yep. All right, we're going back to some music. All right.
1: All things are possible. Whatever you're going through, just know.

0: Just believe God. No matter what it looks like, trust the process. And know that all things work together for the good of him who love the Lord. For those who are called according to his purpose. Just believe. I believe. Oh. Brother Tim Rogers in the background. On his way to the Motor City. Tomorrow, New Mount Vernon Church for Akilah Steen and Fire Movement.
1: I wanna say thank you. You know, Pastor Sharon told me sometime the Lord take us through a transition because sometime we think we're not exempt because nothing ever happened to us in life. Mm-hmm. And he let us know you're not exempt.
0: That's right.
1: But when it do happen, just be still.
0: That's right.
1: Shut up. Just be still and see the salvation of the Lord. And let me work it out.
0: That's right.
1: Let me work it out, because when I work it out, it'll be right.
0: It'll be right.
1: If you try to work it out, it's going to be a lot of confusion. It's going to be a lot of, lot of. But if you let the Lord just be still.
0: That's right.
1: And let the Lord work it out.
0: That's what he says, Joe. He said, be still.
1: That's right.
0: And know that I am.
1: But we don't have our, I don't care how good you think you are, you're going to have some trials and tribulations.
0: Oh, yeah.
1: In this world, you're going to have some trials and tribulations. But Jesus said, be still. I've overcome.
0: Yes.
1: Did he say he's overcome?
0: He's overcome
1: all the
0: he's
1: trials.
0: He's already overcome.
1: Yes, he's an overcomer. And we can be an overcomer
0: That's
1: through
0: right.
1: Jesus Christ.
0: That's right. That's the only way we can do it. Not of ourselves. But in Christ.
1: We just want to encourage. Somebody need encouragement. Some of y'all all right, okay? We're not talking to you.
0: Right.
1: We're talking to the ones that need encouragement.
0: Encouragement, right. John 15. If you abide in me and let my word abide in you, you can ask what you will, and it shall be done unto you. That's the word for today. Stay connected. He said, I'm the true vine. My Father is the husbandman. And every branch that abideth in him. And Jesus said, if you don't have the word, you don't even know God. Those who are out of the ark of safety, those of you who are driving and riding and hearing, accept Jesus for your personal Savior. Time is winding up. He's on his way back. Get your house in order.
1: Yes, Lord.
0: Get your business fixed.
1: Yes, Lord.
0: Because it's always better to have him and not need him than to need him and not have him. Well, you've been listening to the Sound of Power Gospel Hour. Emulating live from the studios of WMKM 1440 on your AM dial. I'm Pastor Sean Thomas, and the hostess with the mostest, Joel Likely Kennard, and Miss Gloria Parker in her absence. On behalf of the Sound of Power, we say we love you. We thank God for you, and we're praying for you.
1: Yes, Lord.
0: And make sure you go to somebody's church in the morning.
1: Yeah.
0: Give the Lord his praise.
1: Yes.
0: So, Joe, if life lasts,
1: and death pass.
0: If the Lord's will, we'll be back here next Saturday.
1: Telling you that
0: Jesus is Lord. We out.

0: 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Welcome back to the family.
1: I'm pressing on. Welcome to the new hour of inspiration with your host, Mike Smith, the Quartet Man, and your hostess, the electrifying Chris Moore, radio announcer, Fabulous Fanny, and Pastor Bonita Varner, bringing you good news, good gospel music to inspire you with the Word of God on

0: Hello. You're now tuned into the Inspirational Gospel Hour with Sister Hamilton. All right, you all.
1: Put your hands together. Gospel four.
0: All right.
1: Here you go.
0: All right. You all, I'm glad to be here today. Glad to be with on the radio, WMKM 1440. I hope you all enjoy this hour of inspirational. All right?
2: Amen.
0: All right.
2: Our scripture reading is coming from Psalms 121. I will lift up my eyes unto the hills, from which cometh my help. My help cometh from the Lord, which made heaven and earth. He will not suffer thy foot to be moved. He that keepeth thee will not slumber. Behold, he that keepeth Israel shall neither slumber nor sleep. The Lord is thy keeper. The Lord is thy shade upon thy right hand. The sun shall not smite thee by day, nor the moon by night. The Lord shall preserve thee from all evil. He shall preserve thy soul. The Lord shall preserve thy going out and thy coming in from this time forth and even forevermore. Prayer by Sister Hamilton.
0: Yes, Lord. Thank you, Jesus. Lord, I just come to you, Lord, just a humble as I know how.
2: Thank you, Lord.
0: Giving you all the praise, the honor, and the glory. Lord, I thank you for waking me this morning, Lord. Closed in my right mind, a reasonable portion of health and strength. Lord, I just thank you and I give you all the praise, Lord. I thank you, Lord, that I was
2: able to
0: go to Sister Evelyn Smith going home service today. My Lord, young lady, there was service of you, Lord. And I thank you, Lord, that you enabled me to be in attendance. My Lord, she gone home to be with you, Lord. Thank you, Lord. Thank you for all this going on in my life, Lord. Bless me that everything that you see that I stand in need of, bless the service today. Lord, we here to give you all the praise, honor, and glory. In the mighty name of Jesus, we pray. Amen. All right.
2: Amen.
0: All right. We have some music up in here.
2: That's our engineer today.
0: All right.
3: Brother Bill Bowley.
0: Yes. All right. I'm Sister Hamilton today. All right.

0: little church.
1: All right.
0: That's what we want to do. Yes, sir. Yes, sir. Yes, ma'am.
2: Fanny.
0: Yes.
2: All right. We're missing Brother Mike Smith today.
0: Yes. So, Lord, don't bless him.

0: All right. Come on, you all.
1: All right,
0: y'all know who listening and who not. But come on, you all. I'm my Lord.
2: Every Sunday morning.
0: All right.

0: Let's have a little chili. A little chili, yeah.
1: Come on.
2: All right. Let's have. I'll tell you what I'll do. Thank you. Continue Jackson. Thank you, honey.
1: We're going to have a little chili.
2: Anthony James. Thank you. Glad to have all of you all with me. Call your friends and your neighbors and let them know that we are having church down here.
0: Amen.
2: Amen. And we're giving God all the praise, honor, and glory. All right.
1: I come to have a little church. And you know what I found out.
2: A little church on earth.
1: You know what I found out.

Hallelujah. Good today and long.

0: my Lord. It's just a wonderful
1: my Lord,
0: thing
1: my Lord.
0: To be here today.
1: Amen.
0: My
1: Amen.
0: Lord, yes. Right, you all. Well, you all know who that is.
2: Heavy, and I didn't know what to do.
0: Come on, come on. Christopher Brennan. I don't even know how.

with us, the school book will be with us on the fifth Sunday in this month, a few Sundays away. All right, I'm inviting you all to come.

0: Baptist Church, where the Reverend Johnny Joy is the pastor. Amen. Along with Wayne being here, along with Reverend Walter Steen and Bless.
1: Amen.
0: Along with Myra and the Galatians, Dr. Honey and the Manifest. All right. Dynamic Gospel Tones. Stairway to Heaven. Any other. My Lord, we're going to have a good time.
1: Yes, it's a love appreciation.
0: Yes, yes, yes, Lord. I wish I had the love.
1: We made it 31st.
0: Yes. 31st.
1: 3:30 in the p.m.
0: Yes, Lord. Yes, Lord.
1: $15 at the door.
0: Yes. Also, we're going to have dinner.
1: And there will be dinner. You're supposed to have the menu today.
0: I got it.
1: All right.
0: Collard greens. Green beans. Candy yam.
1: All right.
0: Macaroni and cheese.
1: Yes, ma'am.
0: Potato salad. A bacon. And fried chicken.
1: Fried chicken.
0: All right. Maybe something else, y'all. I'm doing most of the cooking. All right. I brag on my cooking.
1: Okay.
0: Especially the greens.
1: Yeah.
0: Green beans. Then, yes. I'm a country girl, y'all.
1: Y'all come on out and listen to these fellas sing about the heavy load. Well, you can get rid of yours if you have one.
0: Come on. Out of Cleveland, Ohio.
1: All right.
0: Christian brothers. All right. Service will begin at 3:30. Dinner will begin at 1:30. You can get your dinner and leave your church.
1: Come early
0: and eat. Be ready for the program at 3:30. All right, you all.
1: Amen.

0: So glad to have Gil, Brother Gil, with us today. Amen.
1: Amen. In our spacious new studio with the new owners.
0: Oh, owner. Yeah. All right.
1: Amen.
0: All right.
1: Amen.

0: All right.
1: Tim Whitson.
0: It's coming soon, isn't it?
1: It's coming. Father's Day.
0: Father's Day, yeah.
1: June 21st. Celebrate the 50th anniversary of the Soul for Sounds of Heaven.
0: Yes.
1: 50 years.
0: Hey, 50 years?
1: Yes.
0: I'm going to tell him I thought he wouldn't be 50 years old.

0: Lord. Yes, Lord.
1: My Lord, my Lord. My Lord, my Lord. To keep on doing it for the Lord. Hallelujah. Giving him all the praise, honor, and glory.
0: Yes, Lord. Hallelujah.
1: For the Lord.
2: All right.
1: When friends,
2: loved ones,
1: and loved ones,
0: yes.

0: Jesus. And he'll be right there. No, never. No, never. He'll never leave you.
1: Never, never leave you alone.
0: Woo!

0: along.
1: The Lord reached way down and pulled me through.
0: He'll do that. He'll pull you through.

0: believe I have a witness. My Reese, why don't you come and take your time and help me sing this song right here? I love to know there's power.
1: Yes, it is.
0: Yes, it is.

0: Yes, Lord. Yes, Lord.
1: Fanny, he never leave.
0: Never leave you alone. Yes, he will never leave you.
1: That's many times I've laid awake.
0: Yes.
1: And thank you, Lord, for it. And I'm all by myself. But then I realized.
0: Yes.

0: the cross.
1: Yes, he did. You know who that is singing it? Tanner. No. Oh, that's the soulful sounds of heaven.
0: Hey, hey.
1: Jesus, yeah. His God hands. Heal the land.
0: The blood that is shed for me.
1: Yeah.
2: Oh, my Lord.
0: Heal the

0: Jesus cared.
1: My
2: yes,
1: Lord,
2: he did.
1: My Lord.
0: Wait.
1: He cared the cross.
0: He cared the cross.
2: Yeah.
0: He cared the cross. He cared the cross.
3: He cared the cross.
0: Look at my shade.
3: He cared the cross.
0: Can't that cross down the street?
3: He cared the cross.
0: I got a question for you.
3: He cared the cross.
0: How many are you?
3: He cared the cross.
1: Woo!
0: Willing to carry your cross. Brother Mike, what you talking about?
1: All right.
0: I'm talking about when people smile in your face.
2: Yes.
0: Oh, and stab you in the back.
2: Stab you in the back.
1: My yes. Lord, yes.
2: And you still have love for him.
0: That's, when
2: that's when you carrying your cross?
1: Yes.

0: Sixth District.
1: Yeah.
0: My Lord.
1: Hallelujah.
0: Member of the Holy Cross Baptist Church. God bless you, honey. My Lord. God is so good to us.
1: Yes, he is.
0: Burden. Yes, he is.

0: share.
1: Yeah.
0: Don't you remember them?
1: I remember those days. Whatever it was.
0: Yes.
2: Happy in the service.
1: Yes. Yes, Lord.
0: Come on. In it. Ooh, I remember that. Nice, you'll never remember that.
1: Yes.

0: Betsy Thompson. Thank you for watching today.
1: Happy
0: in the spirit, in the service.
1: And the Lord.
0: Yes.
1: Neighbor Bernie, God bless you. We all know that group will be here in the city of Detroit.
0: Yes.

0: table. We're praying for you. Praying for all of our listeners out there in radio.
1: Yes, Lord. Yes. Woo! Yes, I remember that baby.
0: Yes. Let me down in the water.
1: I remember that song. I

0: happy in the service of the Lord. My Lord Jesus. All right.
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0: All right. That's the. All right.
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0: at the Greater Mount Olive Missionary Baptist Church, 661 West 8 Mile Road.
1: Yes.
0: Special guests will be the Christian Brothers of Cleveland, Ohio.
1: All right.
0: You will also hear from Wayne Todd and the Men Who Will, the Dynamic Gospel Tones, Myron and the Galatians, Daconian Manifested, Stairways to Heaven, and our own Pastor Walter Allen Steen, and Bless.
1: Yes.
0: That's a love appreciation honoring Sister Sally Hamilton. Admission is $15 at the door.
1: All right, don't forget we got food too.
0: There will be food served. You come early, 1:30, and get your food. And then at 3:30, go on and enjoy the great gospel program honoring Sister Sally Hamilton.
1: God bless you all.
0: Yes, God bless you. On today, shall I keep going with the announcements?
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0: On today, the Midwest Quartet Go-Around Tour will be held at the Life Church Detroit at 4366 West Davidson Avenue in Detroit, Michigan. There's a $25 fee at the door. I know the flyer says advance, but I'm told that you can pay $25 at the door and gain access to God's Posse, Sawana and the Children of God, Sean Brown and the Boys, the Williams Singers, and Joy Quartet of Detroit will be there tonight, too.
1: All
0: right. May 24th, New Greater Zion Hill presents the Spring Musical, Sunday, May 24th at 4 p.m., featuring Pastor Eddie Patterson, and many groups of the city will be available. The tickets are $15. On Sunday, April the 7th, Anthony Curry and the Willing Souls will be celebrating their fourth anniversary. Their special guest is Sonny Brown and Experience. This will take place at the Zion Congregational Church of God in Christ, 2135 Mack Avenue. Tickets are $20. The Trumpetettes will be celebrating their 70th anniversary, June 24th at 4 p.m. at the Detroit Unity Temple at 17505 2nd Avenue in Detroit. The special guest will be Blessed by Four. Don't forget, Sunday, May 31st, Sally Hamilton's
1: All right.
0: Love Appreciation at Greater Mount Olive Missionary Baptist Church, 661 West 8 Mile Road. We can't express it enough. Special guest will be the Christian Brothers of Cleveland, Ohio, and also featuring Detroit's own fine groups, including Pastor Walter Allenstein and Blessed.
1: Amen. Amen.
0: All right.
1: Amen. All
0: Engineer,
1: right.
0: Go ahead, Miss Sally.
1: All right. I'm just letting them know there'll be food also that Sunday.
5: Lord, I thank you.
0: Thank you, Lord.
1: Thank you. That's the Christian Brothers out of Cleveland,
5: I said, Lord,
1: Ohio.
5: Lord, I thank you.
0: Yes.

0: Listen. $15 at the door.
1: Yes, yes.
0: All right.
1: And food will be served for a donation.
0: But sure is. $20.
1: Yes.
0: Good soul food. Good soul food. That's right.
1: Yes.
0: Cooked by Sister Hamilton.
1: Herself.

0: them in our prayers.
1: Also, my uncle passed last week. They had his service in Huntsville, Alabama today.
0: Amen.
1: My Lord, just pray for me. Yes. Also, Lord.
0: Yes.
1: My Lord.
0: Yes.
1: Lord, I thank you.
0: Pray for all the bereaved families today.
1: Yes.
0: Pastor
1: please.
0: Taylor lost his sister. He didn't lose her. God gained her angel.
1: Yes.
0: So many that has gone on to be with the Lord, and we just have to pray for those who will be left behind to carry on in their name.
1: In their name, yes. Lord.

Yes, Lord. Yes, Lord. Cleveland, Ohio, you all will be here this Sunday at 3:30.

0: than I used to be.
1: My Lord.
0: Getting better all the time.
1: My Lord.
0: Yes.
2: I am.
0: Yes, Lord.
2: Getting better all the time.
1: My Lord.
0: My Lord. My Lord.
2: I got a maid of mine.
0: Got a maid of mine.
2: Said I'm not what I ought to be, but I'm better.
0: Better. I used to be.
2: You know I got a maid of mine.
0: Yes, Lord.

0: all the time.
1: Yes, Lord.
2: Sometimes I get
0: Minister Smith says he's getting better all the time.
3: All right, all right.
0: Y'all strive to be better.
3: We are. I am.
2: To my friends and my
3: I want you all to pray along with me. For my brother.
0: Amen, amen.
3: Down in Kent, Mississippi.
0: Yes.
3: Praise the Lord.

this place, yeah. Lord, we welcome your home.

of appreciation for Sister Sally Hamilton. It's going to be at 661 8 Mile Road at the Greater Mount Island Baptist Church. The pastor's Reverend Jordan. Y'all know that, don't we? All right, featuring

0: door. Also, we're going to have food, too, also. All right? That's the fifth Sunday in this month. Please.
1: How many want God's anointing to fall fresh in this building? How many truly want God's anointing to fall fresh in this building? Lift your voice.
0: Greater Mount Olive Baptist Church at 3:30 on that Sunday. God bless you all.
2: We need you right now, Father.
0: All right. God bless you all for being with me, Sister Hamilton. God bless you.
1: Tell me when your mom don't know what you're talking about. All right. Sometimes I find myself going down on my
0: knees. All right. My Lord.
1: Having a secret prayer with the Lord. And I begin.

0: all the building, just say into this place, yeah.
1: Into this place.
0: Lift your hands tonight and say, Lord, please come into this place.

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1: Yes.
2: It's something that I know.
1: Hallelujah.
2: Down deep within, that he,
1: the Bible tells us that man ought to always pray. There's so many people standing in the need of prayer. So many bereaved families. Some we know and some we don't know. My 92-year-old friend was eulogized today. She lived a good, full life.
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1: Today we're praying for Sister Irma Starr, Annie Burks, Carl Allen, Miss Beverly Sanders, Michael and Monique Smith, Miss Sharon Daniels, Pastor Bernita, and Scott Burner, Rick and LaShonda Newell, Ruby Lewis, all the members at Greater Mount Huron Missionary Baptist Church, Emery Smith and family, Sally Hamilton, in the passing of her brother. Calvin Sanders is sick. That's her brother in Mississippi. We're praying for Johnny Smith, Michael Maurice Smith, Cam and Jasmine Moat, Deacon Bobby Daniels, John Thompson, all of you listening out there in Radio Land, Brother Gil Bailey and his the third and his family, the Redmond family, Alan Chris Moore, all of Temple 69 members, Deacon Charles and Carolyn Crowder, Charles and Audrey Branch, Pastor Glenn Taylor, Ann Austin, Wayne Todd, and Alice, Mary Barber, Eric Martin, James Earl Lewis, Miss Jerry Shorts, Monica Jackson, Deborah Lynn Lanier, Pastor Jordan, Jamara Shorter, Nell Jameson and Philip Brown, Percy Canty, David Lindsay II, Nicole McCarley, David Lindsay I, and his girls. Pastor Bernita Verner will lead us in prayer.
3: Yes, Lord. Thank you, Lord. First of all, we want to thank you for this day that we've never seen before and that we'll never see again.
1: Thank you, Lord.
3: We thank you for your son dying on the cross.
1: Yes, Jesus. Hallelujah.
3: But most of all, we thank him for getting up.
1: Yes.
3: All power and
1: all peace. Power, yes.
3: And putting us right back in right standing with the Lord. Thank you, Lord. All those that are in the need of prayer, all those
1: yes.
3: that was on the prayer list that was read, and all those that are not, but standing in the need of prayer.
1: Yes,
3: sick
1: Jesus.
3: And shut in.
1: Yes, Lord.
3: Those that are grieving, Lord.
1: Hallelujah.
3: Those that are going through anxiety, Lord.
1: Yes.
3: Worried about this and worried about that.
1: Hallelujah.
3: But we know, Lord, that you got it all in your hands.
1: All in his hands.
3: It's
1: yes.
3: all in your control. So right now
1: yes.
3: we say thank you.
1: Thank you, Lord.
3: Thank you for all that you've done and all that you're going to do.
1: Yes,
3: all
1: Lord.
3: The things that you're working on, Lord. We
1: yes.
3: thank you.
1: Thank you, Lord.
3: Praying the prayer that you taught your disciples, our Father, which art in heaven.
1: Yes,
3: hallowed be thy name, thy kingdom come, thy
1: will
3: be
1: yes.
3: in earth as it is in heaven. Give us this day
1: yes,
3: our
1: Lord.
3: Daily bread, and forgive us our debts as we forgive our debtors. And lead us not
1: hallelujah.
3: Into temptation, but deliver us from evil. For
1: my
3: thine
1: Lord.
3: Is the kingdom, and the power, and the glory forever. Amen. Amen.
1: Amen. Hallelujah.
3: God bless you.
1: Hallelujah.
3: We're going to be talking briefly from 2 Samuel 12, 7 and 10. And it reads, then Nathan said to David, you are that man.
1: Hallelujah.
3: The Lord, the God of Israel says, I anointed you king of Israel and saved you from the power of Saul. I gave you your master's house and his wives and the kingdom of Israel and
1: mm-hmm.
3: Judah.
1: Mm-hmm.
3: And if that had not been enough,
1: no,
3: I would
1: no.
3: have given you much, much more. Why then have you despised the word of the Lord?
1: Yes.
3: And Lord. Done this horrible deed? For you have murdered Uriah the Hittite
1: my
3: with
1: Lord.
3: The sword of the Amorites. And
1: Jesus.
3: Stolen his wife.
1: Mm, mm, mm.
3: And for a brief moment, we're going to talk about If the shoe fit, lace it up. If it don't fit, take it off and don't put it on.
1: Hallelujah.
3: If the shoe fits, lace it up. If it don't fit, take it off and don't put it on. Now we're going to talk about this. Stop trying to wear shoes or some shoes somebody else belongs to. Stop trying to wear these shoes. And if I might put it like this, you in somebody else's lane.
1: Amen.
3: Do you know that cross lanes end in crashes?
1: Amen.
3: All kinds of shoes. We got all kinds of shoes. Tight shoes, too high shoes.
1: Mm-hmm.
3: Walking shoes, uncomfortable shoes.
1: Yes, Lord.
3: Shoes that's not all day wear shoes.
1: Uh-huh.
3: We know we ain't got no business in them shoes, but we put them on anyway.
1: Yeah.
3: Psalms 51. Yeah,
1: house shoes.
3: Yeah, we got house shoes too. Comfy shoes, right?
1: Yes.
3: Have mercy upon me, O God. Now, this is David talking after, you know, he was called out.
1: Mm-hmm.
3: You know, he was called out. He didn't realize. He got caught up in the lies and the deceit.
1: Uh-huh.
3: And when he found out that was him that the Lord was talking about, oh, Lord, he didn't want the Lord to take him from him.
1: Yes.
3: So he created this song, Psalms 51, and said, have mercy upon me, O God, according to thy tender kindness, according to thy multitude of thy tender mercies. Blot out my transgression.
1: Mm-hmm.
3: Wash me thoroughly from my iniquity and cleanse me from my sin. For I acknowledge, you know you got to acknowledge.
1: Uh-huh.
3: I acknowledge my transgressions.
1: Uh-huh.
3: And my sins is ever before me.
1: Yes, Lord.
3: Against thee. Against thee.
1: Against the Lord. Yes.
3: Thee only have I sinned.
1: Yes.
3: And done these evil in thy sight, that thou mightest be justified when thou speakest and be clear when thou judgest.
1: Mm-hmm.
3: Behold, I was sharpened in iniquity and in sin.
1: Yes.
3: Yet my mother conceived me.
1: Yes, Lord.
3: And behold, thou dearest truth in the inward parts and in the hidden parts.
1: Mm-hmm.
3: Thou shalt make me to know wisdom.
1: Yes, Lord.
3: Purge me with hyssop, and
1: hallelujah,
3: I shall be clean. Wash me,
1: yes,
3: and I shall be whiter than snow.
1: Mm.
3: Make me to hear the joy and gladness, that the bones with thy broken may rejoice.
1: Mm-hmm.
3: And hide thy face from my sins.
1: Yes, Lord.
3: And blot out all my iniquities.
1: Yes.
3: Create in me a clean heart, O God, and renew a right spirit within me. Cast me not away from thy presence.
1: Yes, Lord.
3: And take not thy Holy Spirit from me. Restore unto me the joy of thy salvation.
1: Joy.
3: And uphold me with thy free spirit.
1: Yes.
3: Then I will teach transgressions.
1: My Lord.
3: Transgressors thy ways, and sinners shall be convicted unto thee. Deliver me from the blood guiltness, O God.
1: Yes, Lord.
3: Thou God of my salvation, and my tongue shall sing aloud of thy righteousness.
1: Mm-hmm.
3: O Lord, open thy my mouth, and my mouth shall show forth thy praises.
1: Yes,
3: for thou,
1: Lord,
3: dearest not sacrifice, else would I give it.
1: Yes.
3: Thou delightest not in burnt offerings. The sacrifices of God are a broken spirit.
1: Yes,
3: a
1: Lord.
3: Broken and contrite heart of God, God will not despise.
1: Mm-hmm.
3: Do good in thy pleasure unto,
1: yes,
3: Zion.
1: Hallelujah.
3: Build thou the walls of Jerusalem. Thou shalt be pleased with the sacrifices of righteousness, with the burnt offerings and the whole burnt offering. Then shall they offer bullets,
1: yes,
3: upon me.
1: Amen. Hallelujah.
3: He addresses God in a way that shows himself feeling unworthy and pleading for mercy quickly.
1: Yes.
3: Followed by a plea to blot out as from a record book of sin.
4: Yes, Lord.
3: And accurately kept by God. The first step in repentance is contrition from sin. The state of feeling remorseful and repented, feeling of showing sorrow and regret, and for having done wrong, repented, expressing or feeling sincere regret and remorse. See, it's a difference from being sorry.
4: Yes.
3: I'm sorry I got caught, Lord.
4: Uh-huh.
3: It's a difference in that. But when you have a repentant spirit, you turn away from that thing.
4: Amen.
3: You truly, truly regret. When it was brought up, he didn't want God to leave him. He didn't want him to take his Holy Spirit from him.
4: Mm-hmm.
3: True confession is acknowledging your sin to God.
4: Yes.
3: See,
4: yes.
3: It's not about you sin to the man. Man ain't got nothing to do. You sin unto God.
4: Yes,
3: right?
4: Lord.
3: True confession acknowledges your sin to God and admitting to you cannot deal with it alone. You can't.
4: Yes. Yes.
3: There's no such thing as a private sin.
4: My Lord.
3: Regardless of who we hurt, God has always hurt the worst. Did
4: yes.
3: you hear me when I said that? Regardless of who we hurt,
4: yes.
3: God has always hurt the most.
4: Yes.
3: Purge me, remove defilement. Wash me deep, cleansing, make me forgiveness is implied. Hide my face from the sin. God, not to view him as he really is. He didn't want to be viewed as that. Interest in more than just forgiveness. Create in me a clean heart. God, to make him a new creature with a clean heart. Constant fellowship with God because of the renewed spirit.
4: Yes,
3: the
4: Lord.
3: The right spirit.
4: Yes.
3: He wants to return to the constant favor of God.
4: My
3: and to
4: Lord.
3: Know that he walks again hand in hand with his creator. Uphold me. Preserve me from falling by the power of God's spirit. David is ready to live a converted life for his Lord. Transgress the ways of God to prevent them from making the same mistake he did. He wants sinners to convert. David wants sinners to convert. David will certainly sing praises and thy righteousness. His lips shall show forth thy praises of the Mosaic law and allow no reconciliation, sacrifice for sin of adultery or murder.
4: Amen, amen.
3: David correctly recognized that the only acceptable sacrifices are a broken spirit and a broken contrite heart. God
4: yes,
3: does not
4: Lord.
3: Want us to show a ceremony when we sin. We not to celebrate.
4: Yes.
3: Brother, God delights in a quiet softening of the heart.
4: Yes, Lord.
3: And a personal contrition and confession of sin. Finally, David passes from a personal prayer to a prayer for his kingdom.
4: Yes, Lord.
3: He prays God will not reject the sacrifice of the righteousness with burnt offerings.
4: Yes, Lord.
3: And whole burnt offerings.
4: Oh.
3: David knew full well that people rise only as high as their leadership.
4: Yes, Lord.
3: And that he must right himself with God.
4: My Lord.
3: If Israel were to be blessed as a true leader, he concluded his personal prayer of repentance with a prayer for God's blessing on the nation.
4: Yes.
3: If the shoe fits, lace it up. If it don't fit, take it off and don't put it on.
4: Yes.
3: So what I'm trying to say is this. When we sin, we're sinning unto God.
4: Mm-hmm.
3: Everything we do is unto God.
4: Yes, Lord.
3: Everything we do is unto God.
4: Yes, yes.
3: We have to make sure.
4: Uh-huh.
3: When I talked about crossing lanes, just think about it, you're driving. If you go into somebody else's lane, what's going to happen? You're going to crash.
4: Yes.
3: You're going to get hit.
4: Yes.
3: You may get hit soft. You may get hit hard. But you're going to get hit.
4: Yes, Lord.
3: We need to stay in the lane that God has ordained us to be.
4: Hallelujah. Thank you, Jesus.
3: Everybody don't fit. Everybody don't fit in the same lane.
4: Hallelujah.
3: Yes, Lord. We need to make sure we're doing the right thing.
4: The right thing.
3: Unto the Lord.
4: Yes.
3: We need to make sure if we are putting on the wrong shoes or we done something contrary to God's ways, that we ask for forgiveness.
4: Yes.
3: And we repent for that.
4: Yes, Lord.
3: And ask God to create in you a clean heart.
4: Yes.
3: And renew that right spirit within you. And
4: yes.
3: Be true to it.
4: Yes. And be honest
3: to it. Be true to it.
4: Yes.
3: They say what? Be true to the game?
4: Yes.
3: God ain't playing no game.
4: That's right.
3: So you better be true to it.
4: Got to be true to it. Yes.
3: He's tired of the game playing. We living in a time where it's time out for playing games.
4: Amen.
3: So I'm going to say it one more time. If the shoe fit, anything I say, if the shoe fit, lace it up.
4: Yes.
3: If it don't fit, take it off.
4: Yes.
3: And don't put it on again.
4: Hallelujah.
3: Stop walking around in shoes that don't fit.
4: That's right. That's right.
3: God bless you. And
4: have
3: God
4: mercy,
3: keep you. And I hope
4: mercy.
3: Some would say it to help you to reevaluate.
4: Hallelujah.
3: And if it's anything that's not right in your life.
4: Yes, Lord.
3: You move toward the Lord.
4: Yes.
3: And apply his will.
4: Yes.
3: And his ways. God
4: yes,
3: bless
4: Lord.
3: You. And God keep you.
4: Hallelujah.
2: Praise God.
4: Hallelujah.
3: Praise God.
4: Hallelujah. Praise what a mighty word we heard today.
2: Praise
4: and be a right
2: God.
4: Spirit. Yes. Hallelujah.
3: God is good all the time.
4: And all the
3: all
4: time.
3: The time God is good.
2: I've got
4: all right.
3: Yeah. You got heaven in your view?
2: In my view.
3: I got heaven in my view.
4: Yes.
2: Down on my knees.
4: Yes, indeed.
2: What shall
3: thank
2: I
3: the Lord.
4: Hallelujah.
2: I got things
3: in my life. Woo, thank you, Lord.
4: Yes, Lord.
2: I know I've got to get right.
3: So why don't y'all come on down to 7053 Longview, Church of the Living God, Temple Number 69, where everybody is somebody in Christ.
4: Yes.
3: If you get there by 10 o'clock, breakfast will be available.
4: Yes.
3: Then you can go to Sunday school.
4: Yes.
3: And 12 p.m. sharp.
4: Yes.
3: Morning, the afternoon service. Amen. God is good.
4: All the time.
3: You got heaven in your view? Who got heaven in their view?
4: All
3: let
4: right.
3: Let me see some hearts.
4: Yes.
3: Let me know you got heaven in your view.
4: Yes, Lord.
3: Let me see those hearts pop up.
4: Yes.
3: Amen.
4: Amen, amen, amen.
3: Thank you, Lord.
4: Praise his holy name.
2: I wonder if you got heaven in
3: your view. Got heaven in your view?
4: Yes.
2: Because I do.
4: Yes, Lord.
2: The Bible tell me that I won't have to cry.
3: You won't have to cry, Mom.
2: My Bible tell me.
3: Mother Roberts, you won't have to cry no more.
2: I won't have to give up.
3: I know you got heaven in your view.
4: Yes, yes.
2: No more dying. But all day long, we just
3: overseer, Claude White. Shout out to you. Thank you for joining us.
4: Yes.
3: I know you got heaven in your view.
4: Shout out to all those who listening to Pastor Vernon.
3: And we pray you got heaven in your view.
4: Yes, yes. And if the shoe fits,
3: listen, but heaven in my view?
4: Yes.
3: I'm putting on those shoes.
4: Amen, amen.
3: And lacing them up.
4: Yes, lace them up tight.
3: I don't want them to come off.
4: Yeah. We don't want to get in no one else's lane.
3: David, once he realized the sin was onto God.
4: Yes.
3: Oh, no, he didn't want God to lead him. He said, don't take your Holy Spirit from
4: away from me.
3: Woo, no, no, yes. No, no, no. Keep, stay with me. Lead, guide, and direct me.
4: Yes, Lord. And he did recognize
1: that he has sinned unto God.
3: But he only recognized when the prophet came and gave him a story.
1: Yes.
3: He was like,
1: and he knew.
3: You need to be killed.
1: He knew then.
3: He knew when he said, that is you. That's you.
1: Yeah.
3: He's talking about you.
1: Yeah.
3: Oh, wait now. You talking about me?
1: Yeah.
3: Oh, no, and I said, kill him.
1: Yeah.
3: And it hit him. It
1: yeah.
3: hit mine. Oh,
1: hit
3: no.
1: It. Oh,
3: Lord,
1: it's
3: please.
1: Talking about me. I don't want to.
3: I don't want you to leave me.
1: Right. Nor forsake me.
3: No. Yeah. Said God will never leave you nor forsake you.
1: Yeah.
3: We need him, but he doesn't need us.
1: Amen.
3: We didn't want God to leave him. No. Yes,
1: I
3: do.
1: Amen.
3: I got heaven in my view.
1: I do too. Yes. I wonder about all of you in radio land. Do you have heaven in your view? I hope and hope that you do.
3: I pray that you do.
1: Yes.
3: And you know, if you align God's word with your life,
1: yes,
3: you would know we ain't got nothing to worry about. No anxiety,
1: right.
3: None of that. God got us.
1: Yes.
3: In his hand.
1: Yes,
3: thank
1: yes.
3: you, Lord.
1: Yes.
3: Praise his name.
1: Hallelujah.
5: Jesus died for you, so don't worry. Your light
6: is all I see.
5: I see it shine.
1: My Lord, my Lord.
5: You know, it just makes me happy just to know. You know, just to be able to conceive that who
1: Jesus died.
3: Thank you, Lord, for dying for me. I'm making it personal. Thank you for dying for me. Thank you, Lord.
5: He did it for me.
3: Everything that I'd have been through, the good, the bad, and the ugly, you kept me. And I thank you for it.
1: Amen, amen. Hallelujah.
3: It makes you who you are.
1: It does.
3: It makes you who you are. Your trials, your tribulation, what you're going through. Had you not went through those things,
1: you wouldn't know how to tell nobody about the goodness of Jesus.
3: And what he done for you.
1: Yes.
3: And how he kept you.
1: Yes.
3: Through
1: those trials and tribulations.
3: He kept you. He kept you.
1: Yes.
3: Thank you, Lord.
1: Hallelujah. Yes, Lord.
5: Somebody need to know where was that.
1: I'm so glad that he didn't come down off the cross.
3: Yes, I'm glad he said, not my will, but thy will.
1: Yes.
3: I'm glad he said that.
1: Yes, yes.
3: Because you know the human side was like, wait a minute, nah.
1: Yes.
3: Okay.
1: You're right.
3: But God said, no.
1: Yes.
3: Okay, not thy will. Not what the human feeling right now. But God's will be done in my
1: yes.
3: life.
1: That's
3: we
1: right.
3: have to say, God's will be done in my life.
1: Yes.
3: Whatever it is.
1: Whatever it is. Daily, weekly, monthly. It's God's will. Whatever his will is.
3: And you know, he don't want nothing bad for you. That's the thing. He wants the best for you.
1: Yes.
3: The best.
1: Yes.
6: Lord, I see
3: light.
1: Yes.
3: Let your light so shine that men will see.
1: Your
3: and
1: good.
3: Glorify who?
1: The Father in heaven.
3: Which is in heaven.
1: Yes.
3: Everything we do, it's not for us, it's not for man, but it's for him. If we keep that in the forefront of our mind, that everything we do is for him.
1: Yes.
3: We will make sure that we're on the right path.
1: Yes, Lord.
3: Because God is for righteousness.
1: Hallelujah.
3: He gave us hope.
1: Yes, he did. Hallelujah.
6: To display his master plan. And I thank you, Lord.
1: Thank you, Lord.
3: I thank you, Lord.
6: For being the way only through you.
1: Yes, Lord.
6: I can make it from day to day. Now this
3: is waiting for the Lord.
1: I don't either. And I tell him that every day. If it wasn't for you, Lord, I don't know where I'd be.
6: It's so amazing to me.
3: You know what? Even in the loss, you say 92 years.
1: Yes.
3: 92 years.
4: 92 years.
3: God kept her for 92 years. That's a blessing.
4: A blessing.
3: That is a blessing.
4: True blessing.
3: Yeah, because I'm pretty sure she on her way up.
4: Yeah,
3: when that time comes.
4: Yeah.
3: Up, up and away. Take me away.
4: Yeah, she was ready too.
3: Look, she was dancing and singing and shouting.
4: Yes,
3: praising God.
4: Yes, Lord.
3: Thank you, Lord.
4: Directing the choir in heaven.
3: Yes, thank you, Lord. Choir
4: directing. Yeah, 92 years old.
3: Unto the Lord.
4: Yeah.

0: 12 o'clock. Service will start. Everybody is somebody in Christ.
1: Amen.
0: Scriptorial based church. Yes. Teaching, preaching God's word.
1: God's word. Yes.

0: right back here next week. Same time.
1: Same time, same place. Amen.
0: Hello, caller.
2: Hi, this is the Q-Man.
0: Yes, sir. How are you today?
2: Calling to say that I enjoyed the program today. And that is not Tim Whitson, Miss Fan.
3: Oh, praise
0: God. He told me it wasn't Tim Whitson, Mr. Q-Man.
2: But I enjoyed the word, my sister.
3: Oh, praise the Lord.
2: And I also enjoyed Sister Sally as well.
0: Hallelujah.
2: Great job. Thank you, my brother, my teacher, brother Mr. Bailey.
0: The third.
2: Yes.
0: You always have
2: that's
0: to say.
2: Right, that's right.
0: The third.
2: The third. Yes.
0: Uh-huh.
2: All right. You guys have a good day and God bless you.
3: God bless
0: thank you.
3: You.
0: Thank you. Thank you. Says it's time to go. So we'll be back next week, the same time, same station.
4: I'm pressing on. You have just been tuned in to the new hour of inspiration with your host, Mike Smith, the Q-Man, electrifying Chris Moore, Fabulous Fanny, and Pastor Vanita Varner. 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

0: Good evening, good evening, good evening. Yes, it's me, Ann Austin. And I just want to thank God for bringing me out of that stroke. And I thank each and every one of you that prayed for me.
1: My.
0: Each and every one that called me.
1: Yes.
0: And I'm gonna tell you, it really was a
1: experience.
0: It really was a thing for me. I mean, you talking about scared?
1: No, you weren't scared. It was an experience.
0: Yes, it was.
1: That's right. That's all.
0: But it's an experience.
1: That's
0: it. I don't want to go through no more.
1: No.
0: Never. But I thank God. I thank Him for bringing me out.
1: My.
0: One more time.
1: Oh, certainly we thank God for that. Amen. Left the church. And I'm going to show you how good God is. My man, you left the church. And you're here right now.
0: Yes.
1: A mother over at Pastor Dew's church. She left the church and she made her transition.
0: Oh, my God.
1: Huh?
0: Now, you see why I thank Him?
1: That's why.
0: Oh, I thank Him.
1: Tomorrow, Tim Rogers will be in our city singing Just Like This on Fire's big third anniversary. Looking for all of you to be out there on tomorrow to help them out, amen, in this big, big, big celebration. Over at the New Mount Vernon Missionary Baptist Church, 21009 Ithaca Avenue, Ferndale, Michigan. Also, we want to say thank you, amen, for all of you who sent your condolences and your well wishes on behalf of my sister, Barbara Jackson, who made her transition on last Monday, I believe it was. We thank God, amen, for life. Amen.
0: Yeah.
1: And we also thank God for allowing her to transition peacefully.
0: Yes.
1: Amen. Let me try that again. She transitioned peacefully.
0: Yes.
1: Amen. We learned that she went to rehab, came back home and laid down. And after laying down, she went on to sleep. Huh?
0: That's peaceful.
1: That's peacefully.
0: Yes.
1: And we thank God. Amen. Pray for my nephews. Pray for my nieces. Pray for those grandchildren. That God sustain them and keep them, and pray for the sisters and brothers. And we just give God the glory for allowing her to live life as long as she lived life. Amen. The writer declared, God gave and the Lord take it away. Blessed be the name of our God.
0: Yeah.
1: And most certainly, if I can bless God when He gave her, most certainly I can bless God now that she's been taken away.
0: Yeah.
1: Amen. And we just thank God. Amen. Right now, going on at the 6 o'clock hour, amen, MWQ, that's Midwest Quartet Go Around Tour, is in our city. The tickets are only $25 in advance, $35 at the door. They got God's Posse, Sawana and the Children of God, Sean Brown and the Boys, Standard, and also the Williams Singers. And they're going to be right there at the Life Church in Detroit, 4366 West Davison, 511 Detroit, Michigan, 48238. Doors open at 6 p.m. Concert start at 7. You still got plenty of time to get over there. You can shout tonight and shout tomorrow. Watch this. I say you can shout tonight and shout tomorrow. Amen. I don't know about you, but I don't get enough. Amen. I'm like James Brown. James Brown said I don't get enough of that fucking stuff. But I don't get enough, amen, of that shouting stuff. I don't. Amen. And if you can, put some clothes on and run over and be with MWQ. That's the Midwest Quartet Go Around Tour. God's Prophet Sawana and the Children of God, Sean Brown and the Boys, the Williams Singers, and Standard. The tickets are only $25 in advance and $35 at the door. Amen. And that's happening tonight. Tonight. Doors open at 6 p.m. Concert starts at 7 p.m.
0: That's God's Posse, y'all.
1: That's right. God's Posse. Sean Brown. Y'all know Sean Brown and them boys. And y'all know the Williams Singers.
0: Yeah.
1: They got some real good singers, amen, in our city on tonight. And I'm telling you, amen, you ought to come and be with them on tonight. Thank you so much, ma'am and sir, for coming out last Sunday evening for the Men Who Will Big 26 concert. anniversary. Man, we had a high time in the Lord. D. Morton, amen. No, he sung that song, Rescue Me. Amen. I know he was talking about me because I had to be rescued one day. My. We'll go back to some old music now. Take a listen to this.
0: This song goes out to the gates.
1: Come on. Watch out, watch out. Watch out.
2: Lord, I was born.
1: Talk to me.
0: And I just want to say hello to the gates. And thank you for praying for me. Thank you.
1: That's right.
2: And I was a sinner too.
1: I told you you had to rescue me. I was lost in sin. I was a sinner too.
0: We all were.
2: Listen,

0: Mama Ann, that's all that happened to you the other day. We had to talk to Jesus.
1: Yes, I really had to talk to him.
0: And then he made it all right.
1: But the scary part was, when I left there, I couldn't talk.
0: Uh-oh.
1: And when I came out, I was talking.
0: You sound fine to me, and you're looking all right.

0: episode, I was singing a song, saying, I don't know who I'm talking to.
1: Yes,
0: but there's someone might be you.
1: Yes,
0: huh?
1: That was me.
0: Watch out. Huh? And the church started gathering around it. I didn't even go down and pray. Hit him, my man.
1: But you know what? You had that feeling that something was wrong with somebody.
0: Uh-oh.
1: And I was having a stroke right there.
0: Don't tell them too much. They might start thinking so. Don't tell them too much. They might run over to the 3184 East Canopy.
1: Well, they need to.
0: Trying to see what's going on.
1: There's some powerful things going on over there.
0: Watch out.
1: I mean, prayer that really works is right there at 3184 East Canopy.
0: We also want to send our condolences to Mary Barber. Want to send our condolences to Mary Barber. Amen. And the transition of her daughter.
1: Dorothy.
0: And we've been praying. Amen. But God decided to call her in. And watch this, my man. After talking to Mary this morning, she said, now, Pastor Taylor, I understand that she's been totally healed.
1: Yes.
0: See, a whole lot of folk don't realize, amen, in the midst of sickness, if you make your transition, that simply means that you're totally heal now.
1: Yes.
0: And what do that mean? That means that sickness cannot dominate your body anymore. And many people don't realize and understand that because God has already said, amen, that we're going to transition out.
1: Yes, he did.
0: Right?
1: Mm-hmm.
0: He said man was appointed to death, and after death, then the judgment.
1: Yes.
0: So we're going to transition out.
1: Mm-hmm.
0: But Mary, amen, she has such a wonderful testimony, and talking to her on this morning, calling me and say, the Lord called my daughter home. I say, but her testimony was strong because, amen, she wasn't weeping, she wasn't crying, but she had a spirit of confidence,
1: yes,
0: realizing, amen, this is the Lord's doing and marvelous in our sight.
1: Yes.
0: Amen. We're getting ready now for our prayer list. Amen. Right before we do our prayer list, my man, if you don't mind, I want to go back and play a little bit of this song by the Silver Hearts because this song talks about I'm tired of wondering.
1: Yeah.
0: And many a times, people wondering causes them to worry.
1: Mm-hmm. That's true.
0: And it causes them to worry to the point that they forget about their worship.
1: Yes.
0: So they wonder, they worry, and then they can't worship.
1: Mm-hmm.
0: But watch what the Silver Harp's going to say. Play this for us, Gil, if you don't mind. Play this one right here for us.
2: That's good. Oh, Lord, I am tired.
0: Lord, have mercy.
1: Don't have to wonder no more. Lily Rudolph just goes out to you. You know, Brenda was funeralized on today. She was a member of the original Silver House. Made her transition. She was good.
2: The hard time of living in sin. Lord, I'm tired.
0: Lord, have mercy. Have mercy on
1: have
0: me.
1: Have mercy, Lord. Please have mercy.
0: A time when your way seem hard, don't it, my man?
1: Yes, it does.
0: Huh?
1: Yes.
0: Good God,
1: seems like there's no way out.
0: What about it, Detroit? You got the money, but you still can't sleep at night. That pain in your body.
1: Yeah. All you can say is, Lord, please, have mercy on me.
0: Anybody ever had to toss and turn every time you move?

Watch out, watch out. Silverhawks of Detroit, Michigan. Every now and then, you got to look up and tell the Lord to have mercy on me. Not my mother, not my father, but it's me this time. Watch this. You done prayed for somebody else, but now you need prayer yourself.

What about it? Pastor Edwards in Second Mount Carmel, talk to me. Pastor T. Harrison, Jehovah Unity. Pastor Bill, Faith Temple, talk to me. Pastor Frank Nolan and Leland, what you say? Pastor Greer and Brian

0: My God, my God. God have mercy on me.
1: Yes.
0: I'm telling you, amen. Sometimes money just won't do it.
1: That's right.
0: Amen.
1: But it's say, Lord, have mercy.
0: But you can say, Lord, have mercy anytime.
1: Have mercy. Yes.
0: Come on, my man. We better read this prayer list.
1: Before I read the prayer list, I just want you to, when you pray for my niece. Mm-hmm. She had surgery today because her jealous boyfriend, she was breaking up with him. He shot her in the chest.
0: Mm.
1: And the bullet is so close to her heart, they can't remove the bullet. So I'm asking you to remember her when you...
2: What's her name?
1: Nikki.
0: Nikki, all right. Mm-hmm. That's good enough. All right.
1: Okay. Mm. Our prayers today go out for the entire world, all our leaders everywhere, the sick and the shut in, the homeless, those behind prison walls, all our seniors, all our children, all our listeners everywhere. We also pray for all our soldiers that are serving our country. We are praying for all bereaved families everywhere, especially for the Jackson family and the loss of Barbara Jackson.
0: Yes, yes.
1: The Barbara family and the loss of Dorothy Barbara.
0: That's right.
1: And also we are praying for the Harper family and the loss of Brenda, who was funeralized on today. She was a member of the Silver Hub, so we're praying for that family. And we're still praying for Sheila Floyd and her family and the loss of her mom, Barbara Perkins, that was funeralized last week. And we also still praying for the Gates family, the entire Deliverance Temple Apostolic Church family, the Daniels family, the Dynamic Gospel Tones, the Ashbourne family, the Taylor family, Marjorie Dawson, and her brother Jamal Dawson, Jessica Collins, Tamara Shorter. We also pray for Deacon Crowder. We are praying for Minister James Sodders Jr., Harold D. Grafton Reed. And we are praying for Mary Barber. We are praying for Fanny Tyler. We are praying for Sonny Massey, with the Massey family. We are praying for Tracy Williams. We also pray for Roger Cleaver, Brother mm-hmm. Delphine Reed and family, LaShawn Young and her grandson Jason, Brother Al Jones and his entire family down in St. Matthews, South Carolina. We also pray for Pastor Edison and Norma Esther, Virginia and Willie Scott, Mickey Redmond and family, Thomas Calloway. We are praying for Eddie Wright, Marvin King, Chris and Al Moore. We also praying for Paul Washington and family. Karen, we are praying for you as well as you sit here. And we also praying for Warren Green, Alan Speed, Lynn Heron, the entire board family, Betty Jean Taylor, Pearl Thomas, Margaret, Larry Carter, Eldora, Julie Armstead, Mildred Baker, Shirley Baker, Lula Hampton. We also praying for Virginia Jackson, Betty Cheney and family, Emma Hearns, Cheney Butler, and for Doll Baby. We're praying for Samir Thomas, Christine Metcalf, mm-hmm. Janie Powell, Alberta Kemp, Lorraine Odoms, Mother Rosie Sutton. We're also praying for Mother Stevenson, Mother Cheeks, Renee Butler, Deacon David Smith and family, Deacon Melvin and Dorothy Hughes and family, Deacon Tim Hughes and family, Bobby Wright, Charlene Murray, we are praying for you. The Smiley family, Dennis and Juliet Henry. We are praying for Donald Henry, Tommy and Yolanda Body and family, Wanda Pointer. We are also praying for Lorraine Davis and family, Karima Regler and family, Daddy-O, the Beasley family.
0: All right.
1: Marilyn Jones, Tanya Faison and family, Ava Watson and her mom, Sister Yvonne Johnson and family, Pam and the entire Parks family, the Muff children, Devon and family, Pastor John Bowles, Lily Rudolph and family, Louise Stover, Guitar Linda, Reverend Walter Allen Steen and his church family, Deacon John Lompkins and family, Tamar Scales, Elder Nathaniel Pittman and family, Reverend Leonard Jones, Uncle Bob Burnham and his entire family, Deacon Philip Brown, Carolyn Terry, Catherine Tankley, Arjun McGowdy, and her entire family, Pastor Renee Holman, Edmund Dawkins, Deacon John Johnson, Evelyn Turrentine Agee, Reverend Sam and Ann Scott, Andrea DeMario and Ashley Alexander, Mariah and DeMario Jr., CJ, Brooklyn and Elizabeth Thomas, LaDonna, Kirk, DeAndre and Don Shea, and their families in Arizona, Clifford Alexander, Kim Alexander, Delron, Tiffany, and Simone Alexander. And we also praying for Lawrence and Crystal Austin, Anna Dunn and her family in Cincinnati, Ohio, Reverend Aaron and B.J. Shackelford and the entire Shackelford family, Brother Willie Rogers, Sally Hamilton, Amy Marshall, Sarah Van, Patricia, Gloria, Danita, and Earl of Predestin.
0: All right.
1: We also praying for the full deliverance. We're praying for Deacon Anthony Fox, Pastor Sylvester Sardin, and the entire New Canaan Baptist Church family, Pastor Millhouse and New Friendly Baptist Church family, Pastor Harrelson and Jehovah 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We're praying for Joella Likely Kennard and family, Gloria and Lavelle Parker, Pastor Anderson Bill and the entire Faith Temple Baptist Church family, Reverend Clifton, Renard Hawkins, Reverend H.G. and Luzinka Thompson, Pastor Johnny Jordan and Mount Olive Baptist Church family, Pastor Smith and Zion Hill Baptist Church family. We're praying for Mary Peterson, Sister Velma Rogers, Mary Braxton, Mother Ann Patterson and family, Pastor William and Lucinda Gates, Evangelist Marianne and Vida Gate, Evangelist Siebert and family, Evangelist Harps and family, Gil Bailey and his entire family, our engineer Mike Smith and his family, Tiffany Richardson and family, yours truly, Ann Austin and my entire family, co-host and spiritual advisor, Pastor Glenn Taylor, his family, and the entire Holy Tabernacle Baptist Church family. And now we will be led to the throne by none other than Pastor Glenn Taylor.
0: Amen. Most certainly, amen. We say amen to all of our listeners and well-wishers. Amen. Look and live on today as we petition the throne of grace that we may obtain this mercy. Let us pray. God, our Father, we come now. In the name of Jesus to Christ, we know that you're God, and beside you there is none other. We thank you for looking beyond our faults, but yet supplying our needs. God, we thank you now, God, for all you have done in time past, even that you're doing right now. God, we realize and we recognize it was your goodness and your mercy that we have come thus far. Now, God, in the name of Jesus, we're praying and we're believing that you're able to do anything but fail. And all things are possible to them that believe.
1: Yes.
0: Now, God, in the name of Jesus, so much death has now surrounded us.
1: Yes.
0: Tragic situations have happened in the life of young Nikki right now.
1: Yes.
0: God, but bless that family and bless her right now. If it be thy will, heal her body, even in the name of Jesus. If the surgeons have to go in, oh God, let their hands be so skillful to remove, that bullet in the name of,
1: Jesus.
0: God, God, I'm depending and I'm trusting you to move.
1: Ah,
0: God, in this tragic situation, I need to trust you.
1: Yes.
0: And God, I trust and I believe that you're able to do it right now. So God, in the name of Jesus, manifest yourself in a way, God, now like never before. Not for Nikki's glory, not for the family's glory, not for my glory, but that you may get the glory. And somebody can see that you're still working miracles in the midst of us. Now, God, we thank you now, God, for the life of Dorothy Barber. We thank you for the life of Barbara Jackson right now. God, right now, in the name of Jesus, we ask now to touch those families. Oh, God, help. Yay, God. Yes, yes, God. God, our minds right now, regulate our minds. Help us understand and help us to accept, God, because death is something that we cannot change. So, God, help us to accept it right now. Lift the burden off our hearts right now.
1: Please, Lord.
0: Remove every doubt from my minds in the name of Jesus. God, I know that you can, and I know that you will. Now, God, in the name of Jesus, somebody's sick right now. Somebody having trouble right now. Somebody got a financial burden or dilemma right now, God. Somebody got pain in their body right now, God. Somebody got a problem that they can't solve. God, whatever it is, God, I know that you're able to do it. So, God, do it now in the name of Jesus.

0: thank you right now.
1: Yes.
0: Yeah, thank you. God, thank you, God, for a mini stroke and not a massive stroke.
1: Yes, thank you, Jesus.
0: All glory, glory. I say, God, thank you for the mini stroke and not a massive stroke. Not because it was not a massive stroke, but it was a mini stroke that Mama Ann is sitting here on today, God. And we give you glory and we give you honor right now. Because we, God, we know that you're able to do exactly what we ask you to do. So, God, we magnify by your name right now, God. God, we thank you. We give you glory. We give you honor, God. We thank you. We magnify. We magnify your name right now.
1: Thank you, Lord Jesus.
0: God, we thank you now, God. God bless Sister Crowder. Bless Deacon Crowder right now. God bless.
1: In the name of Jesus.
0: God, like the word says, if there be any sick among us, God, let them call for the elder that he may pray.
1: Yes.
0: Watch this. And that they may recover.
1: Yes.
0: So, God, is in the name of Jesus, we speak recovery.
1: Yes.
0: In the name of Jesus.
1: In the name
0: And we believe folk are recovering even as I speak. So, God, we said thank you.
1: Thank you.
0: Amen. And thank God. My God, God, we just thank you right now.
1: Thank
0: Amen.
1: You.
0: I wouldn't ask him if I didn't believe it.
1: Thank you.
0: I say I wouldn't ask him if I didn't believe it.
1: Thank you, Jesus.
0: Yeah, thank you, God. Yeah, what an awesome God we serve. Amen. Amen. And I don't shout. I don't shout
1: thank
0: off of fact what I've seen God did just in the word.
1: Yes.
0: But I've seen God work miracles.
1: Yes. Yes.
0: Oh, yes,
1: yes,
0: I have.
1: Lord Jesus.
0: I've seen God work miracles.
1: Yes.
0: Amen. Even in this present life that I live.
1: Yes.
0: So I give him glory right now. Listen, there's a word in John 10:10.
1: Mm-hmm.
0: And look what it says. It says a very familiar passage of scripture. It says, the thief coming not, but to steal and to kill and to destroy.
1: Yes.
0: He says, I am come that they may have life,
1: mm-hmm.
0: and that they may have it more abundantly.
1: Yes.
0: Believers of God, amen, amen, you got to know. That's all I want to talk about. Simply, not long, but you got to know. Amen. You got to know. Two things you got to know. One thing you got to know, the devil comes, but to kill, steal, and destroy. You got to know that.
1: Yes.
0: And see, a lot of folk don't know that. Because Gil, if they knew that, amen, they'll understand. Anytime they see trouble, calamity, trial, or tribulation, and when that kind of stuff show up, that's the devil trying to kill, steal, and destroy.
1: Yes.
0: First thing, he's trying to kill your faith.
1: Yes.
2: Yeah.
0: Huh?
1: Yes.
0: But that's the first thing he's trying to do. See, if he can destroy your faith, he can destroy you.
1: Yes, yes.
0: And see, many believers don't believe that. So you got to know exactly what the devil is designed to do.
1: Yes, yes.
0: And the Bible right here says, it says he comes but to steal.
1: Mm-hmm.
0: Steal you from who? The Lord.
1: That's it.
0: Huh? He's trying to get you away from God. That's why the believers say, well, why should I go to church? Because you need to be close to somebody. They got the same mindset,
2: yes,
0: huh? That you got.
1: That's
0: it. See, look what it says. It says, but to steal,
1: mm-hmm.
0: and see what he want to do. He want to steal your joy.
1: Yeah.
0: He want to steal your peace.
1: Mm-hmm.
0: He want to steal your faith.
1: Yes.
0: And then it says that. He says, and to kill.
1: Mm-hmm.
0: See, if he gets you right there, he can kill you.
1: Mm-hmm.
0: And then watch this. If he steal, kill, then he can destroy you.
1: That's it.
0: See, I know that. And see, believers, that's one thing you need to know. The next thing you need to know is this right here. I'm almost done, I promise you. He said, I am come that they might have life,
1: mm-hmm.
0: and that they might have it more abundantly.
1: Yes.
0: And see, a whole lot of things, folks think that abundant life just in substance,
1: mm-hmm.
0: and just in things.
1: Right.
0: But that abundant life he's talking about is in relationship.
1: Mm-hmm.
0: And see, if you have a proper relationship, matter of fact, he says, seek ye first the kingdom of heaven, and then things shall be added to you.
1: Mm-hmm.
0: So if you got in right relationship with God, watch this, believers and beloved. Mm-hmm. God will add to you.
1: Yes.
0: Amen. Matter of fact, he said, there's no good thing
1: mm-hmm.
0: he withhold from us that we walk upright.
1: Mm-hmm.
0: So believers of God, there's two things you need to know. The devil came, he's coming to steal, kill, and destroy. And God said, I come to give you life.
1: Yes.
0: Huh? But see, you got to know that for yourself.
1: Mm-hmm.
0: Can't nobody do that for you. Can't nobody teach that into your spirit. That's something you got to grow into.
1: Yeah.
0: And then when you see calamity, troubles, and trials in your life, you understand, guess what? This is only a distraction.
1: Mm-hmm.
0: This is only delusion.
1: Mm-hmm.
0: Because he's trying to get me a

0: I am. Amen. But he gave her 77 years mm-hmm. of life. Mm-hmm. If I can't thank God for the 77 years of life, something wrong somewhere.
1: Something wrong.
0: And then some folks say, well, Reverend, you mean tell me, you ain't sad, you ain't mad. For what?
1: Right.
0: 77 years that God blessed her.
1: Yeah.
0: And I don't, watch this, my sister lived a good life.
2: Amen.
0: And because she lived a good life, why would I be mad with God?
1: That's right.
0: Huh?
1: You shouldn't.
0: Folk get sick and get bad with God.
1: Mm-hmm. Yes, they do. Mm-hmm.
0: Folk get broke. Let me leave this thing alone. And get mad with God. This is only a delusion to get you away from what you believe about God. So believers of God, there's two things you need to know. You need to know what the devil's doing.
1: Mm-hmm.
0: You need to know what God is doing.
1: That's it.
0: And then you got to make a choice.
1: Yes.
0: I'm done. This is the word of God for the man of God, for the people of God. I just thank God, amen, for his word, because a lot of believers, amen, we make this thing more complicated than we ought to. So hopefully, amen, I brought some, amen, some clarity, if you will, amen, that believe God in the midst of what you're going through. And I promise you, he'll see you through.
1: Yes,
0: amen.
1: Will.
0: Even as I sit here and talk to you right now, amen, me and the family, amen, we're dealing with something, even right now.
1: Yes.
0: But thanks be to
1: thanks
0: God
1: be
0: that
1: God.
0: I know God in such a way.
1: Yes.
0: Amen. My man, you go tell the family
1: thank
0: of Nikki
1: you.
0: And tell your family, it's going to be all right.
1: Yes.
0: Amen.
1: Yes.
0: When God get through, it's going to be all right.
1: Be
0: listen,
1: all right.
0: Amen. This is the word of God from the men of God, for the people of God. Holler at your boy sometimes. Amen. 313-923-9016. Amen. Listen, we got to go to these announcements. My time is running. We're going to go to these announcements real quick. First of all, man, this Midwest go-around tour, amen, that's the day, May 16th. If y'all want to go, call me at 313-923-9016. Look, it says 4366 West Davidson, and then it got 511 Detroit. Amen. I don't know what that means, but amen. I tell you what, Google the Life Church, because I'm almost sending you to the wrong place.
1: Mm-hmm.
0: It's two locations. That's what it is. One church in two locations.
1: Oh, yeah.
0: Boy, I got it now. Amen. Amen. I ain't bright as many of y'all. Oh, it's one church in two locations. Amen. So that's happening on today. But listen, we got some guests in our studio. We got to get to this because, amen, these are my friends. Amen. Some powerful young ladies that God has anointed. And amen. And I tell them all the time, protect your anointing. Amen. They grew up in the quartet field, many of them. And they know what to expect as it relates to the quartet field.
1: Yes.
0: And now God, amen, has blessed them and gave them a movement. I like this. This is a movement, amen, of ministry. Amen. Akita Steen and Fire.
2: Yes.
0: And we got one of their members down here on today. Amen, my friend. Amen, my sister. Talk to us a little bit. Tell them who you are and all that good stuff.
3: Amen. Hey, Radio Land. This is Karen. Listen. Before I go further, I have to tell you, Pastor Taylor, that was a good word. That was
0: God
3: a word
0: you.
3: For me today.
0: God bless
3: I
0: you.
3: Have been struggling with some things and was trying to figure out why.
0: Yeah.
3: Why?
0: That's all.
3: What?
0: Yeah.
3: It was a distraction.
0: That's all it is. Was. It's a distraction.
3: It's
0: my God.
3: It's trying to get me away from my ministry. It's trying to take me away from the Lord.
0: Yes.
3: It's trying to get me off focus, but I declare today.
0: You got life abundantly, yes.
3: I got life more abundantly.
0: Yes, my God.
3: But yes. On tomorrow, family, family, listen, it's our third movement.
0: Third movement.
3: Amen.
0: Yes.
3: And we're doing it for the Lord.
1: Yes.
3: Amen. It is the Cutest Things and Fire's third anniversary.
0: That's right.
3: Okay. We got some amazing people that's going to be in the place. We don't want to forget about our main person, and that's the Lord. We want him to come in and show up and show out with us. And then we got all the way from Blytheville, Arkansas, Pastor Tim Rogers and the fellas will be celebrating with us on tomorrow.
0: Yes.
3: Our MC will be Bishop Neil Roberson.
0: Uh-huh.
3: Amen. And we got some beautiful guests of the city. We got Pastor Walter Allen Steen and Blessed.
0: All right.
3: We got Daughters of Vision. Amen. We got Pastor Coney and Manifested.
0: All right.
3: And we got Men Who Will that'll be in the place on
0: all
3: tomorrow.
0: Right. All right.
1: Yeah.
0: that many of them tomorrow from local. So they're going to let Tim sing song.
3: Yeah.
0: And they're going to sing song.
1: Yeah.
0: Amen. And Neil might sing song.
3: Oh, you think so?
0: We're going to have a good time on tomorrow with fire. I'm telling you, there's no more VIP

0: being available. Amen. I seen that myself. Ain't that wonderful?
1: That's right.
0: Amen. Yeah. The folk want to get close, up and personal. And then, watch this. Amen. There's still some general admission tickets, but it's $30 at the door.
2: That's right.
0: So call around and see if you get a ticket tonight.
2: Wait a minute, Pastor Taylor. General admission closed at 12 o'clock today.
0: Talk to me.
2: Yeah, General, there are no more general admission sales. It is only at the door.
0: Only at the door. Yeah. Well, you're too late. Amen. Yes, yeah. And what I did, amen, I had a couple tickets that I allowed to go for $15, and they could have got them tickets.
2: Mm-hmm.
0: But now you got to pay full price, so you might not get a chance to drink no water, eat no chicken, or a piece of cake, Mom. But nevertheless, we won't be there for five. As I always say, Karen, I always say, what we need to learn in Detroit is that when we come to these anniversaries, amen, if Tim Rogers wasn't there, I would still be there for fight.
2: Amen.
0: And see, when we learn, when we learned that in Detroit, Pastor Smith, amen, down in Alabama, they just did the Bama Blast. And they bring in all the groups in the surrounding area for the Bama Blast.
2: Amen.
0: They take care of one another.
2: Yep.
0: They come together and take care of one another. So Detroit, we got to start learning, amen, that $25, $30, or $40, amen, we're only helping one another.
2: That's all we're doing.
0: Yeah. We're helping one another, amen. And I've seen some tickets other places, amen. Even this concert tonight, amen, the tickets are $25 in advance and $35 at the door. Amen. And I thank God for this service on tonight. I do. But unfortunately, amen, none of these groups are from Detroit.
2: Right.
0: The church is in Detroit.
2: Right.
0: But none of the groups are from Detroit. So I need to help Akita Steen in fire.
2: Amen.
0: Just
2: thank
0: as well
2: God.
0: Have it helping MWQ.
2: Yeah.
0: If I help MWQ, I gotta help Akita Steen in fire.
2: Amen.
0: And Detroit, when we learn that, watch we're going to take off like never before.
2: Yes.
0: Amen. This unfortunately we have some groups that don't have a ticket price, and then folk give $4 in the envelope.
2: Yeah,
1: right.
0: That's not right. Just because they ain't got a ticket price,
2: right.
0: You still can be a blessing.
2: Still have to be
0: that's
2: a blessing.
0: That's right.
2: Absolutely.
0: That's right.
2: I agree.
0: But tomorrow, and y'all know Tim going to sing. You know that. Tim coming to sing. That's all he know. He can preach too, but he coming to sing tomorrow. He coming to sing tomorrow. And listen, we're going to be there with bells on.
2: Amen.
0: Matter of fact, y'all might hear me coming.
2: Y'all better come.
0: Better come and be there on time. Be there on time tomorrow. They say the doors open at 3:30. Concert is going to begin at 4 p.m.
2: That's right.
0: And make sure if you don't have a ticket, that general tickets sales, so come on to the door.
2: Come on to the door
0: and pay the $30 that they may do what they need to do. You got anything else, Karen?
2: Amen. I do want to add this. We have some vendors that'll be there
0: on
2: tomorrow.
0: That's what we need to know.
2: Listen, my BFF,
0: right.
2: Just in Time Creations, Niecy Meyer is going to be the food vendor for tomorrow.
0: All right.
2: And she's going to have some real good food. And anybody who have eaten with Just in Time Creations by Niecy, they know that girl can cook. Okay?
0: That's right.
2: So come on in. At 3 o'clock, she'll be there. You can get you something to eat before the service starts. Amen.
0: All right.
2: We're going to have some more vendors, some clothes vendors and stuff like that. So you're only going to know if you come out early and get to them tables and see them vendors. So come on out and support those vendors as well as help fire lift up the name of Jesus on tomorrow. Amen.
0: And most certainly support those vendors. Amen.
2: Yeah.
0: You might can't support them all, but if I support one and you support one, and somebody else support one, after a while we'll get what we need done. And most certainly Niecy, amen, she do an excellent job, amen,
2: and
0: desserts and food and everything. And I told her, amen, she need to put herself, amen, in that Christian Happening magazine so folks start getting her to cater their events. To cater their events. But if they don't see her, amen, they won't know her. But amen, I talk about her everywhere I go, amen, because she put that stuff in them cups. She personalizes it for you.
2: She do.
0: Oh my God. Yes. So I look forward to that on tomorrow. And let me say this to you, all of you. Never ever when you go into a setting when we're there, look at what the price is. Because I don't go to Red Lobsters and act that way.
2: No,
0: I don't go to Morton Steakhouse. I don't go to Paul's Chop Steakhouse. I don't do that when I go in there. Whatever's on the menu,
2: you order.
0: That's what I order.
2: That's right.
1: And whatever the bill is, you pay it.
0: Yeah, no, I don't.
2: Yes,
0: I try to play big ball to shot call and put a tip on.
2: Okay. Listen.
0: Don't we do it?
2: Amen.
0: I don't do it by myself. We do it. And we then it. We pay, amen, a $20 tip and 25%. I say, man, these restaurants ask more for the Lord than the Lord asks.
2: Okay, 12, 16, 18. What?
0: Oh, yeah. But most certainly, amen, we won't be there for fire on tomorrow. And listen, it's a decade of faithfulness. 10th pastor anniversary of none other than Pastor Raymond Davis Jr. Amen. We want to be with him. Amen. He got morning services and afternoon services. Amen. That's right there at the St. Peter's Church, 17251 Joseph Campbell. And that's in Detroit, Michigan. Listen, let's go over, amen, if we can. Once again, he got 12:30, he got the 12:30, and he got 4 p.m. services, amen, on tomorrow. If you can't make it tomorrow because of fire, amen, that's all right. Amen. They got plenty other services, amen, for you to go to. If you want more information, amen, give me a call. And then, if you can't make no service, he got a banquet on a Saturday night, May the 30th, 2026, at 6 p.m. at the Fairline Banquet Center, 700 Town Center Drive, Dearborn, Michigan, 48126. Amen. And they got some comedians and everything there. Amen. They probably could hire me for that. That's room 131. Listen, 10th Pastoral Banquet honoring Pastor Raymond. And listen, the tickets are only $100.
2: Amen.
0: The early bird special is gone, but it's $100. And that's not a whole lot, amen, to honor the man of God, amen, that's been pastoring, amen. I'm going to show you how easy it is to do it. That's only $10 per year. And every year carry 365 days.
2: Amen.
0: Huh?
2: Amen.
0: I mean, that's $10 for 365 days. I can't break it down no more than that.
2: That's
0: praise
2: it.
0: The Lord. Amen. Listen, June the 7th. I'm sorry. I better make this announcement before I get in trouble. Love, appreciation, honor, none other than Sally Hamilton. That's Sunday, May 31st, 2026, at 3:30 p.m. at the Greater Mile of Baptist Church. These tickets are only $15. Mm-hmm. Everybody should be there for that.
2: Mm-hmm.
0: To honor. Amen. And listen. Let's learn how to love on our legacies.
1: Yes.
0: Amen.
1: Yes.
0: Mama Sally Hamilton, Mama Ann, she's a legacy.
1: Yes, she is.
0: All them groups she brought in the city down through the years.
1: Yes.
0: And listen, they got the Christian Brothers from Cleveland, Ohio. Y'all will be hearing more about that as time goes on. We're going to go back to some more announcements for June, but
3: we're gonna play a little music for you. Hope
1: you will enjoy this one. Fire, fire, fire.
0: I wish somebody would catch on fire.
4: Everybody clap your hands.
1: It's a Hollywood
0: question
1: song.
0: Request song everywhere.
1: Yeah.
0: Everywhere. The first time I heard it, I said, what are they trying to do?
1: Yeah.

Come on, come on. Man, we gonna have a good time tomorrow. I don't know about nobody else, but I come to have me a good time. You know, Karen, tomorrow I'm gonna get my whole $25. Y'all ain't gonna cheat me tomorrow. I ain't gonna be cheated tomorrow.

0: And I know fighting and work tirelessly trying to put this together. I'm telling you. And I can only imagine, I'm telling you. And they promoted it well and everything. And it's just my hats off to them, I'm telling you. And then as I watch you guys grow, Karen, I'm telling you, I'm coming from Mama Ann, Scott. I'm telling you, you guys are doing a great job in your city. And amen. And I'm telling you, this is your movement. And I'm telling you, it's going to happen to some better people. You better quit calling them like that now. Don't call them too loud.
1: No other way.
0: That's right.

0: That's my niece right there.
1: That's your niece right there.
0: Yeah.
1: Claim them. Name them and claim them as you go.
0: Yeah.
1: Man, I'm going to have myself a good time tomorrow. I'm telling you, I'm looking forward to all of this. I'm telling you, man. I'm telling you.
2: Amen.
1: And Fire, I'm telling you, they just been a jewel, and God is just elevating them.
0: Yes,
1: and I'm telling you, man, you got to watch your anointing.
2: Yeah.
1: And that's why I tell groups all the time, you got to watch your anointing.
0: Yeah.
1: Amen. Yeah. Because that's what the devil is after. The devil ain't after you.
0: Mm-mm.
1: Amen. The devil and a whole lot of folk look like you.
0: Yeah.
1: He's after your anointing.
0: Yeah.
1: And if he can get your anointing, he just about got you.
0: He got you.
1: Listen. Anthony Curry, amen. Another young man doing a fine job in this city.
2: Amen.
1: I'm telling you, he's having his fourth anniversary. And he bringing in Sonny Brown and Experience. That's June the 7th. Mm-hmm. And watch this. Man, we expanding our territory. We going to a church called Zion Congregational Church of God in Christ.
2: Amen.
1: That's on 2135 Mack Avenue in Detroit, Michigan. Mm-hmm. Watch this. These tickets are only
2: $20.
1: Amen. And guess what? I got some of them tickets if y'all see me on tomorrow. Amen. Y'all see me tomorrow. I have those tickets too. And also the Trumpelettes.
2: Yes, sir.
1: Got that big anniversary coming up. Mm-hmm. And they're bringing it right. Watch this. Going to another place.
0: Mm-hmm.
1: Detroit Unity Temple. My God. 17505. Mm-hmm. 2nd Avenue, Detroit, Michigan. I don't know. Hey, man. I might hold my head up when I walk in that one. I'm telling you, this is June the 14th, 4 p.m. General admission is only $25. Guess what? We got tickets for that, too.
2: Amen.
1: Amen. The Men Who Will, Young Men for Christ. Just artists of the city. But listen, they're bringing in my good friend, Demetrius, amen, and Blessed by Four Will be in our city.
0: Yes.
1: Can and will say, man, I'm telling you. They talking about the legacy continues. And amen. And they're doing a great job, carrying on.
2: Amen.
1: And I'm telling you, man, we're looking to have a high time in the Lord on that 14th. And guess what? Daddy's Day coming. My God.
2: Yes.
1: Father's Day celebration. And we're going to go right back to Greater Mile Olive. Enough of this stuff. I'm tired of traveling now.
0: Go back home.
1: Got to go back home now. 661 East 8 Mile Road at 330. I'm telling you. And they're bringing in Tim Wilson and the Heirs of Harmony.
2: Amen.
1: That's the Soulful Sounds of Heaven. Man, I'm looking to have a high time in the Lord.
2: Mm-hmm.
1: These tickets are only $20 too.
2: Amen.
1: And guess what? I have those tickets too, amen. And I got those tickets for
2: $15.
1: Okay. Amen.
2: Pastor Teddy, you got all the tickets.
1: All the tickets for $15. I told you. Amen. Amen. Because see, the thing is, I've learned, amen, if you help somebody else, somebody help you.
2: Yes.
1: I've learned that a long time ago.
2: And you have been helping a long time, Pastor.
1: That's right. I'm going to continue, amen.
2: Mm-hmm.
1: And some folks say, well, why do you do what you do? Amen. Because the Lord allows me to continue to do it.
0: Amen.
1: I'd be crazy to stop now.
2: Okay.
1: Oh, yeah. You keep on making ways for us to do what we need to do. And I'm telling you, we got folk that come and bless us to help. Amen. Quartet.
2: Amen.
1: And one guy to help us, Mama Ann, guess what? Amen. I don't think he ever been to a quartet program.
0: Wow.
2: That's a blessing.
1: But guess what? His money good, though.
2: Okay.
1: It's still green. Amen. Let me leave that alone. Hey. That's June the 21st of 2026. I'm telling you, that's that big Father's Day celebration. And all men need to be there.
2: Yeah.
1: If you're a good father, you need to be there. And if you're just a father, you need to be there. Amen. Because, amen, you might not be good now, but you'll be good later. Mm-hmm. Amen. I'm telling you, amen. Some folks need some help.
2: Mm-hmm.
1: My boy Doc Coney manifested the 4th anniversary. I'm telling you, man, we're going to be at the Greater Mile Olive Baptist Church. We'll talk about more of that, about that a little bit later.
0: Mm-hmm.
1: We're going to go back to some more music now. Amen. Y'all take a listen to this right here. All right, Anthony Curry, the Will of Souls. They got the Experience coming. Don't y'all forget about tonight. Don't y'all forget about tonight. You still got time to get over there and help MWQ out. Midwest Quartet. Go round to them. I wish they would have gave us this early. Because y'all got some good groups on here. I'm talking to both of you under the sound. I might sneak over there anyway. I better get permission first. I better get permission first. I better get permission first. Mama Taylor, are you listening to the voice?

0: know we got the grand children over.
1: To prepare a place for you where I am.
0: Man, we gonna have a good time, boy. My man, this group right here, they got an old boy think he can dance.
2: Oh, yeah. That's a Christian brother.
0: They think Sonny Brown and Experience. They got an old boy think they can dance in that group. He think he can dance. But I'm going to put Shorty on him. And Shorty, if Shorty can't do nothing with him, I'm going to get Kima.
2: I don't know, that man is rough. I saw him last night.
0: You seen him? He rough right there.
2: Hey, he was working, man.
0: But I'm gonna tell Shorty to get his

0: and get straddled the floor and make both your knees touch the floor. And then you'll find out what he doing.
1: Okay.
0: Man, you can't put your knee on the ground. I'm telling you, man, every time. And then if you ever heard Shorty's testimony, you'll know why he shout the way he shout. Many folks, I'm not going to tell it, but I'm telling you, if you ever heard his testimony, when I heard his testimony, it brought tears to mind.
1: Yeah. Brought him from a mighty
0: long way. I'm telling you. And while a whole lot of y'all looking, you should be dancing. Huh? Let me talk to you. You wouldn't notice him if you was

0: my time, the quarter over was already. Y'all touch that dial. Let's find Chris Moore coming right behind us. So good to have Karen with us on today of fire. And most certainly, we'll see y'all on tomorrow. God bless you. And y'all have a wonderful day. The sun that came out.
1: Yes, sir.
0: So you might as well head on out.
1: Amen.

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Here's a recent example of a settlement we received for our client, Kevin. He was rear-ended by a semi-truck that was following too closely on his way to work. After the accident, Kevin, like many of our clients, didn't feel severe pain until several days.

good morning, good morning, good morning, Detroit. That's right. Wake up out there. Gospel Reflections Morning Edition. That's right, right here on AM 1440. And we just want you to stay with us for the next 30 minutes. We're going to be telling you about what's going on in the city. That's right, tomorrow, the next day, Sunday, and the next Sunday. Just keep it right here. Keep it locked where you have it. All right, we're listening to Tim Rogers bright and early this morning talking about ain't no turning back. Ain't no turning back. They will be here in the city tomorrow. They're going to be over there for, it's all about fire, and we'll be telling you about that a little bit later. Let's listen to another verse or so.

All right, once again, Tim Rogers, ain't no turning back. They'll be here in the city of Detroit on tomorrow. And we're going to be giving you all information where you can hear them tomorrow. But we want to let you know they are strong, strong, some great, great singers. And I tell you, from Blytheville, Arkansas, they'll be in Detroit. And that's tomorrow over there with Akita Steen, and It's All About the Fire. Well, good morning once again. Good morning, Gospel Reflections and Connections. We have been blessed during our Mother's Day weekend, and certainly hope that you had a blessed Mother's Day weekend as well. We were engaged on Saturday, where we was a part of something on Saturday and Sunday, and we just thank God for a beautiful, beautiful past weekend. So now we're moving on. Tim say, ain't no turning back. Got to go forward, so we got to keep on going because other things are coming up. Well, in case you're tuning us in late, we like to let you know that you're welcome to the Peace Baptist Church. Peace Baptist Church is located there on the corner of Goddard. That's 13450 Goddard Street in Hamtramck, Michigan, right off the Davidson Freeway. And Pastor David L. Jefferson is the mighty, mighty overseer. He's the mighty fine pastor, man of God over there. The church will open their arms and receive you with love. If you feel you have a talent and you like to work or use your talent, they will even train you how to do some things. Maybe you want to be a usher. I don't know. Hold the door for In God's House. Maybe you want to sing in the choir. Let's blend in with the rest of the singers and sing. I don't know. There's a mission board. There are more over there. So many auxiliaries, young people as well. So you ought to yourself to stop in and just visit them. See if you're going to want to be a part. 13450 Goddard Street, just off of Davidson Freeway. And one thing they're doing so much for the community. They're reaching out, and they have a neighborhood wellness clinic. Wellness clinic. We say that because we are designed to help keep you well. And a lot of times when we don't know what's going on with our bodies, that's why we're so unhealthy. So we have to know and know in advance what some of the things that are happening with our bodies. So on Tuesdays, Thursday, and Sunday, the Wellness Clinic operates 3 days a week, 8:30 a.m. to 2:30 p.m. on Tuesday. Then Thursday, the same time, 8:30 a.m. to 2:30 p.m. And then on Sundays, yes, yes, Sunday, they still are designed to help you get well. So they're there, 8:30 a.m. to 2:30 p.m., right there on the grounds at 13450 Goddard Street. And I tell you what, we as a race should know about our blood pressure, and know if it's high, know if it's low, and know where we stand. We should also know about our cholesterol. A lot of times we walk around with a high cholesterol, and that brings on strokes, heart attacks, and so much else. So many other things can transpire from high cholesterol. And get that screened over there, diabetes screening, you know that's important. We have community health workers that can direct you and make good news available to you where you can get and retain help. Family, community, mental health. And all of these things, they have someone to talk to you about. And they'll be mighty, mighty glad to talk with you about it if you stop in over there any of these days that the Wellness Clinic is operating now, right? Any days that the Wellness Clinic are operating, in operation, just stop in. Listen, we're going to get down to the nature of some more. We're going to hear another song about from Tim Rogers. And he's going to be singing a lot of these songs. So once you come out and hear him tomorrow. Just a moment. So the tickets have different prices, advanced tickets for general admission, 25. So we will let you know that you can take part and be right there, and they're going to be right there at on the grounds over there singing. So here we go.

All right, thank you, Tim. If you've been changed, you know you've been changed. You shouldn't forget that day. I voiced the sentiment of Pastor Tim Rogers. They're going to be right here in the city of Detroit tomorrow. They're going to be here for fire on that big anniversary. It's all about the fire tomorrow. And it's going to take place Sunday, May 17th. And it's going to be at the New Mount Vernon Missionary Baptist Church, 2009 Ithaca Road. Let me say that again, 21009 Ithaca Avenue, actually, right off of 8 Mile in Wyoming. We say Ferndale, Michigan, but make that right and you go right on up in there, depending on what way you're coming down 8 Mile. All right, the door is going to open conveniently about 3:30. And then this concert will start at promptly at 4. The tickets, general admission is $25, and then at the door, slight bit higher, will be $30. So you can get your ticket. On this event, along with Pastor Tim Rogers and the fellows, you're going to hear from Pastor Walter Allenstein and Bless. You're going to hear from the Daughters of Vision. You'll be blessed to hear from Doc Coney and Manifested Wayne Todd and the Men Who Will. The Men Who will be in the house. And so that's tomorrow. On that big event with All About Fire. I'm looking for some of my friends to give me a call right after. Let us know how the volume are going today. Let us know if you're able to hear us, if we are coming in live and strong. All right, now, we are going to give you some more information. Want you to know coming up real soon, Greater Zion Hill Missionary Baptist Church presents a spring musical. And this will take place Sunday, May the 24th. Doors will open at 3:30 p.m. and the service time promptly at 4. The tickets are only $15. That's all, $15. You hear from the gospel servants. You're going to hear from Anthony Curry and the Woolen Souls. You're going to hear from Myron and the Galatian Singers, the new Greater Zion Hill Choir. You hear from Wayne Todd, the Men Who Will. You're going to hear from Big Ed and the Southern Four. I tell you, they got it on. New Greater Zion Hill is located at 18891 St. Louis. That's 18891 St. Louis, 18891 St. Louis, in the city of Detroit, where Pastor Eddie J. Patterson is the mighty, mighty fine pastor. So you come on over. If you need a ticket, call me, and I can get you on only $15. A love, appreciation, honor, and Sister Sally Hamilton will take place on Sunday, May the 31st, 2026 at 3:30 p.m., This event is going to take place at Greater Mount Olive Missionary Baptist Church, 661 West 8 Mile Road. Special guests will be the Christian Brothers all the way from Cleveland, Ohio, singing a heavy load and all that he brought me through. So the Christian Brothers from Cleveland are great, great singers. You're going to hear from Detroit's own The Men Who Will, the Gospel Tones. You're going to hear from the Galatian Singers, Doc Coney Manifest, and also the Stairways to Heaven. Admission is only $15 at the door, just at the door, no tickets. So Sister Hamilton will be looking for you and you. And we're praying for her and her brother. Her brother's been mighty, mighty sick. So those, you know, the worst and worst of prayer. We ask that you pray for all of our sick and all about all of the shut-in. We're also asking that you pray for Miss Brenda Jones Hopper family, as there's a service for her going on in Beloit, Wisconsin at this time, later on today. And then on next Saturday, they are going to have a service here. She resided in Detroit a long, long time before she moved to Wisconsin. So the service here would be over there at Pye's Funeral Home. That's O.H. Pye's Funeral Home next Saturday on, I believe that would be the 23rd, next Saturday. And you're able to come out. She was a part of the Silver House for a long, long time. But she moved, and she was doing such a great job, radio personality out and been below it, Wisconsin. So keep her family lifted up. 9:30 would be the family hour, and then 10 o'clock, the homegoing service will convene on next Saturday here in the city of Detroit. All right, what else we got coming? Well, we got Anthony Curry and the Woolen Soul Big 4th Anniversary. That's on coming. It's going to feature Sonny Brown and Experience. Our tickets are only $20 in advance. Now, I got them. If you need tickets, just call me. June 7th at 4 o'clock p.m. is going to take place at the Zion Congregational Church of God in Christ, located 2135 Mack Avenue in the city of Detroit. So I know Minister Curry is going to be looking for you and the Willing Soul, you and all of you who can grace your presence in that house.
We also know that the Untouchable Trump is getting ready to celebrate that big, keeping the legacy going, and that will be Sunday, June the 14th. They're going to be at Detroit Unity Church, 17505 2nd Avenue, and the tickets are $25. So if you need a ticket, just holler out. We're going to give you the number 313-574-1413. Call me in about any of the services that you hear we are talking about here. And don't you forget Father's Day, whatever you do. Father's Day, June 21st at 4 o'clock p.m., the Soulful Sounds of Heaven is going to be celebrating that big 50th anniversary. These guys have been singing since they was like 10, 12, and they're celebrating 50 years of it, amen? So they got coming in here, special guests will be Tim Wilson and the Heirs of Harmony. And Mr. Tim, Uncle Tim, whatever you want to call him, going to be singing and the Heirs of Harmony on that Sunday, June the 21st. Also, it's going to feature Pastor Walter Steen and Bless Doc Coney and Manifested, and it's going to feature Dynamic Gospel Tones, The New Sons of Heaven. And you can, it's going to be at Great Mount Olive Missionary Baptist Church, 661 West 8 Mile Road. But Dr. Johnny Jordan is a mighty fine pastor. Tickets are $25 advance. $25 advance. Now, in advance, what it means, before you get to the door, the door is going to be a little bit higher. But children 11 and under are totally free. Amen. It's going to be free for anybody, for the children that's under 11 years of age. So we certainly want you to get your tickets, and we want you to get your tickets and be able to be there and enjoy the service. All right. Let's see. I tell you, greater is he that's in me than he that is in our world today. We're praying for the sick again, and we're praying for all bereaved families everywhere. So if we don't call your name or no, we're still going to be praying for you. Let's go to another song, because we're going to feature Pastor Tim Rogers now, because he is going to be in our city. We just want to let everybody know you got a chance to be there tomorrow. Amen? You have a chance to be right in the house and have yourself in the house, face in the place, they say. And we want you to enjoy. So they're going to be singing some of all of your songs, amen, songs that you love. And I'm going to one where he said he'll make it all right. Just hold on and hold out. But for all about nothing, don't forget, I can give you more information and more insight. All you got to do is give me a call. And, again, we thank God for you that's tuning in on today. Thank God for you that's tuning in on today, listening and keeping up with everything. Don't forget about the wellness clinic operating 3 days a week, designed to keep us all well at 13450 Garda Street. Here we go, another selection by Pastor Tim Rogers.

All right, we just want to give you a little more of that because I tell you, Pastor Tim Rogers and those fellas going to be singing like that, talking about he will make it all right. Jesus will make it all right. I tell you, there's nothing too hard for God. Whatever your situation may be or circumstances, just know the Lord will make it all right. We're going to let you know that and welcome you to a pre-summer musical. This will be on Sunday, June the 28th, a little ways off. 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Any appliance. If you need your appliance to be fixed, they can also do that for you. I want to remind you, as time wind down for us today, that don't forget about Blessed by Four will be coming into the city, and that will be Sunday for June the 14th for the Untouchable Trompolette. Going to be right there at Detroit Unity Church for Woodward and 6 Mile at 17505. So you spread the word. Those tickets are $25. I got them for you. If you need a ticket, just call me. And you know what? You're going to be mighty, mighty glad that you did, because we're going to make sure that you have a seat and in the house. We're going to be making sure that you have a seat in the house. Well, we're going to let this next song just take us off. I'm talking about leaving in the hands of the Lord. Whatever your problem may be, just give it to God. And we know that the Lord can fix everything. It's not work out. It's already worked out. The way is already made, we say to you. So all you got to do is leave it in the hands of the Lord. Amen. Amen. Here we go.

All right, time is rapidly moving on today. We just tell you, leave it in the hands of the Lord. All your trials and your tribulation, whatever you're going through, God is able. Leave it in the hands of the Lord. You be blessed until we'll be right back at you at 6. We'll be right back at you for while at 3 o'clock this evening. Keep it locked. 1440 a.m. I bet you.

0: Praise the Lord, praise the Lord. All right, Alan, right there at the studio, we're going to give it back into you, and we get ready to get out of here for today. Thank God for all of you that tuned in. Thank God. Want to get a call from somebody, let us know how our sign was today. And we love you, love you, love you. Thank you, Jesus. We thank you, Lord, for all your many blessings.
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He leads me beside still waters. He restoreth my soul. When you become a believer, your spirit is made right. And sometimes, the soul doesn't get the notice. It has a hole in it due to things that's happened in the past. Hurt, abuse, molestation. But we want to speak to you today and tell you that God wants to heal the hole in your soul. Some people's actions are not because their spirit is wrong, but it's because the past has left a hole in their soul. May this wisdom help you get over your past and remind you that God wants to heal the hole in your soul. I have my sister, Leandria, here. She's going to help me share this wisdom and tell this story.

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Amen. When we pray, we want to end that with a declaration, a decree. So I'm speaking for all of you listening, starting here, starting now. The things that hurt you in the past won't control your future. Starting now, this is a new day. This is your exodus. You are officially

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0: Amen. Hallelujah. Hallelujah. We give God praise, honor, and glory. Amen. On this evening. Amen. This is Apostle Prophet Burnett with Kingdom Talk Radio Ministries. Amen. We give God praise. Amen. This is the day that the Lord has made, and we shall rejoice and be glad in it, people of God. Amen. I pray that you all have had a great week, and that you are still fighting the good fight of faith. Amen. Know this, that God is working it out for you. He's working it out, amen, in your favor. Amen. And so what we have to do as believers is that we have to stay the course, amen, and to continue to walk by faith and not by sight. Amen. We cannot go by our emotions. We cannot go by how we perceive things or leaning onto our own understanding, but to continue to stand, amen, on what the Word of God, the living Word of God, is instructing us and what it has to offer, amen, because it is the true and living Word, amen, and we just give God praise, amen, for His living instruction and the solution to the problems or the opposition that we may face, amen, and so we give God praise, amen. I often say this, that, you know, that the Word of God, it is our spiritual hard drive, amen. It is our defense, amen. And when circumstances and situations arise, or the enemy tries to press against us, amen, that Word begins to rise up in us, amen, and we can release it, amen, into the atmosphere, and we can watch the Word of God work, amen, and do what it has been sent out to do, amen. Let's get into the Word of God. Amen. I believe that this is what Holy Spirit has put in my spirit for today, or this evening, rather. And we're going to go to the book of Nahum, chapter number 1. Amen. And we're going to start at verse number 7. Amen. And we're going to stop at verse number 9. Amen. Amen. Hallelujah. And it says, the Lord is good and strong. I'm sorry, excuse me. The Lord is good, a stronghold in the day of trouble, and He knoweth them that trust in Him. Come on, somebody. You know, is anyone going through something, or maybe you have been through something where you have no choice but to trust God? Amen. You can't look to the left. You can't look to the right. You can't even look behind you. Come on, somebody. It says, but, verse number 8, but with an overrunning flood, He will make an utter end of the place thereof. Come on, somebody. And darkness shall pursue His enemies. Let's go to verse number 9, because see, God, you know, what's in my spirit is that that Holy Spirit is getting ready to bring us out of some things that we have been going through. There's been some affliction. You've been going through a time of trouble. There's been opposition on this side, that side. But God is getting ready to bring His people out into the place of breakthrough. Come on, somebody. Get excited. It says, what do ye imagine against the Lord? He will make an utter end. Affliction shall not rise the second time. Come on, somebody. And so when Holy Spirit brings you out of this one, come on, somebody. Come on, somebody, this time, you're not going to have to redo that test. You're not going to have to revisit that place again. Why? Because God is saying, even as I break you through, that you're not going to have to deal with that anymore. And the enemy has released a fear where, you know, you feel like because you've been going through for so long that God has forgotten about you. But I beg the differ. His Word tells us that He is Emmanuel, according to the Gospel of Matthew 1:23, which is interpreted as God with us. And so we need to understand this, that even in the midst of the test, even in the midst of you feeling like you can't trace Holy Spirit, He is there. Come on, somebody. He abides on the inside of us. Come on, somebody. God is the Word, and the Word is God. Amen. And we need to understand this, that it is not us that is keeping ourselves. It is the Holy Spirit, amen, that is keeping us, amen, in the midst of what we are facing. Come on, somebody. And so I want to encourage you today. I want to encourage you today and to let you know that God is still God, and he is still going to do that which he said that he's going to do. Come on, somebody. He says in his word, come on, that many are the affliction of the righteous, but God delivered us out of them all. Come on, people of God. That is enough to get excited about. Come on. Trouble don't last always. Come on, somebody. And what many believers don't want to hear, amen, is they don't want to hear about going through anything. They don't want to hear about a test. They don't want to hear about a wilderness experience. But if you're going to walk with God, come on here, you're going to have to go through a test that is designed for you, amen, to walk through it, amen, overcome it, amen, and allow God, amen, to shift you, amen, into, amen, the place of destiny is which he's desired, amen, for you to be in. Come on, somebody. And so we give God praise because in the midst of the test, come on here, that Holy Spirit is giving us, amen, instruction, amen. He's given us the strength, amen, that we need. Come on, somebody. He's teaching our hands to war and our fingers to fight. Come on. So we can't keep repeating, amen, the same thing. He already knows what we're going through. Come on, somebody. He already knows the thing, but you need to understand that there's nothing, amen, too hard, amen, for God to bring you through. Amen. There's no test. There's no opposition. There's nothing that Holy Spirit cannot do, amen, for you. Amen. I know that it has been a while, or maybe you've been going through, amen, for years, amen, but I just declare and decree that there is a time and a season for everything. Come on here. And there, the process, the test, the affliction, the opposition has an expiration date, amen, come on, that is attached to it. Come on, somebody. And so you need to get into a place of rejoicing, amen. You need to release the word of God out of your mouth. Come on, somebody, because God hears the fervent, effectual prayers of the righteous. Come on here, that when we pray, amen, it releases a fragrance in the spirit, amen, that draws Holy Spirit's attention. Come on here. His ear is turned to the righteous. Come on, somebody. And so we can't be in this place, amen, where we're praying cute prayers, amen, but we have to pray prayers, amen, that can, amen, push the enemy out, amen, prayers that are genuine prayers, amen, that is sincere, amen, amen, and God knows, amen, because prayer carries power, prayer works, people of God. Some of you all have gotten weary in your prayer, some of you all have gotten weary in your well-doing, but let me tell you something. God's word says, be not weary in well-doing, but you will reap if you faint not. Come on here. That many of you feel like you're under so much pressure. You feel, you know, it's like you're congested in the spirit. Amen. But God says that I am unclogging you in the spirit. Amen. And that unclogging is going to produce the fire, amen, that you once had when you first got saved. Come on, somebody. The enemy had desire to put your fire out. But I give God praise for his grace and his mercy. Amen. Many of you, amen, that will receive this word, you're going to get your strength back. Come on here. That God is repairing your faith. Come on. You say, Lord, I've been through A, B, C, and D. Come on here. But let me tell you something. You have been, amen, graced and mantled, amen, for this. You have been mantled to pioneer. You've been mantled to plow through it, amen. You've been mantled, amen, to withstand, amen, the wiles of the enemy. Come on here, that there's a great shaking that is taking place, amen, in the body of Christ, and this shaking is representing, amen, people getting back in position. Come on, this shaking represents the Kamasata, that God is resetting order in his body. Come on here, because we need more, amen, leaders teaching, amen, people how to live for God, how to pray, amen, and to get trained and equipped. Come on, somebody. I declare that your destiny, that it will be fulfilled. Amen. In the name of Jesus. Amen. God is not finished with us yet, people of God. Come on here. Amen. And so the cycles that we have made, you have may have been facing. Amen. Amen. That God is saying, Nahum 1 and 9, that I'm bringing it to an utter end. Come on here. In other words, that cycle that was meant to wear you out, that cycle that was meant to discourage you, that thing that has been trying to buffet you, that thing that has been trying to come after you and label you, amen, God is judging your spiritual adversaries. He's going to judge that system, that demonic system that has been up against you. Amen. Come on, somebody. Does not the word of the Lord says that vengeance is mine and I will repay? Amen. That thing tried to, amen, mess with you mentally. Come on, somebody. But God said, I'm going to make it utter end. I'm going to restore you. I'm going to restore your bloodline. I'm going to restore your ministry. Come on here. I'm going to restore the things that which was lost. Come on here. That what you're going through, amen, is to produce the spoils of war. Come on, somebody. Somebody needs to look at their neighbor or say it to yourself, that my labor is not in vain. I wasn't beating the air, but there was purpose behind the thing that I had to go through. Come on here, and let me bust some bubbles on tonight. Let me deal with that religious spirit on tonight. Amen. You're not even going through for yourself, amen, but not only are you carrying your destiny, amen, but you're carrying somebody else's destiny. Come on here. Because the very thing that God will deliver you and bring you through, amen, there's an anointing on your life that, amen, come on, to break, amen, someone else through who may be going through it. Amen. In the name of Jesus. Come on here. And so tonight I command, amen, the prophetic winds to blow, amen, from the north, south, east, and the west. Amen. I hear the Lord say this, that before you hit your pillow tonight, before you are done and you lay down for the night to get up in the morning, that there's a shift that is taking place now, and this shift is for the good. This shift is going to reposture you. This shift is positioning you to receive your breakthrough. Amen. Come on. Some of you have said some things that you shouldn't have said because you got angry, frustrated and angry in your waiting. But God says, I'm not going to allow the negative words to penetrate. Amen. I'm not going to allow the words that the people have spoken against you to penetrate. Amen. But I'm going to raise you up in the midst of the ones who said you never amount to anything. Who was talking about you behind closed doors. Oh, yes. God said, I heard every word. But God says, I'm shutting those demonic words down, says the Lord. And I'm going to end it with this. Hallelujah. I'm going to end it with this. Amen. Come on. 2 Peter. Amen. 3 and 9. Come on here. Amen. I'm excited. Amen. Hallelujah. That God is able, amen, to do that which he has said. Come on here. 2 Peter chapter number 3, verse number 9. Come on. Hallelujah. Hallelujah. You got to ride that word. You got to juice that word. Come on. You got to speak it in your atmosphere. Come on. You got to connect with those, amen, with like-minded faith and those who carry power like you do that don't mind touching and agreeing with you and praying you through. Amen. Come on, somebody. 2 Peter 3 and 9, it says, the Lord is not slack concerning his promise, as some men count slackness, but is long-suffering to usward, not willing that any should perish, but all should come to repentance. Come on. The Lord is not slack concerning his promise. People of God, let me tell you something. We got to close it out. That God is not like man. That he's not going to say, I'm going to do a thing and he not do it. Come on, somebody. God is not a liar. And we give God praise, for he is faithful. I know that that situation or circumstance may seem stubborn, but I'm telling you, that you're going to begin to experience breakthrough after breakthrough after breakthrough from this point forward. Open up your mouth and tell God that I am in expectation of my breakthrough. Come on, somebody. So, Father, in the name of Jesus, I give you glory, honor, and praise. I got one more minute. I give you glory, honor, and praise. And I thank you for this opportunity to minister unto your people in the name of Jesus. And I give you glory, honor, and the praise, God, in the name of Jesus. And I declare Isaiah 54 and 17, and I arrest the atmosphere right now to make it conducive for you, God, in Jesus' name. Have a blessed rest of the week. Amen. And I pray that God will show up and show out, and we'll be back on here the same time, same place, on next Saturday at 9:15 to 9:30. Shalom, people of God.
1: 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And we cry.
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0: Glory to God. Welcome to the Liberty Temple broadcast. I'm Pastor Dennis Gardner. 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I want to go into the service where the Word of God is being taught with authority, dominion, and in love.
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2: 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There you go. Amen. 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

0: 17th chapter. Pastor Keith's already laughing. Amen. 17th chapter, first verse. The sin of Judah is written with a pen of iron and with the point of a diamond. It is graven upon the table of our hearts, of their hearts, and upon the horns of their altars. Whilst our children remember their altars and their groves by the green trees upon the high hills, O my mountain in the field, I will give thy substance and all thy treasures to the spoil, and thy high places for sin throughout all the borders. And thou even thyself shalt discontinue from the heritage that I gave thee, and I will cause thee to serve thine enemies in the land which thou knowest not. For ye have kindled a fire in mine anger, which shall burn forever. Thus saith the Lord, cursed be the man that trusteth in man, and maketh flesh his arm, and whose heart departeth from the Lord. For he shall be like the heath in the desert, and shall see when good cometh, but shall inhabit the parched places in the wilderness, in a salt land, and not inhabited. Blessed is the man that trusts in the Lord, whose hope the Lord is. For he shall be as a tree planted by the waters, and that spreadeth out her roots by her church, by the church river, and shall not see when even heat cometh, but her leaves shall be green, and she shall be not careful of the year of drought, neither shall cease from the yielding of fruit. Amen.
1: Amen.
0: Jeremiah is really a doctrinal book. Some scriptures deal with pastors, some scriptures deal with the priest, and then some scriptures just basically deal with humans, people in particular. This right here that we're reading is dealing with the confidence and the way man has missed out on the things that he shouldn't have missed out on and upset God, made God angry because they had everything. You know, he said in the second verse, he said, while thou children remember their altars and their groves by the green trees up on the high hills. He's saying they remember, but they won't see them. They will not see them. On my mountain, in the field, I will give thy substance. Substance deals with reality in this particular scripture. It deals with reality. I will give thy reality and all thy treasures, amen, to the spoil. And see, this is God telling them, because you disobeyed me the way you have, I'm going to take the things that you have and give it to thine enemies.
1: My Lord. My Lord.
0: Amen. Ain't that crazy? Why would you mess up with God? And you got everything. And Jeremiah is just kind of letting them have it. You know, O mountain, my field, I will give thy substance. I will give thy substance and all thy treasures to the spoil. Oh, thank you. To the spoil and thy high places for sin. And when it's talking about the high places for sin, it's talking about man forgetting about God, lifting himself up. When it talks about man, the word man is translated two things. It's translated the man, it's translated strong man, and man is translated Adam. So see, in actuality, Jeremiah is prophesying about man. And about Adam, talking about Adam. Because Adam ties in with man himself. If Adam hadn't did what he did, we wouldn't be here today.
2: Amen.
0: And then he cursed us. But thanks be unto God who giveth us grace and mercy that endureth forever. Amen. So regardless of the mountain, in the field, it's talking about Jerusalem. You see what's going on over there now.
3: Yeah.
0: And people doing all this fighting here and protesting. Why don't y'all just go over there and protest? Don't that sound good? They always want to ship somebody here or ship them there. Ship them over there. Let them go over there and protest. See how they like it. I'm going to hear about that one. High places for sin. High places for what? Sin, which is translated chah or cheta, which deals with working evil. Basically because of your delusion, because of your imagination. But God said, I'll fix you. Because I'll take what you got and give it to somebody else. That's what Paul was saying in the gospel, in the epistles. But he reversed it. He said, I'll take what they got and give it to you for serving me. Amen.
3: Amen.
0: I wouldn't mind at all. Amen. And thou, even thyself, shalt discontinue from thy heritage. Oh, my goodness. I don't want to miss my heritage.
1: Amen.
0: Amen.
3: Amen.
0: That's the blessings of God. I don't want to miss none of that. That I gave thee. God said that I gave it to you. And because I gave it, I'm taking it back. And you're going to see me give it to your enemies. And you and your children are going to wish that they had it back. And I will cause thee to serve thy enemies. As great as Jerusalem was, God made them serve their enemies. Because of disobedience.
1: Amen.
3: Amen.
0: And see, the difference in that is, and in us, if we mess up, we serve our flesh.
3: Yeah.
0: And that's what their enemies represented, flesh.
3: Amen.
0: In the land, thou knowest, you observe it, and you recognize, for ye have kindled a fire in mine anger. Don't make the Lord mad. Don't make him mad. He'll do you like he did Adam, put him out of the garden. Only difference is that's what Adam wanted.
3: Yeah.
0: I don't want to leave the garden.
3: Amen.
0: Because there's knowledge in the garden.
1: Amen.
0: There's grace in the garden.
1: Amen.
0: There's mercy in the garden.
1: Yes, Lord.
0: There's strength in the garden.
1: Yes, Lord.
0: And most of all, there's the love of God in the garden.
1: Yes, Lord. Yes.
0: Why would I want to get put out of the garden?
1: Come on. Come on now. Come on.
0: And if you kindle a fire in mine anger, you messed up. You burn. I burn in my soul, in my spirit, because of the things that you have done. Verse 5. Thus saith the Lord. Thus saith the Lord. This is God talking. Amen. Using Jeremiah to bring forth this word. Amen. Thus saith the Lord. Cursed be the man that trusteth in man. How many people trust in man? People join churches because of who the man is.
1: Amen.
0: Right.
1: Amen.
0: You know, that's why they join churches. They don't join to hear the word of God. They go because the man is famous.
3: Yeah.
0: And half of them not getting anything anyway.
1: My Lord.
0: Because they're not there for the right reason.
1: Amen.
0: He, God don't want us, you know, destruction. That's what it means. Destruction be the man that trusted in man. When you trust in Adam, when you trust in your flesh, you will self-destruct.
1: Yeah.
0: you have the ability to implode.
1: Yes.
0: Implode deals with you blowing up from the inside out.
1: Amen.
0: And a lot of people are blowing up from the inside out.
1: Have mercy.
0: Because they trust in man. They trust in themselves. They trust in their own flesh. I do not trust in my flesh. He's unwilling in all that he do. That's why Paul in epistles deal with man. Teaching us what we shouldn't do and what we should do.
1: Come on now. Come on.
0: And that's what God is trying to tell these knuckleheads. If you trust in man and make it flesh his arm, when it talks about arm, it's talking about strength.
3: Right. Mm-hmm.
0: You made flesh your strength. And whose heart departed from the Lord.
4: Praise the Lord. I hope you've enjoyed that message. 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

0: Thank you, Lord. Thank you, Lord, for another day, another moment, another second, another hour. Thank you, Lord, for another year. Thank you, Lord. You know, we can't thank God enough.
1: Yes.
0: We have so much to be thankful for. And too many folks is complaining, and they're blessed. Some folks have got money in the bank. Some folks got 5 and 6 different cars, mansions, nice homes, and they're complaining. One thing about it, if you ain't got God, you ain't got no peace. You have $1 million, $1 billion, and still the money can't keep you living.
2: Right.
0: So I forgot a whole heap of, I mean, millions of dollars. Still, and let them dead. So the money gonna keep you alive. Only God can keep us alive.
2: That's right.
0: If we have problems, any problems, God is the solution to any problem. Any problem. I've seen people have overdose and drugs. People give them up. That's it. Brother got up from that overdose and came back to life and did it again. Came back to life again.
2: Wow.
0: This time, he got the Lord in his life.
2: Amen.
0: He saved now. It's been 15 years ago.
1: Oh, wow. Amen.
2: Thank you, Jesus.
0: But my point is, it's about God. People can give folks up. That don't mean that it's finished. The game is over until it's over.
2: Right.
0: So I've seen some. I know some folks lost some money on the football game at the Super Bowl. My brother told me the game is over. And they had about 9 more minutes, about 6 more minutes to go. I said, ain't over till it's over, brother. Oh, it's over here now. He said, 49ers done got your game. I said, it's not over yet, brother, until it's over. Oh, they said, no, it's over here. And then when brother came back and the Kansas City Chief came back and scored that touchdown, I said, what's up? He said, well, you see, and he came back and got some more points. I said, what you saying now? He said, well, you see, I know this is going to win. No, not when you're saying it's over. He said it's over. But the Kansas City Chiefs came back and won the game. My point to that is, it's over until the Lord says over. Amen. Whatever condition you're in, He's the answer to all the problems. Whatever problem you got, it seems like it's the end. But the Lord said, keep going, it's going to keep on going.
2: Right.
0: But he's the boss, and he pays his cost to be the boss. He is the boss. God is the boss.
2: Yeah.
1: Yes.
0: Thank God for God. Thank God for Jesus Christ. Thank God for His Holy Ghost. And thank God for all these beautiful gifts I got here tonight.
2: Yeah.
0: Beautiful gifts here tonight. The Washington sisters, beautiful ladies.
2: Amen.
0: Right. Thank God. Give a shout out. Give a shout out for Brother Jackson.
2: Let's go,
0: there's a special guest up in here.
2: Yeah.
0: Veronica. Yeah. Brother Samuel Washington.
2: Yeah.
0: Get out here, bro. Brother Glenn Clark. Amen. All right. Blessings, a blessing. Thank God for blessing me. I'm being thankful that I'm being blessed. I'm thankful. Thank God.
1: Yes.
0: The world could be somewhere else.
1: That's right.
0: Could be all messed up. Mm. Just thank God we blessed and we got our life, health, and strength. Got your healthiness, you're healthy. Thank God for the people that's listening. We got you are folks out there alive, you're all blessed too.
1: That's right.
0: Keep on being blessed, but consider the boss. Hold on to God. He's the boss. I don't care what somebody say. These politicians, whatever they say. They ain't the answer.